0: Good day one more time lo yumi all families where yumi stop listen lo radio since lo morning finish kam kasem lo this meet the morning mi elta Johnny Freddy one more time lo one faith ministry mi want them praise him Papa God lo direction we isabe give him lo nation ya lo protect them mo save cut him mo sustain him to the ability that by him he give him back praise glory mo onai kopak lo throne. Lo every activity where you may stop doing lo life, whether you may harem, whether you may listen them, whether you may touch them, whether you may look him, lo 5 cents plo you me. Let those activity emi give him back glory. Let them when him you may stop listening them, emi give him back glory. Let them when him high blue me spot him, emi give him back glory. With them when him hand blue me, he touch him, emi give him back glory. Those are the 5 cents where God emi expect them plo nation ya. Emi use it plo glory plo God emi prevail all time. And we welcome him you one mommy one tati from Torres to Anaitum. Whatever situation you have going through, whatever challenge you have faced throughout Lord this week, we believe also God will pupu plo imeli putum lo moto. Despite lol challenge whereby you face him, look. Also, we're poly talem looking unto Jesus, the author, and the finisher of faith, plo you, mommy. Thank you to Maslow announcer. Thank you, plo giving me a small opportunity, more privilege, ya, so that we will sound the everlasting gospel to preach to all the world, and the end will come. And thank you to Maslow hearing, plo you, Lord, this moment. Glory my, you may pray, my God, we are in your presence. Unveil him secret, play him of beauty, play you. That same lips, play me one sinner to be a holy vessel. Play nation, my people, play you. We will enjoy him, what, play you. Lo one challenging, more critical moment. The time you will leave them for Christ's sake, amen. Time you look around the world, play me too. Time you look around lo nation, blame me too. People are moving from near and far. People only worry from what will happen next. As nation, blame me, I'm stop go through lo crisis, so people only move. Family, blame me, lo ampai. As world today, I'm stop go through lo one peak for a crisis, we stop hitting planet Earth. Hemi putum big question lo every yes mo sorai blo every people even mindset blo every great leader blo how blo wolia emi move mo emi sustain lo this critical mo challenging thing we stop hitting planet today. People are worrying, people are scattered about blo find him opportunity mo solution blo every crisis we by hitting wall. Family blo God as me always remind them you mo me. World blame me too, Papa God he never promise him you me one good thing. From when I Mr. prepare one another place from if I promise him you me one good thing, then we will love to live on this earth forever. No world me one transit place no more. Blame to transit and experience and power blo God, then you me move on Lord, the place where Jesus and me say, I will go and prepare a place for you. So we have another place where Jesus and me prepare him. That's why Enoch and me understand him good. Enoch outlaw every people, Lord, time blame him. Enoch walk with God with 300 years, while all other people, they think that this world is for them. So only live 900, some close to 1,000 years, Methuselah and all those people. Enoch and me spend them 300 years from him and me service a warrior in Oplem. That's why Amy walk with God all the days of his life. Time Amy ting ting, Amy God. Time Amy touch him, Amy God. All those 5 cents. Time Amy listen lo music, Amy listen lo music, plo God. And we make him Enoch, Amy transform very quickly, plo kopaklo heaven. God Amy look him say, no, you so righteous. Family, plo God, we are living in the terrible time. That's why Bible it alam lo choil chapter 2. Blow the trumpet in Zion and sound the alarm in the mountain. Let all the inhabitants of the earth be tremble, for the day of the Lord is coming, for it is an end. He mi se wene me mi se blow the trumpet in Zion. For wene problem blow wolia is stop come. Crisis blow wolia is stop. When I'm can crisis time, you stop reading passage say, come on, mindreslem, mitalamulsem, and me say, let all the inhabitants of the Lord, for the land be trembled, for the day of the Lord is coming, for it is an end, a day of darkness and a gloominess, a day of cloud and a deep darkness. Listen good. On Mami 130. You may stop live one time whereby wall plimitu by full of with them darkness more to tak. So the only light whereby carry you mo me through Lord great darkness, yeah. Mister, remind them you me all time. And Psalms of David always remind you me. Your word is the lamp unto my feet. So Bible no more by him the only light play carry you me through Lord great destruction. Mo tuta kwe pa cover map you me to. Crisis blow him. Crisis blow full canoe. Crisis blow homey pro. Crisis blow any situation you to face him. Crisis blow economic meltdown where by hitting wall plimito in a long time. As you look him news, you me harem lo media. There are so many things by me run to chaos. Whether you like it or you not like it, whether you in Jerusalem or you not in Jerusalem, Bible by him he never change when him Bible he tell him. Malakai 3:6 I tell you I change no time he tell him how blo wole function by function according lo what blo me God the creator. From them, from me, me create them wall, you know, up we create them wall, you know, lit I create them wall, me create, I create them wall. So Bible, me the only instruction, but we give him light, lo, you me do, lo, fall him. Lo, time, you me do, leave him. That's why, joy, let me tell him, all same by wall, I call to talk, and create darkness by me eat him. And I me bring him, you me do, come, lo, topic, play me to, lo, this morning. One mommy, one daddy. Story and when me want him by me to look him Lord this morning topic and me say why pray? Why now pray and me so very important Lord time blow crisis Lord time blow situation where you mommy him to start face him. Why now pray and me so very important? Me like him taking me to look one small short story no more Lord this beautiful mid morning. Maybe you stop in some lunch play, or maybe you stop doing one activity. But me wonder by you tuning yes play or come from them. From that story by helping you not critical moment more critical time where by wall yeah, you may stop face him in a long time. While you may stop in some part of the wall, there are chaos and problem everywhere. So family blue God, me like him read him story and Luke chapter 22. You me pray for God all him time for Christ's sake. Amen. Luke chapter 22, I'm telling all same me same. Coming out, he went to a Mount of Olive as he was accustomed, and his disciple also follow him. And when he come to a place, he said to them, pray that you may not enter into temptation. And he was withdrew from them out, saying, Father, if it not your will, then take this cup from me. Nevertheless, not my will, but your will be done. One them by you looking. This very important passage story, yeah, him is story blood Jesus after lo upper room. Time only sit down inside the upper room. That you read him of chapter 22 here come. But you find him story in here. Time only get together, only stop celebrated. Afterwards, Jesus, you walk out the tongue, all people only suck him calico, only sing here come, King of the Jew. By him, he set him up, King Templehem. Peter too, stop slap him, chest plum. From him, from by him, he come next man behind, second in command, lo King Temple Jesus. And even all other disciple only stop glad from only look him. When him reaction, lo people only say, in the next moment, Jesus will become a King of the Jew. After lo upper room, then the kingdom blo God lo walia by emi expand from Jesus will become a king. Then after the upper room time, only sit down, only enjoy and bread. While the mindset, the disciple, only stop discussing maybe who will be the second in command, who will take this office, and who will become the cabinet minister of public works and cabinet minister of tourism. Those kinds of stories stop happen, the brain, the disciple. Well, you know, sabe, when he stop, the heart, blood, Jesus. And mommy wanted it this morning, when them buy me listen good. When him God he cut blotalem lo you mommy. When him now he stop lo brain blo Jesus, time only sit down round lo tepola, so he stop breaking bread, Jesus. One of you will betray me. So while the disciple only stop talk about him the cabinet minister position, leadership, salary, Matthew, you won very good treasurer, you stop calculating them salary, bring me how pay me karem. Jesus, me stop story about them destruction. One of you will betray me by salami. Then you say a good story, be that Judas say, is it I? Just tell him, say, you said so. Then of talo upper room, only movie come. That you read him the story, and Jesus say me, go and have a place, and his custom was, pasenchai mi dalam olse me mi se, Mount of Olive, as he was custom blo Jesus, emi one man blo pray. Custom blo Jesus, emi one man blo communicate with them, papa plem through lo pray. Emi name custom plem. Question we ba mi ask him, you and mama, one tati this morning, braids. As a Christian nation, pray me one custom blame you me or any just another thing that we use in a time of crisis or in a time of challenge, but you mean no start pray. Jesus speaking in Iplo God, pray me custom blame. In other words, pray me fashion blame, pray me lifestyle blame, pray me kakai blame. Me custom blame, me something we make him every time. Question, one mommy, one daddy this morning, pray me one custom blue family, or you may use some all same one tool no more. Lo time blue disaster, lo time blue problem, lo time blue anything, but it never become our custom. You look in family block, or Jesus semi come and me call him all disciple, and one of them take a mind dream to call a story. From time blame it. Time Jesus say we call him all disciple blame me come. While all disciple only stop thinking lo position, only thinking lo title, only thinking lo salary, only thinking lo wealth, only thinking lo mea from only look Jesus lo tongue, only sabe say it will become a next king lo chu. Jesus emi looking problem whereby hiti mukata. Jesus emi lukim crisis whereby hiti mukata. Jesus emi lukim winning by happen lo next moment. Winning by happen lo next moment. Winning by happen lo next moment. You lukim how Jesus emi move to the extent that emi start blo winning all disciple blo him. Winning by only must make him no time blow crisis. From Jesus, and we understand him good how devil by play low time blow crisis, and we are in the crisis right now. Time Jesus, and we look same, and we must caramel disciple, you may pray. From you will understand him when it might happen in a long time. But me, we want them by you looking one something. Time Jesus, and we looking problem or crisis, or situation by happen. Jesus karamul disciple li kontap na mi wan mi interest no mo lo tok blo Jesus when em mi talem lo blesia time Jesus he look him crisis. Listen good, him to read him back and mi si lo first for them, si when he come to the place, he said to them, pray that you may not enter into temptation. Mi stop lo blesia time only custom place. Yeah, me repeat in verse 40, blow Luke chapter 22. He me say, Jesus, he me say, pray that you may not enter into temptation.
1: while crisis by me hit persecution by happening in a long time, chuta semi escape finish semi go from all Pharisees, all priests, bloody come only capture him, Jesus bloody go crucify him. He got one problem by hit by disaster by hit him church in a long time, by disaster by hit him nation in a long time, by crisis by hit him by economic plan by full town, by all disciple in a mock at opportunity bloody guy bread molly into him, time with him Jesus anymore, by catalog situation by rise up no story. Blue church, blue Jesus, slow time, and Jesus tell him one talk talk. One mommy, one daddy. And one them by you take him good. Mommy. Jesus say me tell him or say me say pray that you may not enter into temptation. Haram good. Worry blue Jesus am in no problem. Worry blue Jesus in no tin fish, more macaroni, more chicken, more when economic mill town or fuel or all those crises where I hit him, you me or folk can play me or family play me or ambay. Worry blue Jesus in no all those things while you me pray. Oh, Papa God, save me, mibla, mibla, no katkaka, mibla. No worry blue heaven in all those things. I mean, no worry blue heaven. And I mean, one that him, one of my listen good. Worry blow heaven, I mean deception or destruction. That's why you have Jesus and me tell him very plainly. If Jesus and me say, you should tell him, well, disciple Peter, please, by you must pray from no good by you will not kakai or no good by problem he did you lap by you must stop going by cut one challenge here by me must stop praying me pray. Jesus explained him good and say, pray that you may not enter into temptation. Temptation minimal same. One something whereby tempted you play you full town. Another word blood temptation. One something whereby tricking you by you full town. In minimal same crisis. Yeah, Jesus in no looking crisis. Jesus looking one trick with devil by you soon. Blow you weaken him all disciple or time you blow you full town. Manau Jesus looking. Manau Jesus looking. That's why I tell him no Peter. You must pray, play, you know, full town, you call one temptation, one trick, another word, play, temptation, me one trick, with devil by you soon. Low name, low one crisis. By you soon, trick, you low one crisis, blow me game, you sick, you fright after you full town. Aram good, Jesus, tell him back in. Luke chapter 21, close up him to finish. Story a long one, by me, finish him. Maybe next time, we got time, he explain him all to you. Luke chapter 21, Jesus tell him one very important story in Luke chapter 21. Time you read in verse 20, come down here, Jesus talk about them destruction. And tell him say, but when you see Jerusalem surrounded with army, then know that his enemy is near. Time you look in problem, all soldiers, all army, all start conquering places. Now you miss stop no time, blow war, now your crisis, all army, blow nation, all stop alert, all stop exercise, all stop ready. Jesus say, me say, time you look in Jerusalem, problem, all soldier, all stop ready, all military, all stop set them up, all camp, look at that. You saw a destruction, blow Jerusalem by full town, you in a long time. So that you read him full chapter, come down here, full verse, come. Me want me take him one verse from time blame minimum. And I'm going to say, Lord, verse 24, 34, I'm going to say, but take it at yourself, lest your heart be weighted down with cursing, drunkenness, and cares of his life, and the day come upon you unexpected. I'm saying, you must be careful. You must hold him tight from those things. Ali, you read him, you go down now. And he said, for it will come as a snare on all those who dwell on the face of the earth. Arem. And he said, those things, it will become a snare. Snare minimal same. One mommy, one tati, one by you listen good. Snare minimal same. And he also one trap. Trap him, you also sling. Where you make a stop putum or begin to stop putum. Look at some short leg or you got some peak or you say all those things, huh? Or on trap, you set them up. By bitching in never sabe, short leg by never sabe, he said no more inside low snake. Or big in never sabe, he said no more fast low sling. So Jesus say me explain him, me say, those crises, yeah, those problems, yeah, he me one snare, yeah, with devil, let me use them, blow you sick after you fright, after you make a one wrong decision. That you sick, that you look problem after you fry 2 months, that you look problem after you sick 2 months, after you no more say, but you make one name, you cry, you make a one wrong decision. Aram good. After Jesus tell him, go down and he say, watch therefore and pray always that you may be counted worthy to escape all this thing that will come to pass and to stand before the Son of Man. And he say, blow him to overcome him, blow him to overcome him or something whereby come to pass, by him to face him. Family, blow God Jesus and he say, you must pray no more. You me must spend more time blow pray no more. That's why you are Jesus talamandabia. Talol disciple. Lo Luke chapter 22 and verse 49. And me say, you must pray. Pray no more now by him helping you play. You look save a snake, not the ball. Pray no more now by him helping you play. You look save a no, me, I'm one trick no more. And one trap no more with devil, he set them up, but he make me sick after me make a wrong decision. Carmine Bim Duco Paglo story, blow trivla, he propose, Ananias Secra Azaria. Then will he stand up, blow plan of Turai, blow the bow down low image, blow naked picket Nessa, while Libicus Tix, I put on pickle image finish, blow the bow down good no more, only worship him. Be me create one big la chaos more, problem is top sides, because you know, like a worship, I call a pillar of fire. Most Christian lo time ya, most Israelite will go captive lo time ya, they have no choice because only fried globalite, only sick Thomas. If we are not bound, then we will go to fire. Only sick Thomas, only crap only bow down. Story tell them say, tribal I propose. Only stand. Only stand. Even though he got fire, but only stand. From when him Jesus said, those things are the trap. Aram good, just tell him very clearly, lo, verse 23, 39, 36. And he said, for it will come as a snake. Every something where you stop, look, it stop up in here. All crisis here, all problem here. You make a challenge, lo folk, you know. You can challenge, lo home play, you with them wife, my husband. You can challenge, lo economic meltdown. You can challenge, lo poverty. But you got so many things more by rise up, lo end of time. One mommy, one daddy, me HMU this morning. Lo name, lo Jesus Christ. Please, no move. But me repeat him. Please, no move. Those are some little trick plot devil. Blow you sick after you make him wrong decision. That's why time to read him, you go back to the story blood chapter 32, yeah. That you read him story blood, Jesus, he come down. Time with Jesus, he ask him, what happened? Pray only sleep. He tell him, say, you lay pray. He go, he come back, he look only sleep. He go, pray, go, he come back, he look only sleep. He say, look at that. You lay no sabe what's with me for 1 hour only. You looking family block or time you me to not spend more time block pray time you me no more looking pray any important time you me no more looking time talk with them God any important family block God listen good by you me ta face one with time crisis hit by you me react time challenge me hit lo nation ya by you me face one where you me come across time crisis me hit by you me face one where you make a wrong decision. That's why time all disciple only come down with them Jesus. Time Judas, one of the 12, brought the Pharisees and the scribe. The same night, only walk body come. Time crisis him hit. Time shout them go. Time all man only sing out, this is him. The, he claimed to be a king of the Jew. Story tell him, him he say, and one of them strike the seven of the priests and cut off his right ears. One little disciple, he pull him out knife, he second verse one. You saw from when he pull him out knife? From him, he not looking importance, blow pray. Even though he stop with him Jesus, even though he follow him Jesus, even though he can pass over with him Jesus, even though he looking miracle, but him, he not looking importance, blow pray. Him, he said, no, pray me one waste them time. But me can Bible, no, Mr. Colo Church, lo Sabbath, no Sunday, but no need blow pray. Family block out, listen good. Then one of them, by me repeating, then one of them, that mean the one who follow Jesus, the one who know Jesus, the one who see Jesus pray, but he sleep every time. No looking pray. Me pray no more lot time block a guy, me pray no more lot time block church. No, I mean no kind prayer way. Jesus start talk about them. Jesus say me say by temptation he come. Temptation me one meal crisis, you know. By hitting wall. And if we are not praying Christian, we claim to be a Christian, but not a Christian of prayer, family blue God, we will make a wrong decision. But we will regret by it. You look in family blue God, we are living in a terrible time. That's why, family, there are so many things happen in the world today. Because we, you me, as a people, blue God, we are not spend more time in prayer. That's why they me sick to us, they me fry to us. You must make a wrong decision. You must make a wrong decision. Pray is very important. Blue help him, you, mommy. Me one family, lo time you do stop leave them. Revelation chapter 2. Interest lo passage time. Go to me historian. You may pin stop story lo story and have any spam. You like him pick him up again. Church plus Simra got you one church at a very faithful church. Church, we faithful, Lord God. Church, plus Simra. But Milindres, Lord, how God it, Dr. Claire, Mammy Sam. Do not fear any of those things which are you about to suffer. Indeed, the devil indeed about to throw some of you into the present that you may be tested and you will have tribulation. Then this, be faithful unto death and I will give you the crown of life. Mammy Sam, listen good. But by the church plus Simra, Mammy Sam, hey, you will have one something. Do not fear everything which will pop up around you. After that, you read in passage and say that you may be tested or something. I mean, test them relationship to you. How you faithful with them, God. You still trust them, God. Yeah, will say, Savior, bless you. Hope are you sick, you fry to us. You grab you pussy man, blow find him help, because of bless you. You pussy man, blow find him rescue, lo bless you. I mean, say, you no move. Even some of you will up, I must go through, lo death. You must accept them. You must accept them. Even some level by must go loaded. But me no want them, you six 2 months after you fry 2 months, you want them give up after you want to run well of blessia. When they give up after you run well of blessia. For when I'm listening, good worry, blood Jesus, I mean, no face, dead, yeah. Whereby you make one family dead, you make a regular cemetery, low island, play me, or blessia, you will feel like you caracolo, erratablo, sando, you make a conda, low sappy, play me, call, you may put to mem. No. Those are, I mean, no dead with Jesus, say me, stop worrying him. Worry, blood, Jesus, I mean, second death from suppose you six 2 months after you make a one wrong decision from first death, yeah, family, blood, God, by second death, Jesus, he never raise him you. From you be fright after you be six. From him, you be fright, from you not stop pray. You miss have Jesus, but you may never pray. But Jesus, beginning, blood, God, custom blame him, 1 man, no pray. Culture blame him, 1 man, blood, pray. And listen, good, him to finish him story from time, blame me too. And tell him, I'll say, he wasn't here, let him hear what the Spirit says to the church. He was overcome, shall not inherit, shall not head, but the second death. Aram. So, name it, Alam Jesus, Alam Lord, so name it, Alam Lord, people, yeah. Man, we overcome, and overcome when I'm kind of talk. Overcome any word with challenge, he hit, crisis, he hit, behem, he stand. No move. Situation he come to the extreme that he open him suspend in ogat kakai. He look in ogat place plus sleep. He no more sabes se pai call swan him. He never move. Stop quite no more. Even challenge he hit him. Go go thorn be never move. And he say man we overcome. By when him shall not hate by the second death. So listen good. Worry blow heaven in offense state ya. We want money dead today. Me cry. Mr. Aram no good. Whether you six 2 months you fried say by you dead. You start making wrong decision. Men no worry blue heaven. Worry blue heaven, and me second death from them. Dead, yeah, Jesus, and me say, me no got power him. Blow me raise him of you. The first one, yeah, suppose you faithful until death, but me still raise him of you. But the second one, first one, you six, you time, you make a wrong decision after you start glad him, you start into him. You must have some second death, but me never raise him you. Time you dead, finish now. From worry blue heaven, and me second death. First death, yeah. By God, is seven mule. You look in family, blow God. Lo time you me to leave them, pray, and me very important. Spend them time with them, God, blame to me very important. From them, from my crisis, we stop hitting wall, blame me to today. Challenge, we stop hitting kitchen, blame you, naya. All problem, we stop hitting wall, blame me to naya. Jesus, and me say, anyone, snail no more. Snail, blow them. From by you six 2 months, by you fry 2 months, by you give up, you say, give up, hurry up. After one him, by him to make a one wrong decision back again. By him to make a one wrong decision back again. You look in family, blow God, blow you no make a one wrong decision. One mommy, one daddy this morning. You want them to tell him you. Jesus and me set one great example. Missing out all disciple. Blow you no make a wrong decision, you may go pray. You know, tell him one or something. I mean, tell him, look at that, say, Jesus, Peter, James, John. You blago sa kabinet. By Christ, he hit ya. Blago. God bless ya. Hurry up, move quick. No, I say, you will pray that you may not enter into temptation. From those things whereby rise up around you, me, lo time, lo crisis. Lo story, blow Jesus in one crisis, yeah. So all day, rise up, become knife, fire, everything. Holy move. Time all disciple, you know, start pray. Story, that one name. Jesus, that's not here, one lot of bull mouth knife. Resolve blame from all you know, spend them enough time, lo pray. Even though he stop with them, Jesus, even though he serve Jesus, spell you no pray. You look in family, blow God. Time you may not spend him enough time, blow pray. Time you may not spend him enough time, blow talk with him, God, blow you, mommy. Time you may not spend him enough time, blow communicate with him, Savior, blame me too. by crisis, by hitting nation blow you me, by most slow you me, we will make a wrong decision. From them, from by me fear now, from by me sabe se no, me no start to go them God, by easily blow me give up. So family blow God this morning, ask him to come to an end. Me HMU, through lo name blow Jesus, lo nayaiko, by problem by hit, by crisis by hit, lo every corner blow life. Pray, pray, that you may not enter into temptation. Those at a snake will devil by you soon. Please weaken him vessel, please you. Please make one wrong decision, please no save lo kingdom. May God and me bless them totally. Lo heart, please me everyone. Close my eye, me pray. My God, we are living in a terrible time. Help us, brother Jesus, to spend more time with our Savior. To spend more time to communicate with you. Because we are not wrestling against flesh and blood, but against principality, the power of darkness in highest places. Papa God, bless them what to play you, life blow me, blah. Me pray for one mommy, one tati. Me pray from nation, blow me. Me pray from every family, blah, and by will stop Lord crisis. Me pray from nation, yeah. Even world, blow me, blah, we stop Lord crisis, now. Yeah. Papa God, help me, blah, blow, stand firm. Even though those things might happen, but he never shift him out, me, blah, some polytalem, nothing will separate us from the love of our God. Papa, me praise him, you. From nation, blow you. May blessing blow you. Stop upon this nation for Christ's sake. Amen. May God bless them heart, please.

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misile tapu nice wala namba yumi to stop haram long this time 11 minute emi stop ngimi to final one time long 12 o'clock continue to listen kam bampai na long time yumi to follow the national news bulletin bimi injem nice wala namba long.

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Wherever place you stop tuning in Camlong Hem, be sure as to wait to look at the programs long at this Saturday show and be informative enough for you. More to look at the music selection to him entertaining you long this weekend. We hope so wherever place you stop him or whatever activity we used to cut the day today, we hope you stop taking plant extra care along you want more families throughout the weekend. Continue to listen to this program with me today long 12:30 right after long news bulletin with Jamie Brown inside the news desk. 12:30 bamba him to go ahead to join him financial literacy program with him look at the team long National Bank Vanuatu.

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0: FBDC News Bulletin with me, Jamie Brown. DG Blung Ministry Blung Education, Cheryl Allah, Mitalem Luan interview with FBDC News, said despite long low numeracy, mo literacy, Ministry Blung Education, with them help long nara patna, olipin walk Luan program, we stop look plong make mikat improvement, long learning blong pikinini, long kindergarten, kasem class 3. Emenau hard plong education system, blue fanwatu, from semi foundation, plong get a learning, plong pikinini long future. DG Allah, Mitalem tu selong PSC day this year, Motalava, Hemelong Pankis, one of the main features of the Ministry of Education by me showcasing CIP.
1: Over the last 10 years, we may come to realize that yes, there are gaps, but we can come together as a group where we interest the education sector to make the difference. Lo picking in here, where you must build them up, or citizen lo Vanuatu, where you must grow it coming up. Or someone holistic child. Now, to be a holistic child, you must build from your own foundation. You must build from the foundation. Foundation the learning below you, which means that investment inside the ECC is important. And then you move become the primary, junior secondary, the university, and further into tertiary and higher education.
0: Emi Foyce Blong Director General Blong Ministry Blong Education, Cheryl Allah. Blong Agriculture, one long big flea market with Department Blong Agriculture, Mr. Focus Long Hem. Emi Farm to Public Institution, Blong Connect them all local farmer with them all government institution, school, Monarafala Service Provider. Market opportunity, Emi one long key issue when National Agriculture Expo, Emi Mr. Promote them, Blong Help them all farmer, Blong Cut Staple Market, Blong all produce, Blong all get. Loan panel discussion, long week we pass, Max Viro, Blong Amai Bulu, school, Hemitalem say one long main challenge now, Hemino cut enough supply, Blong all farmer, Blong make him or medium demand, Blong market.
2: Lotis here, I think Mr. Treblo recall, Ivelis have the Otarem Taro, I think two time no more, he come inside the school. Lo place where all farmer only no service supply, school, Hemigatons farm blem, school, Hemiplan Maniok. So we will supplement them rice, we have me by metalems and staple diet, local sabi every school with the manioc. Lo site lo protein, lo fish. This year I think we will have a fish one time. Greens plumi, school farm, and we got. And then by me reach out to suppose we all farmers only no cut, then by me fall back equal farm plus school, but again, farm plus school is small no more.
0: Director Blong Agriculture, Antoine Ravo, Hemitalem Selung all discussion, only show him clear, say that big flower market opportunity is stop Blong local farmer, pay important Blong making production equal and up Blong meeting need Blong market.
3: The opportunity is stop all family, all farmers, where you stop all school. And I mean, one objective Blong farm to public institution where you want them linking all farmer with them all school. Now, I'm saying, you know, enough, bullock in enough, fish in enough. Fish only garam one time no more, lo ampe mbulo. Taro supply only garam two time no more. You know enough. So you make that opportunity is to lo feed them all school, farm to public institution, or even you got some law hospitals blooming.
0: Department Blong Agriculture, Hemitalem se true long all kind initiative all sem, Hemi hope long lift them up, link between farmer, buyer, more public institution, Blong build him one strong for a local food supply chain. Pacific Engagement Visa Program, Hemi One Program, we kasem 300,000 visa long ol man, blong 10 Pacific country, mo Timor Leste, blong olisave apply, through one pilot process, blong kasem permanent residency, mo work long Australia, blong full time. Founder mo same time CEO, blong Vanuatu Human Rights Coalition, and Pakwa, Hemi call long people, blong look importance, blong program, mo talem semi awesome one life changer, mo misave help em family, education, work more economic development.
4: 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Tingnan ko tayo ni Haram, sa people only, ala, the people are someone only still counts, eh. Maybe you want scam, or maybe you know real, or, I mean, look at families that have already gone through all the stages of the month in Australia, right? And then you want lifetime opportunity. So, I think if you want something, we need more, for people only understand, an opportunity of how much they are, they need to, take it, you know. Have a go at it and see. Suppose you're lucky still to throw an employee there. You put an employee in a ballot box there, then I give you one charge for yourself a plan of Mr. 192. No, you go beginning of the school, you walk. That might be some benefit to your family.
0: Hemi voice Blong founder, Muslim time CEO Blong Forato Human Rights Coalition and PACOA. News in Ceylon region, all foreign ministers Blong Pacific Island Forum, OPIF, only stop talk about one proposal long Solomon Islands Blong making one regional security treaty. Prime Minister Blong Solomon Island, Matthew Wale, italem se treatya by making security Blong Pacific ika more strong. Be some expert only worry, semi save chenisim way, where all Pacific country only stop making decision, most of a put some new law long member. Pio leader Blong Pacific only talk about proposal more long PIF leaders meeting long Palau long end Blong Manisia. Long sports one new chapter long football Blong Vanuatu we start by again. At the Galaxy Football Club, we make him come back long him long OFC Men's Champions League after long 4 years. We missed up outside long top Oceania competition. Yeah, Galaxy FC, we now a whole title long champion club long Vanuatu. He got some nadi long Fiji last night.
5: Come back, Eminem Plande Low Club from Galaxy Football Club now. He taken place, blow former champion, blow Vanuatu, if a Blackbird Football Club, blow represent them country, low level, blow Oceania. VBDC Sports Journalism in Tok Tok with them 8 Blow Delegation, Blow Galaxy FC, Ari Artisan, where Italian say every something is the brown good Munawia full tending Blow Team. Imi stop Blow Face Group match, Blow Gralo Sunday, where by only face him Os Club, Arewa Football Club. Blow Nandi Airport long yesterday night. Vanuatu Mon Galaxy FC veteran midfielder Bonkalo I clad lo compete back again lo OFC Champions League after lo foya blow it.
6: And even one, I think 4 years now, Galaxy no part lo lit mo, MMI, Galaxy mi kambak bagan, so nilagat one team ku team na ya, midlayerative lo, I think midlayerative lo, take them every game we, Pami play play is serious. So I play forward lo every tournament lo mi kala. Coach Patram and one group la coach, mi kat plan lo game, emi fulla pateng emi new lo Patram, but Patram mesti emi sabe emi one well known player, emi sabe full Pacific sabe lo mi ya Patram. So what am all boys, emi kat tol group la players lo solo, what am help lo tulak Brasiliane. Meeting every something in Murai. Sabadas, I want to tell thank you, Yivla, especially all families, all the boys, when you play Gamlu Besar, I have a say, thank you, support Yivla, we must have a stop with him, or give him chance, long Yivla, all boys, long Yivla, Gamlu Tonomena, but Yivla look forward to Tonomena, and Yivla start asking Yivla, please, Yivla start the home, Yivla breaking both Galaxy from him, you team, just not team, maybe be represent them, Vanuatu, so.
5: Galaxy FC the game go one strong squad where got some international player blow Solomon Islands more Brazil low ultimate quality more experience blow team long set long local player all Ivory star blow veteran striker blow Vanuatu can see Tangis we by make him come back long him low international states with him plenty experience long him blow lead him attack blow Galaxy. Team I stop under law 8 coach blow Patram Suri, where me blow Solomon Islands, where you hope say Galaxy FC by 7 make a one strong performance more lift him up name blow Vanuatu law OFC Men's Champions League 2026. Kate Inge, VBDC Sports.
0: More information on site blong weather today. It got partly cloudy with them winding condition, with them brief, light, isolated showers. It's up over long group, long get the islands. It got strong inland wind warning over long provinces. Light, moderate, fresh, got some strong southeasterly, more east southeasterly wind expect over long group. Minimum or maximum temperature blong today is taplong 24 degrees Celsius taplong south kasem 27 degrees and taplong north. Kolkol temperature blong tete long night by taplong 15 degrees Celsius taplong south kasem 22 degrees and taplong north. Yadon marin strong wind warning is tap off along coastal water blong Vanuatu with them southerly mo east southeasterly winds blong 21 kasem 30 knots with them rough to very rough seas blong 3.10 meter high over along coastal water blong country. Ikat all low south southwest mo northwest swell he expected along coastal area. More with information over there now, Ikarimi Kamlo End blong VBDC News Bulletin with me, Jamie Brown.

I'm Ikamlo News, Tingboard VBTC News. 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With them straight information, more professional presentation, VBTC News can be voiced from people from Vanuatu. 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VBTC News. News where you suffer trust them.

Nonda Kwarazea with them voice plungo Vanessa Kwai, nice for a number you to haram long at this time. Easter listening come, him you me just a follow him to him national news bulletin do you me with him Jamie Brown inside long news desk. Local time do you me him 12:15 or 15 minutes emileko 12 o'clock. Wherever place, just tune in, come lo hem, continue please to listen, come lo broadcast, plong radio Vanuatu. Mumbai, no long time, you me to stop, go ahead, plong join him, Nikki's program, plong Yumi. So you continue please to stop, listen, come. Mumbai, to enjoy nice for a number of places with him, voice, plong Suliasi Uluila Gemba with him, song title, Navakana Nanu, MM1. Nice for a Fijian number of places, you enjoy him.

0: Lewa watem DMP hemi putum local time bliu mi straight one time long 12:30 pamba him to stop go ahead now blonga follow malketa other programs bliu mi to where hemi stop yet bliu mi join him longa day to day we also me been mention him 12:30 pamba him to go ahead blonga join him hemi financial literacy program we pamba him to cut watem team long National Bank Vanuatu.
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1: Hello and welcome back again. Low 1 hour of our time inside low radio program of National Bank of Vanuatu with a Mulo studio. This time, I'm me, Brian Toshiro. I'm starting with the Mulo session. I'm here because I'm here. I'm here. The last week, the last sessions where you make session where you make up, you may been talk about income source or source flow income. Source per income, let me refer to an activity where you have a use or one resource where you have a use for generating income outline. And maybe giving you some example or something where you use them. Or kakai lo karan where you have a salam bakaran. Small money, you can use that for 3 million. Why hemi hemi important? Hemi very important when you understand and put them in from the institute where you have to protect them. A resource free where you use them for generating income. Flop time, lo finish by every activity time you know, 10 lo realize them. One emna hemi specific lo you where you save you soon lo generative income out them, then by any easy lo you save a cool look all Nara family, you want them for Nara family, you make a one business activity, na you two, you want them make a same activity or same for you look, shall get a little make a money. Hemana hemi important pattern of lo income source, so you must look side where you identify. One of the resources where more common for you, where you have a useful generate income, for you income. Today, by me talk about, you may move out to me, you may call one, not for that next topic for me, where you may call them financial needs. I mean, one English talk, by we try to explain it, but you can probably let it, you may understand it, no level for me. Hemi basically minimal something where you may need him, where you may pay, but the money where you may cut. So, the session basically objective law session, hemi you may start identifying or something where people is spending money on them, and then you will categorize them. Equal anyway, hemi all expenses where you may expect them, but then maybe all expenses where you may not expect them. I mean, also helping me too, what I'm saying, where you may start. Looks at your financial needs, where you may differentiate them all kata where you may expect them, what will happen, all kata where you will not expect them no more, what will happen in the future. Then by, you may give you some ideas, where you may say, I'm going to say, I'm going to say, look, to pay all expenses or all financial needs where you may cut. And then I may small outline, whatever way you may talk about. So for starting off, first something that you may talk about financial needs, a heavy very important for you actually look lo life for you or family for you, for you have a look status lo finance where family is happening. You may tell them not to talk English, you may tell them financial well-being. Financial well-being and meaning financial status. Financial status lo family for you. So you got two kind that you may tell them financial status. You may have a different name or tell them meaning claim or full up, maybe full up top, but it's simply meaning more same. Suppose you got two kinds, you got positive financial well-being or you got negative financial well-being. So positive financial well-being, and it means say, it's the financial status of family, and it means family, and it's able to pay all something we have meeting daily needs plan. Also, you start them kakai every day, you start them kakai, them bread, lo money, you begin any old eternity with them. You got full up count to us all about. Maybe you got some count, but all count, you have a pem, lot time we have with you. But you have a effort and one good life. A time you tell good life, meaning you have a meeting almost every something where you are them, attack, or basic needs for you. Then, you got some maybe extra income where you should spend them or something where you want to make a money. Maybe TV or for some way, you don't really need him, but you are them, but you can't. Okay, so I mean, positive financial well-being. So suppose you saw a picture, your family for you. What have you started one positive financial well-being? Then I mean, all points where you remember when we talk about. First one, I have a family, is able to meet him all day, we meet him. Okay, so the opposite side, I mean, what I mean, call negative financial well-being. I mean, opposite of what I mean to talk about. Negative financial well-being, I mean, meaning the family, I mean, not have afford them basic needs for them. You will not have afford them kakai every day, you problem kakai, every day, you not have kasem, you not have afford to take a memia. By plan the time, you always borrow money. You go ask them come to the store or all family, or manually make all money, anything. You go ask them money, look at that. You got all bill, all outstanding bills where me start with them commitments, where me unpaid, more full of time by all data set, all manually you owe them, get up, but after a meal from all money, will get that. I make them see you struggle a little bit, but cut one, a little bit good for the life. And by you start, you start to try and not afford them all money. Don't make them say, you know, associate with them all full up all people blame me. Recent blame from you owe them full up all money where you can. So look, giving you one picture, I'm gonna have me negative one financial well being. I think we explain them, we tell them not to like extreme positive with them negative. But you it giving you a picture, it giving you one idea law. Status when you start with you want to use a talent, say you start the one kind financial status, one kind financial well being, status for financial well being, and you start playing. Hemi start playing. You got some example of some telling negative financial well being, you got some example where you start giving up, sir, or some you may leave some subsistence living, full of time you may leave off law. There no more with the Carlos or water with them, meet with you, Mr. Refine, but you know, got any, you know, got all small earnings, so enough, no, he help them family. So he make him say by full of time, or you find him say, you small money, we got him, mean enough, blow, he pen, he meet him all needs, the family, maybe, or sometimes, you know, even cut enough, no more, baby, so like them, or something where you know them again. Okay, so. By all questions here, by giving you some idea, lo financial status lo for you with them family brain. First one, I mean, you got enough money every time or no cut? Or by you, every time you need, you must borrow money someplace, you soon lo meet him all daily needs for you. You got one good house or you got one good place to stop them on the camp. Family blue, you can have a guy good or you have a dress up good. Or every beginning, you have a full program school for you, get a family for school. Or you have a contribute good to church or community, or a lot of a commitment to all family. Heaven should give you a picture of lost financial well being when you sell them. By and then Mr. Tabla, you analyze them financial status. I think Mr. Topotemia, but you question them why not Hemi important when you talk about him first time. Hemi important when you talk about status for financial well-being, so that you may start with all rural communities, for that maybe where you may not work, but you may get all resources, we get there. At least you must understand them status of financial status, so you start them from lovely time of time where you meet up what savings, you need to grow in you, you can need to grow in financial status for you, hear me come on down. You must look somewhere say we are blessed now, you start them first time. And then I have the main reason why we must talk about him here, you come first time, before you start to talk about all of our topics, but then we meet another topic of financial literacy. So back in financial position, the family for you, you got all questions where you need, you ask them, you want them, Repeating back again, first one, meaning you must, you think about whether you got enough money every time or not. Number two, you borrow money every time or sometime no more. Or you got one good house. Time you got a good house, we mean house where you have a roof over the head, where you have a sleep lamp. You have a meeting daily with your family. Family is a kakai. Is a kakai good, or is a dress up good. Or clean your friend, or is a color school. Is a meeting school for you to get you have a contribute good to our church, or our community, or other family commitments. All question we have, him should give you one picture of financial status from the question now. Then by you look low. Tamba yimi kam lo top out on lara services so bangi mi ofaran mo tem of discipline to savings pa hiyo mi look na lo how you create them savings lo mo from you out of position we start them mo ikam kut mo bitim hemi away live we start them now. Okay, so emana mi yo basically your financial well-being and by time we talk about financial needs or tell me bit talem lo all objectives we mi you need to understand them. When I'm having your financial needs, believe me. Now, the National Bank, or program we're going to run, if you like categories, mandal law three categories, everyone. Then we talk about financial needs, you talk about all expenses where you must make them every day. And then you talk about all expenses where you serve make them, you serve it by happen in the future. And then you got all expenses where you not have expectations by any happen. Let me give you an example of some all expenses every day. Then when you cut incomes to you, you must go to every day, you must spend the money. You must spend the money for them to pay. You pay spend the money for them to receive. Now you may flap with them solar. You can all maybe all expenditure for the house. You must spend money for them school fee. You must spend money for them transport. You must spend the money for them clothes or entertainment or rent. And may have all expenses with you every day, and it must happen. So, by you have a look low life, low family, you have a look which, whatever situation now, you have with him, and whatever expenses now, you have in current every day. You need to look, so I say, and my all expenses for me every day, all expenses will be something by him happen in the future, and you all something will be costing you, what's him? Baby born, you have everything by baby born. From my mama, I got bill, but I got started on my money. So, I said, baby, very born. She got all the beginning, so I said, by all the beginning, by the married, you got you want to build one house, you have one something with you plan from, you want to build one to the house for you, or you want to pay one refrigerator to start one business, or what pay one solar panel, you pay furniture of the house, or you want them travel, you go overseas, you got full up activity with you. You have to make a particular activities here. Here are your activities where you expect them to probably happen. So you got first one, here are your expenses bring me every day. But then here are next listing, here are your expenses where you have to say by here you have to say by me happen. And you expect them to say by here happen. Now, you got one other group on expenses by again, where you must spend the money with you, but you never expense it. You never expect them to say, by anything happen. Or something with some disability. Okay, all of a sudden, one beginning the accident, the handicap is up. Or death. For family or one family lose, you never start to say, what I never do. So, or something with some funeral or family member is sick. Or you know, some issue low work, but you some become unemployed, or second you low work, or maybe family is out. Or natural disasters, crime, accidents, death of from one spouse you lose, or injury, or even pregnancy, or something with someone strikes. But you don't expect them, but it may affect you in a big way. By him, he affected me in a big way. From him, he something whereby you never expect him to have happen. So, him and him all three categories, all financial needs where you cut. From why him is important when we talk about him and me, him is very important when we talk about him and I, so that ma bay emi helpe mi mi tout emi emi helpe mi mi from tem bay mi topot tem you save on expenses for you tem personal you mi look protocol how do you save budget the money for you in order blow you achieve him also the way you want to make him but before you budget the money for you but you also be you want to make him first and foremost you must have exactly what him now hemi on expenses for you and may we hemi happen on a daily basis on expenses for you and may we hemi happen when you expect them when you save it to hemi happen on expenses for you and may we you not expect them to buy me happen so that then you make a budgeting for you you must follow the three categories here. So that by him helping you, you start safe. Every time you create a savings for you, you plan for every something where it happens. So, and where you meet him, need for you and on a daily basis. But then too, and need for you where you service by him happen, and where way but you never expect it to happen. Okay, so and you become and second topic for you, where any financial needs. Me also you at least you crash them smaller one and when you try to top up. But any important for you understand them on financial needs for you as you may move slowly look out towards creating savings. But you need to understand them every time so that time we may create them savings, but then come meaningful on life for you from you not just save for the sake of you create them savings. But then when you talk about savings with them bank, they talk about savings with them bank, you cut all financial needs when you create them savings, but you satisfy more financial needs for you. Okay, so by you mean break small no hammer. And then when you may come back again, we'll continue with them another topic with me, where have household budgeting or how do you budget them money inside long one home for you.

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But you may one soul water, one nation, but one people. 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Today, my all time, you may must proud from you may all people, long Vanuatu. 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

0: 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Except in your way low, all plan where you can for some blue me. One wrong decision, mobile me save. I'm a little you me block spending years behind bars or one rehabilitation center, but one embed up behind. Might one who established and limited a morning, but by me, this is all life, Lumi, me finally offer. But, might Baba, you got questions to say after law rehabilitation center, Baba, it possible yet, Baba, you rebuild back life, blue, NM trust, blue, public or community, blue, or create one bright future, blue one. Today, Baba, you meet to meet him, or Baba, him to harem story, blue one fellow man, where Hemi make him just that, and me turn him life, lem around, after where Hemi been serving time, lo prison. I mean, make him a big flatting thing or strong thing, blow, leave him all old habits playing behind, must start over back. And instead, look by him, go back, Lord, habits playing, and me find him hope, blow, agriculture, more me turn him hard work, determination, more land, blow, me come, blow, and he come one new vla beginning, blow him. Jenny Blehem, hemi one Jenny, where Baba Yumi describe him as resilience, redemption, more second chance. Lo story and portraying Baba you harem about them all got the challenges where hemi face him. When I'm inspired, him blom by me pursue him farming after where me come out lo rehabilitation center. More lessons where me learn him along the way. Please join me to welcome him. Case blim to trail morning, Mr. Nelson. Good follow morning, you all the way Long Island, blong Malikula. Before him to go any further story and blim to plotere, Baba me give him small time li you introduce him you call kata listen explore radio for not solo day plotere.
1: As me bro Malakula, me bro Achin, or me bro one small community in the Lebo works with me never been Nelson Kalan, Pastor Menable is some Kalan, baby, but there's a me Nelson Kalan. Mr. Bro Achin, we got one small problem, let me go inside Lo Press, we go inside Lo Press, we press in Los Santo. 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We off road after 3 months budget, we plan 300 budget. So any total, any block, 900 tamba. So 900 tamba ya, we average them first average, we average them 300, more low ones tamba, but we average them, we got them up for banana, but we leg up 3 crew no more stuff. No first 300, we start up again. 3 crew blame no more. So then we start. I was the first one is that the emblem is not one every ready finish. Number 200 So that is the time you call another one. Number 200 or number 320 plan and last one, every ready back. So, because we roll every day, Monday to Friday, we be family gum, pem banana, pem kakai looking. So every day we receive 3 to 4 thousand. For one day, was semi good, sometimes we got 10. From Panana Blumi, Emi Piguatu must follow the same. Me, the first trend, so the second lot, Lubani Aves, minimum Aves, the trend, the first one, and the first one, me Aves, we got the one stumper, three stumper, three problem, maybe replace one stumper. So, then when we roll the last one, if finishing, we come back, we start them back, and then we know, average them 300 now, we average them 900, the first one, yeah. So 900, the second one back and we go, and 900, number three back and we go, and 900, so, okay, for me, and over 2 months, so, we try and find them, or we come out of here, or find them one place, or we say, sell out local capability.
0: Thank you, Thomas. And now Nelson, also one local farmer, Blimila Island, Blo Achin. Pin them one picture about them achin lol get the listeners will establish any coming side of story and blim to plotere. Plan the man Baboli Savis Achin and one small island outside Lomalicula, one small island Lomalicula, Malicula, but talk about them life lo achin, agriculture, life lo achin, weather, when them all people stomach them day to day lo island lo achin. You farm no more island lo achin, or you must pull lo keno kam lo mainland lo farm of the kopak pake lo small island?
1: No, me stop no more lo pike island, me no start lo small island, me live lo pike island. 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
0: Lo farm, you plan em panana no more, you got some narf la crop where you also want farmer blimilachi nemi stapa emi stap cultivate them.
1: Me plan em panana emi all pick through there. All pick through there with the malele. After finish me plan em all diam or even all William too. All William. William pro me dalem se naya we mi riti naya we riti lo sembra we vista polemia pro de vista pro tria. So I mean, no, this coming year, I think I run about 425 stand by one. I mean, ready there. Me, no can't me, we put them back every year, we must plan. I mean, we pay ready to the next one, we any start group again. Maybe we plan me no plan no that push me plan no plan this in we old man only look nothing glam from say me from say any compost as this is block look any style of plant this so me clean plant this in that me put it that I call them mo kaka ya only smart so the day family lot in only sick no one among the thing with the correction mo the day only plant. Any open them high blue before that too. We must take him from crown and be mama for you.
0: Ma Nelson, now talk about some skills where you been custom before you start them banana farm or banana patch where you start a story and lehem lot today.
1: He start in chelo training for me. That he start inside because with them 1 month EP. M9 is got them Albert Cosentics. So any make me fly. Lo morning we school, we like polo school. So the afternoon, we like school, but we like work to Sunday. Then we make him long, we like make him long water taro, tomato, round the beach. But any thing that we every time we like from the present, we like he plan, we like put him 1 lot a day. After 3 weeks, he long to make sure we can sell inside the hotel, we like a guy creates every day with the Emiana, Milan, after he has been let's say, beside the big look banana. I've done it every summer, he said, big look banana, he said, big look taro. Then every day, as long as you would want something to look up. Because so Emiana, I mean, thinking where he came to me, so thinking Emiana, where he came to me, so we can meet him. Mommy looking from say, we look at him, he said, we let the game inside. Bila nama film kerja so, macam ni lah kerja. Kerja so bila pelan empat tu, mungkin lah kat so, mesti mana tu istilah lesson lah bila ya. Emi ada mi idea belum ni way bi give him up. Bila want to pay them, you want to make them say give me follow one way. Be work follow. Mau bayar dulu follow them tomorrow.
0: Thank you, Thomas. Nelson, plan de my mobile service and the story and blame me too. And me have a plan de little family blame me too. Only at one point, only been coincide the rehabilitation center. And only had a story blame me also one living testimony and one challenge to look at up, lotenum life look at around. At the age blue, and me still pamitalamoson, I'm saying, you know, you have a time life blue around and you make him through the agriculture and you. find them out say, it can be for potential lo agriculture. Before you do stop, go about lo day plimi too. Any encouragement talk where you want to let go with the Molkata listeners will establish any comes out of broadcast about them agriculture or say all the families will have been at one point stop inside lo rehabilitation center and only stop look lo when I'm now make lo next part lo life lo Molkata. Any encouragement talk where you want to let go with the Molkata listeners plimi too.
1: Okay, thank you. So, encouragement of the Pomikolo and what to the plot, I'll let them say. Mimit of what drama is blowing him low one low Manisha after the termination of the next drama. The Emin on eating 300, Emin eating you make him small scale. But one day you plan them 10 stamp animal. After you go make him not a walk. After tomorrow you go plan them 10 pack. So, you plan them 10 custom 5 days, but it's a Friday, so I mean, 50 is number one of the last. So you serve a make him law, cup it while you serve a salam, cup it, serve a cup it, please, and you serve a grammar, no money, after finish, you get next grammar, after finish, make an extra, because you're all no more possible. And maybe cup it. So you serve a make him law, the am too. You make him law, while you am. Or 6 months to anyone something where if you serve make him low one like it also from say low 1 year you averse to time yeah low 6 months. So I mean only encouragement for me more number for me I think you call me let me you anyone you want them interest low article sir number for me you put them out to blow so I call me more anyone too well or one do anything kakai or school, or what about anyone? I think I'm an animal, I get much more lesson, or crown any mama for you. You go somewhere. Or you look somewhere, no first degree. But I go to Italian, I don't want to be able to look at them, Captain. You know, say, blow to Vulas, but to look at them, Captain. So you miss that crown, you will be kissed, you will go to them, or you will. Development. Development, Nico. I think I'm going to take it.

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8: HIV, pepet blong sick AIDS, hemi attackem all soldier blong body, makem hemi easy blong kasem TB, sick long brain, lung, mo cervical cancer. HIV, hemi pass through long blood blong mama, ikolong pepe, toti needle blong tattoo. More long sex where you no safe. Hemi take him long time before you cast him all sign blong sick AIDS. Go make him test blong save supposed.

National Agriculture Expo hemistap long full swing mo wanting we you miss have a look him se plant the farmers sol business government with them all partners plung him oli traveliko long Panama province straight Long Island plung maivo plung save join him important event ya Expo hemi giving one platform plung oli save showcase him all produce exchange him all save mo same time connect directly with the more potential buyers across long Vanuatu, more producers long Crown. Even Temi also highlighted important role with agriculture, forestry, fisheries, hemi plain, plus support him livelihoods, but also contribute lo economy plong Vanuatu. Inside lo program lo today, pamba yumi save join him all different people we only go part long expo, mo pambay only share him ting ting blol geta, lo frowan him now expo ya hemi important lo olgeta.

0: Wan lol gita industry we hemi stop work plo strengthen emol partnership ya hemi lo site plo tourism. Long program ya pambay you miss have join him. Beverage manager blong Ramada Resort we hemi attend them expo ya plo hemi save meet emol local producers too and how na pambay li save work together with emol producers ya plo li save supply directly ikam long resort.
1: Okay, minem blomi ya Pasil Tataki, mimi representa ma Ramada Resort Port Vila by Wyndham. 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All local producer, all showcase them all something blah blah. So me tell them thank you lo. I mean we have of money been make me facilitate them blow me bless like assembly sa. Previous me blow me come lo blisa lo expo ya. Hemi blow come find them out all blow come find them out one more local product we make at inside lo country. Also one tourism industry. You may want them showcase them local product. Every tourist will come, lo overseas will come. Time will come, lo hotel will me. Only want them look, want them now local product. We buy me save offer lo kata. So people will me block come ya. Me block me come me find them out. Lo blisa want them now all local farmers will me only cut lo give him. Lo me help them kata too in one way or the other. Lo help them kata. After kata too li help me vla. Then me vla me save. Increase him when them level blow product limit in terms of touristic side. So me come me find them out me come mainly blow find them out puluk beef. I mean one lol mean something when we've left to low hotel, we've like at we've no kata stability low in terms of meat. Low meat so mi kan fine mo se mi save kat one farmer we mi save supply blo minimum blo resort blo minimum mo mi save ika I pass through one process mi fine mo one man we mi save slota mi save mi game every something avel I possible so mi pem lol farm all farmers ya I slota them after I see mi kam lo mi so mi fine mo all something which is mi good and this is what me want them so suppose mi easy blo li save facilitate them media just for one of my Ramada resort we mi work them. I think lo talem straight lo use lo expo ya look lo mi say mi meeting people problem. Ose lo mi personally we mi kam lo tourism site mi look mi meeting people problem. Mi believe say all na rawan tu only talem same thing say mi meeting people problem from something we never save mo something we never save say bin sta produce lo vano tu pe li fa nemo say si produce lo blisa I mi save produce me ma I mi save produce me ma mo mi vle go through them each farmer then only save talem lo mi la say mi vle save me game every something is available suppose mi kat one contract sign pa li save me game every something is available off season or season all save me game so meeting say me meeting purpose problem. And I stop here, I will deal with the agriculture, I will get every contact for farmer and I will. So I will go back, I will agriculture, I will send one follow up. Lo me, lo time we start, I say, okay, what about that farmer where you interview him, you talk to him regarding him, puluk plem or yes, meat. So I tell him, I come back, I will go back, I will link me with the farmer back. Then lo please now pa mi bless I sign one contract from lo discuss them two all prices and stuff then by got one contract
0: all get a leader long community only believe him to say cat big for the potential way island blong my vo hemicat long next half lo program pa by you make blong join him hemi spokesperson blong all get a chief long island blong my vo Mr. Ezekiel Boilum Tari.
2: Thank you, Essentec. Thank you, Lo Question. Mitalem, thank you, Lo PPTC. Lo Sabe Tekem Time, Lo Kam Kasem, Lo Maivo, Lo Time, Lo Expoya. Thank you, Lo Way, if you like, think about Lo Kam Town. Lo Question, where you been resem. by me tell them out or same say by we got pull up potential something where you miss have a help them country play me with them law all thing law protection siga mantap increasing protection siga mantap me look my who have missed up law right position law you miss have a tell them out where all potential law hemia law place law you miss my who you got no more law put to me increase law protections. Pamit alam si kat potensial di big one lo maiwon mo lo Vanuatu every island ikat potensial so sa mi pala ikam out lo this expo lo 2026 plot alam out si kat potensial si stab lo island ya mi pala 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
0: Director General Plong Malf, Mr. Timothy Tumukon, Hemitalem Expo ya, Hemi Plong bring him together produce small buyers. He come together lo one place and Hemitalem Ministry. Hemi hope see after lo event, bamba Hemi save encourage him investment, strengthening value chain, also creating one business relationship with bamba Hemi continue beyond lo Expo ya.
3: 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side blow schools and buy kata to only part lol discussion we you missed up go ahead name lo this 5 days and today you may look call some say you got good for discussion between all buyer when you come lo villa especially kata lo restaurants more all hotels got a good flat discussion between Ogata with them all farmer blame me. And I think it's my first time where you make a mall farmer only sit down with them all buyer, only discuss one to one, more only harem straight law each other, one am now, all challenges only face him. One way Ogata farmer only raise him, say only never story on with them all buyer before. And all buyer little them same something, say consistency plus supply now me one before a problem. A good law. To fly story and one them observation blame me, lo side blo government, me finance all farmer blame me, only need him assistance blo negotiate. We need him more assistance blo me negotiate them all contractual arrangement with them all buyer. And all buyer too, only feel say today, me premature, play me secure him some contract. So when we fly go back, we fly story with them more katamo. And then hopefully in the next couple of weeks, we may have secure him some contract with them all buyer, with them all farmer, all producer. Now, when something we come up full up, we will start low pricing. We will farm only offer them low, all buy only caramel product low cattle them. And maybe issue where you must continue to address them or make them sure say all farmer blue email service. The time you produce, you should sell them all product blue low one reasonable price. Low market them is satisfied with them. Market them happy. Let me have a prepare them low feed them all consumer blam. Maybe part low trading business inside low this space, which is the agriculture space. And we make sure, seven by him too, happen all negotiation in the next couple of weeks. Law only got good for negotiation, and only come all a great price. Then, when by me establishing a business contractual arrangement between Ogata. Of course, inside the space here too, all farmer, full of Ogata, or most Ogata, you know, got financial or credit facility. We only access them, law only got enough money, law only produce, law on commercial scale. And too, you got. National Bank, lo Vanuatu, hemi stablo plesia, with them Rural Development Bank, lo kata tu oli stab storian with them all farmer, but alem say got credit facility stab. Suppose you need him help, you come you historian, and you historian no sem bank lo man place, you historian also sem man place, lo you save access sem all funding ya from government hemi putum over la 600 million watu, hemi kolo tu fala bank ya, lo oli save offer him lo one very very low interest rate, hemi a 5% interest rate, lo oli save accessible. Facility here, and then at the same time only pay back one very very low rate, which is also part and parcel law business law one space, and especially now law space where you start blame law side law agriculture livestock more forestry.
0: Expo hemi also attractem business lo site plong forestry sector and one lo geta buyer plong one timber company hemi talem se hemi attendem event with them hope plus have connect with them all forestry farmer more identify all geta future supplies. Hemi hemi talk we timber concept chefa Miss Bridget Tari hemi talem.
4: This is the first time we live like attend one kind of event on Semia. We've lost a little by a blue timba. Naya, since he had a little bit, we've like a all straight one where we've less have a walk with them a long time. Planted time, but we've like walk small time and then we've like lose some contact now. O by hard work, plan that one we all get on the satale lo mivla se mainly lol island hemi weather blow you me is a change all time then se by rain ebe only what get on mo savit mo from timba now while you wait se weather I quota only work be all eme mainly mivla sa to te mo get on lo phone no mo pe Hemia one way you become lo place here me clap to mass me clap from say so far you miss that yesterday with them tetenomo be me cut some man will cut timber only cut timber be only no cut all facility only be me clap me talk to them all the time help them me vlay understand me vlay me all got question, me answer them, help them all get them, me tremble, find a one way or some suppose. You miss a start small, eco, but at least you must start some place. Me really want them, or some, hey, man, well, please, I'll my info. Me service, they got full up for my start, but awareness, no matter, you know, kasem good information, you know, go out, blow, only save straight one information, especially the side of Timba. Sim say, all by only stop. The information no more, him no enough no more.
0: All people will go part long expo, li hope say after lo time, yeah, Pampa hemi save litigal long term benefit, blow, all community, all private sector, more wider community, we only go blow join him. Important event here. Thank you, please, for joining me inside long story and blog today. Go ahead, please, listen again. Bye bye. You may go ahead all time, please, have talk about all program, the site, blue agriculture, the program, the site, blue economy. We, and we have help him. Vanuatu, blog, you may too.

Welcome Long Vanuatu. Ania hemi kutula live lo One Island Long Vanuatu. Iga tol kakai oli kro lo Karen. All sweet music long man bless e play. Mo time lo ren tu istap kam kolosap. Long time long rain, andap long sky hemi all some one big wala nasara. We all cloud long Pacific only come together lo hem. What away hemi stab inside long all cloud, hemi come out long warm pool, mo all trade wind, only karam all cloud ya I come together. Obis lo medio hemi column cloud nasara ya say South Pacific convention zone. Cloud Nasara hemi stab move throughout lo 1 year mo imekem all season blong weather blong yumi lo Vanuatu all some dry season blong yumi we hemi start long May kasem October mo wet season we hemi 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

0: time long la nina ba isabi ka plandi heavy rain crown long all hill isabi fall down mo wata isabi ka andap emian ba isabi swelem all road mo tamit sa mo infrastructure long yumi mo pula wata isabi metem all katay way yumi planin iho no good or iho steep. Obis long medio he Mr. Watson mo metem seasonal forecast or long pela look look long side long rain mo dry season long all manis way is to come. You sabe listen long radio blokara mo information long all long pela look look long climate long of Vanuatu.
1: El Nino mo la Nina orino climate change to lay part long normal climate system long yumi long before finish ikam. Climate change by isabi make him say all rubbish time way hemi come way them el nino mo la nina isabi come strong more long future. All fashion way yumi sabi lanem long adapt mo live way them kind climate long yumi way he got all change lo hem isabi help him yumi long prepare from all no good side long climate change long future. You sabi take an action, time you stop, karam all latest seasonal forecast or information, we come out long office long medio.
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0: 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Leko some tree or bush e grow inside long farm long ol animal ol save hide long hem. 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Long time we place si try to mass ol farmer ol shoot salem some animal long ikat enough grass stop long ol lara animal ikakai. Example salem ol vela animal mo keep him some stop long breed. Use some bamboo or any naravla local material long carem water under long hill e come down long water emol grass lo farm. Build them fence, long pig, fowl, tak-tak, long place where you got plant the shed long hem. Feed him all pig, fowl, tak-tak, long all kakai where you got plant the water, all sem navara, mo all nara fresh kakai, mo fruits, all sem popo, mo nakafika. All time listen long all advice, long department, long livestock. 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Long carry more information, you save call him department long livestock long 24686 or contact him Vanuatu Meteorology Mo Cheo Hazet long 33220.
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0: Long Monday, number 3, kasem Thursday, number 6, August. Ikatwan important forum lo education, mo training we mi pin taken place lo wa week. Mo I taken together, all leader blong education, all teacher, all partner, mo narara stakeholder, lo site blong education mo training. Long all for valadeya, all participant, all ikat Chinese plus Dorian, sherem ting, Muluka ote mal road blo work together blo make em system blo education mo training blo vanuatu ika mo strong I give him good fla quality blo learning mo re good blo meet him on need blo ngol pikinini blo today mo future. Forum ya hemishe ma tse time mi Mr. Nap mo work together I miss have building one education system wo hemi strong mo I inclusive. Mo I give him more Chinese long every pikinini mo young vala blong kase one good for la future. Pampa yi mi kam now blong fulem himi tok blong PEO blong Malampa province, Mr. Renjo Samuel. We pampa himi talk about main focus blong reform forum. Curriculum we himi mainly targetem 70% blong ol pikinini, bulika difficulty especially long literacy. Mo pampa himi talk about two performance blong ol teacher, plong improvum literacy mo numeracy curriculum lo vanuatu.
1: Thank you to mas nemblo mi e mi Renjo Samuel mi pio lo Malampa province kat opportunity aplo stap lo education forum lo this week and one main focus area blo yumi as mi arem blo presentation and mi to do with them 70% blo on pikinini we le come out lo system only still cut the difficulty lo side lo literacy especially and yumi stop address and plant the information inside lo forum yeah. But lo continue blo talk about them yeah, lo this this time where you make an opportunity, I think more or less support with equal implementation block curriculum in terms of language. I mean one big for important place where area where you need look help as you may stop continuing to reform and curriculum blow you mean by also you may need to look all concept where you may stop using inside law classroom. All teachers only continue to use them. All effective teaching and learning, all practices where all practices where you need to look them. And you may have this throughout the conference here, sorry, forum here. You may have a plan the principles of the doctor, a plan the consent, a plan the good experience where you share them. And meetings. As you may stop reforming medication, you may not look lo reform no more, but you may look lo all support where you may provide them. And lo area lo teacher implementation lo curriculum now inside lo classroom may be very important. At this point of time, you may stop talk lo reform. You may need to provide them a lot of support. We call all teachers may important. CIP program is taking place. I may address some selected schools no more, but you may want to look on methodology more on practice here. I may go inside lo every school, blame me, all provinces, blame me. And I may all something where you may use them. The best practice, you may open, blame some all best practices, blow, help them all teachers, blame me. You may also need to look, lo all compliance part, blame performance, blow teachers, blame me, compliance. Maybe you need to design them one monitoring framework, how you may implement them all new concept where you may want to put them in curriculum reform, play use them inside all schools play me. So you may put them every something in reform, but at the end of that day, I mean more or less how you may support them implementation level. So me also one PO inside all province meetings say, concern me how you implement them inside those schools. You may need to pull back all support services inside those schools. Teacher training you go, capacity building lo teacher mi modern lo effective way lo teaching and learning lo you mi plan one quality teaching and learning inside lo classroom. So while you mi reform, you mi also need lo think about level play implementation more support way you mi put them, especially all teachers play me, all principals play me, inside lo all schools play me. And my name should be more, you mean must resource more than lo make him sure say effective teaching and learning and we take a place more. And we address them literacy and numeracy, lo picking any blame. So I think I mean more or less focus lo me, I mean focus play me as we start reform. They will provide them support with them compliance, lo said lo performance, lo teachers play me, inside lo all classrooms play me. Thank you.
0: Hemena Yuchesta Folem Hemi Tok Blo Mr. Rencho Samuel, also PEO Blong Malamba Province. Yumi Kamna Blong Harem Hemi Voice Blonga, Principal Blong Suluwa Primary Mo Secondary School Lo Maiwo Island, Lo Penama Province, Mr. Isaac Talai, Wepambai Hemi Talem Tingting Blong Hem, One em now main purpose why to vala curriculum ya literacy mo numeracy emilo long Vanuatu.
2: Your name lo mi Isaac mi kamlo Panama mi salvata ma sulu primary wete ma secondary lo Maiwoana. Literacy with them numeracy hemi it true hemi very hemi low and one of the main purpose or all courses low literacy with them numeracy hemi all teachers only no well trained. We got some low teachers only trained but only no committee malkata lo karimato la syllabus or curriculum we start. One other example is all teachers where all the staff graduate lo SOE, or recent one. All you can feel, all you know, really understand them content. So that is why everyone don't contributing rakta we in game say literacy with them numeracy and very low. Lo la schools pay me today. And one name where middle staff became like got full up lo me all teachers, all the staff attend them more. All trainings pagan and inclusive trainings and to help them more that lol to improve them literacy with them numeracy and all kin diploma la and sa colo through lo some trainings and all teachers from la. So mostly mula is all schools mula pagan mula sa tremblo mula lo schools no mula sa tremblo make them ways lo beginning mula improve them all literacy with them numeracy lol kata. Thank you so much.

0: Hemi voice blong Mr. Isaac Talai, Holsem principal blong Sulua Primary Mo Secondary School, Long Maiwo Island, Lo Penama Province. Yemi kam na blo folem hemi tok tok blong Christy Arwell, Holsem managing director blong KPC Elevate Vanuatu, Holsem member blo private sector. Pamba hemi talk about mo lo interest lo participation blong hem lo education forum ya.
1: Hello, my name is Christy. I come out of KBC Elevate, Vanuatu. My interest to come participate in the forum today from me really got interest blow also one member blow private sector blow looking how you me integrate them artificial intelligence come inside law education curriculum blow you me, but not only that, me interest blow survey how now you me start taking all steps blow building one workforce where me relevant law future today, especially me talk about custom and me like blow looking interface how now you me manage them. More balance them, custom with them, educate them, all picking in the law. Where you stop enter inside law, an increasingly digital world. You may look him full up use law, artificial intelligence, and at this stage, you may stop looking at me also one tool. But how now you may move law, take him AI also just one tool. Blow make him walk into AI also one civilization when now you me move go inside them. So me come out of private sector, inside the private sector, and me got full up all demand, more need blow all people, all picking me blow me only got knowledge lo how blow use artificial intelligence. And how now you me balance him here. Me interest blow look him how you me serve when him now you me put him all policies in place, blow how you may manage them, all use blow AI, and where place now you may allow them, and how far now you may serve with them, because this is the world where you may live in now, and how now you may balance them every something yeah, with them custom blow me. So I mean, me in me interest blow serve, blow looking how, and suppose I mean no one something where it cut yet the existing stuff, then me interest blow looking more discussions and me happen blow. Lo area ya.
0: Emi Tok Plong Christy Arwell, also managing director blo KBC Elevate Vanuatu. Emi kam na blo folem hemi Tok Plong Chief Morris Timataso. Also, Vanuatu Chief Advocator, we pamba hemi talk about se education system. Hemi one problem blo long time lo Vanuatu. Mo pamba hemi mas work together with them custom education too.
2: Mi name blo mi Morris Timataso. Mi one lo olga advocates blo or chief. Round lo Vanuatu. Mi valai looking problem me a long time mi kam. Or same when mi mentioned him inside lo meeting, say you mi bin kasem independent blo you mi, from where you mi stateless lo country blo you mi. And then where you mi kasem independent ya, education, and mi gira bi gondoniu blo promote them gondoniu di. Lo immigrant education is stateless lo Vanuatu. Why? Because it's not rooted lo culture lo Vanuatu. It's not really involved all chiefs inside lo all programs lo education. You may one day make him country iluko sem emi country lo you may must teach him custom more all rule lo custom. But then where you must have considered law or get a big fellow program, you may miss them one little big one where Hemi Foundation blow nation here. You may everyone you run away from him. Okay, you want to tell him more same here. Big fellow budget blow, Republic blow Vanuatu budget, financial budget. lo Vanuatu, almost half. What's it lo Vanuatu is the whole education. One question when me the same up inside here, same me 46 years now. How many communities lo Vanuatu, he wake up lo morning, or one village lo Vanuatu, he wake up lo morning, best lo constructive program lo education was to run today lo country lo union. Only wake up lo morning, only to talk English lo morning, kasem saba. We tell them in Okatwan. French language too, sema. Be Yumi, Yusum, Plante Pachet. No one something where Yumi say finish by no work. From one name, Yumi no been standardized in Bislama. Lo teach him lo all schools. Suppose the one language semi heavy. Lo you me compile or you me put them together. Lo you me teach him. Bislama him fluently spoken. You me should organize him. One group of people lo all standardize in Bislama. Lo you me teach him. From him easy lo you me meet him you me him or greet him you me him. Even all members lo parliament do all use him. Lo you me everyone well aware of how you Mr. Ranem country lo you. You make a plan de one of you make them all DAs, technical advisors. How no government law not we come about law one policy block of technical advisors? Me school law New Zealand, me school Australia law. You know, find them all technical advisors, blockchain. How no one not we accept them all technical advisors? All technical advisors, block one nation. Emi all this white hair blow on nation yellow. You meet, you me salem you me. That is why me find him say education is the pit low highest money blow government. But you know even winning one single village is the dog English kasem sawa, lo morning kasem sawa. But you me celebrate them 50 years in a long time, golden jubilee, low level blow education. More achievement blue education. How now you may localize education in a way? In a connect with them life below. All people, lo Vanuatu. You may start playing him no more from money. One money wait no number 15, no number 30. Reality they not. You know all same way you may expect them. No side blue leadership or same way is a dilemma. Him not they not good no more. No full of province play you. Emi from where you Mr. teach him education blow outside. You me try and blow make him work. Almost 50 years now, he knows I work.
3: Overall.
2: So meeting say Ogata officials blow education, he must save how. Only must save how blow connect them Ogata with them foundation, blow Vanuatu, which is custom. After you may go about education blow you. I suppose you no connect them you me. By and by you must go without stamp up you me, by me find them say you make a question all time. No system where you must go him. From where you no connected no stamba. One important part. Suppose we meeting say chief. Emi important all chiefs will important blow custom blow Vanuatu. Fund them all together. No li teach him custom lo every village. Every islands. Every province. System block custom. You mean no ask him block of money, give him one big full of hand too much. He make him all chief no more, blow Lisave teach him. Custom lo one village blogger. Principal blow apply him, display him, fasten block custom, where he pays no respect, honor. Blow make him say, you me hold him tight, fasten blow Vanuatu all time is that. And then we used to go to higher schools or something, a building my foundation. Give me a moment, Dale. Thank you too much, everyone, who is having listened.
0: Hemi voice from Chief Morris Timataso, also Vanuatu Chief Advocator. 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

Okay, thank you, Thomas. More good day, Bahrain, Louis Milo Vanuatu. You missed up the forum, the education at this time. You missed about low, red, low numeracy, more literacy. How now, custom by me, have help inside the make him sure as a red, low numeracy, more literacy. Yimi putumba. Firstly, me want to tell him you missed up two different something. You missed up na yimi forum blo hemia we education system we yimi adopt them. Be lo yimi lo custom, yimi tu yimi ka custom education he missed up. Anna, wane wo ba mi tell him tete se lo red lo numeracy mo literacy, yimi haram tete lo morning, only talk about them language. Only talk about them language. From an em now, tete full of beginning only Olino sabe tok-tokut Franis mo English even though oligo kasem all highest level of education. From no mo, you mean no mas fokatem se fulablo olor vala with tete olibin olistap tok-tokut Franis mo English tete. Oketa oli neva kolo child care with them kindakakin ya. Oketa oli out one time lo house. Oli kam kolo class one. Then olistap mo vuliko franem. From no mo se yumi stap tekem se you must go early lo school. But you stop brutal mouth you, yeah. You stop brutal mouth beginning in blue, you lost tamba blow. Lost tamba blow him where. Lo blessiana, where you should build him up. Literacy, numeracy, him strong. Beginning, suppose where me want them say you may lift him up. Literacy, numeracy, lo vanuatu. Beginning, him must have it first time, talk to good language blame. Him must understand him good language blame. Him must make sure, say, him live inside the language plan, him talk more, him make him all life plan inside the language plan, coco, him grow up, become low on certain level, where by him still, him look at him, at least him give him 7 years. Blow him beginning here, him must have a good, who ya him talk to good language plan, blame him express him good him, him is have a one name, him tell him, Mohim is have a one name, where by him make him underplan, him must have a count too. Numeracy, literacy, him must have a count too, the language plan. He count low zero, he go has him low nine, him must have a good. Pe hemi masa ka county komo pe tawu yimi auto motor kata even olino even seven mo straight language blokata ta yimi talem si yimi auto motor kata lo tria olino onem la nu ja yete ya that is why tawu 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in a save compare them all keta lo keta with them ya we me adopt them so automatically one we me stacking no keta lo school he me can one foreign and time all keta lo save handle me ya lo life lo keta lo inside lo school then by only fright or emergency me harm tete by only move away from by looking say me me one strange something and many me came say level blue numeracy and literacy me full down from say all keta yet only no feel comfortable inside the block, and then only move, only come call another one, where you may adopt him. The custom him ready blow, him help him all parents with them will begin. You may ready blow help him all kata, but no more, you may not have funding, he can blow support them all chief. Blow only put up good custom education, blow custom education, and him help him all people blow Vanuatu. Suppose we may ask him to evil. Suppose you got one bini, but you teaching one name, where you no save no more. He may eat inside the home. So he may not, he may, the most important something we must understand him, say, you no save, move on, that way you no own them, he may have him blue you. That way you no own them good language blue you. That way you no own them good counting blue you, the language blue you. Ali you may move on to you, you call a Naravala place or Naravala system. Automatically, but you feel say no. So, hemiana hemi want something where you me lo custom you me believe say hemi need to you me develop a standby. Hemi need to you me develop a custom education from the constitution. Hemi recognize hemi lo article 95.3. Where hemi tell him say customary law. Hemi law blow one. Hemi law blow every something. But you me never walk yet lembre. You me put on foot. Blow seven more every beginning. You blow Vanuatu ya wali stawo. And him ya, please, I'm not custom him come inside. Lo make him sure say, all beginning in be all in no loose, lo on bless blocketa. No, only must feel ownership. Lo bless blocketa, only must feel ownership, lo one name only make him. From no more, or semi bintalem tete,
los amlo, se la nuis primi, behem.

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7: 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Follow us more of years plong voice plong malamba program by Ken lo weekend. Here we am, Europe Sendru. Mitalam, thank you by Ken. Blow, serve come back lawyer with the one la program, blame me by Ken. To do with the Mogata revenue collector, blame me long areas, blame me long malakulas.
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7: Lo wiki you may fortunate or you may glad to must plus have a task of kill it was the one revenue collector blame me long notice Loma Lakula where we come out long island Blorano Umpahemi talk about small when I'm now actually I make him long TCA plo save able to collect the revenue revenue long the business way only establish lo you may long notice Malakula. Thank you.
9: Thank you, Rob Sanduru. Thank you lo for being time with you have taken me bring you feel. Me also one where I've been working 21 years ago. Area Council Secretary, without a little rolling was on the floor. 2019, we resigned. We've taken back me in 2020, but just one. Trans no lebih utama macam saya macam bermati saya macam AI belum la seru belum tu la ni tak kemurah macam macam ni tak kem walaupun ni bukan semua. Oh, time ni tu lah macam close up 3 point. 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Ni start ni tak kem full area. 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Ni capturean mati close up. Orang total nampak lo bisnes lo bisnes ni 333. Total when we collect them so far any 1.5 plus. I mean any total collection blow. Not it's a counter mino casemol get away or list a campaign. No land become all the province. I mean mino including all land transport. Mino including two all get a license florica. And for everyone, you go one place by me, close up by me to follow 3 or 4 million. I mean, look, think you will be starting to remember. All total collection of me collect them up. You need to one breakdown blow. I'm going to only give you more law. Collection of our own, I meet of him. Wow, mainland, Mote Mile, small island. And we make 700,000. Rano and second. And we come to 500,000. Now, number two, three blonga, and me wala. Now, four, and you are 10, five, and you pinalu.
7: Okay, you've been rightly telling us more of that introduction. Do you finish long today? Say you've been work 21 years long, Kathman or your provincial Kathman, Blimi long Malamba province. When I walk straight, you've been making law 21 years where you've been work after finish, you decide lo, you resign.
9: This is me resign from age for me. I think it's 70 time, yeah. I mean, not really 70, I mean 60 plus. Let me resign. Look, it gives chance, lo liang la blo mi. Lo mi we, lo blo notice re council, lo wani ka chance, lo abre. So, mi mas give him space, yeah. Mi mas give him space, lo wani mi ka chance, lo mi abre. Since lo time, ka sem na we, ino got one, mi abre. Promo challenges, lo work, yeah. You must have a good old man. Now, people think my relationship with him old man, and you take him one overnight. I mean, not just one night, and you take him, yes, please, have your old man. All character, Blogita, all island say, got all the different character. You have all the businessman, sometimes you can approach him, approach you too, and must be. I think I'm now, I'm already in my Mimi Pinis, who really work with me, Miss Up, all of 21 years, yeah. I mean, no block collecting license no more. Me looking, me voice, I receive one grant law government, law DLA, law 200,000. 200,000, yeah, me in Pregam Town, all in the maintenance law of Explorer. All Narwan, me divide in the church, people all chiefs, youth, all disability. Some me go blow all projects. Now all priorities blow me and so then build them up all schools. All schools blow not in Syria Council blow upgrade them. Some all kindergarten. Kindergarten yana me start blow wow. Highland, mainland, me go kasem blow. Better Robia every some grand blow me and me small. Me try blow make them some say me sakem 10,000 all start off with them. Samuel in no started at kindergarten look at low rap he gave 20. Low pinalo me gave 20. On our 1 year where he been starving is me sagam even low school some amir with Notre Dame me contribute to the album school kindergarten. I mean now me 1 year where me were some grand blame me small. So what then I ate it got one grand blame me 3 points. I mean, now look at this. I work with them. But me personally, me thinks 200,000 make a Muslim. And possibly you ask him, what will me do? Why we go casting the metal? When he says, I mean, contribute. I think small water supply, I mean, the Walarano, the Rory, he contributes more than the same. More church too.
7: Okay, what the work you've been making after lot 21 years, so you start with the Malaba Provincial Kafman. We work as some secretary, you may law Malaba Provincial Kafman. Kasem the day or some poster, I mean, vacate staff, you know, got 1 man, I mean, take him at so. Lotise, you work as one revenue collector by again. You collect them over the revenue belong or get a business. No, you may start looking alum Kasem Lova, more you've been rightly tell them say, Lotise, you've been collecting one revenue where maybe been over low 1.5 million. More number of business play me long long notice area I mean over 300 plus business will you operate legally and me meaning sell to license will serve operate long area spray me so long walk about blue or some revenue collector lo me long pina long go some low what are some challenges where you face them time you walk part compare all previous years where you start making a work here with them recently lot this year. You got some challenges where only you overload compare the previous years where you work with them together, or you got some challenges here. I mean, no more awesome before. I mean, let's say, simply you have to talk with them on businessman blogger, collect them all revenue, lot get a lot business.
9: Thank you. No, various years, sometimes you mention them. After you collect them license, lol man. I think before all challenge, but you fetch them all talk. You got all talk with me normal. You will collect the money, but now walk with you will come back from you may look. I mean, all talk with by you are an example. Leticia, some by Mita Larson, Lova, we got as a matin, you know, fetch them too much talk on them. Milu kon sam se full up ol saber wo ol sam ol saber lo on e pil responsible lo wanem wali me kam sam business time you ko ask you ko you approach mo kota ol e klat no mo lo pem ani ka so small challenge ol sam the challenge no mo lo wo pa ti ko mo kam pa ama na ol dalen be otherwise everything when you wo pa ni klat you want talent to engage to lo community explore you meet lo notice the counter we only stop, only walk close with the people that walk together. No, people that go kasem lo achieve one man or something. So part two, we collect them, we go to Malaba province.
7: So with the work where you make them lo area premium lo disel lo pinalum kasem lo vau. I mean, when people walk where you and catch him, you no collect them all money. So after you collect them all money, you carry money, you go submit them. Igolo, no only service money, no awesome one plus money, no only develop them, only areas maybe long different sector, lo Malakula or Malaba province.
9: Thank you, Emia. All money, no, we believe all terms, no. But me, got to possess them direct, no accountant from Malaba province, Eric Tulman. And mania emi go stop by November sitting emi time lo one emi financial report on finance at time emi by only looking more difference between all area council amastal sabe make em committee more budget lo notice area council lo full Malaba province and mani we mi play collect them some question we used to ask mania mi play collect them we go stop. And all councillors play me now only responsible for money. Sometimes you call process small project when you make a councillor. When you say ask him, through all revenue where you will start collecting more control, time only any project, any community want them. Or get a write low letter or write them or apply from. So councillor, you call him Eric. Eric, I think by him, accountant, yeah. Accountant by me. And he look on later, yeah. And then he finally present only ask him. I mean, ask him money.
7: On the rear stream, long Malakula, say, no side law, or the project law community assisted for them. So by early serving incentive small patch, they can say, no, help him work at a council stream, no areas will get a little more land.
9: Yes, and then I have a new one where money will be like a ram, people in the Sakaraman. I'll get all responsible of money and I'm your councillor. Councillor, no, by more time you want, or councillor, you want them only car money, or you must, or any project where you want them, Eric, me fund them, or Malaba by me fund them, or you must cut quotation. When them hardware where you want the car money, you go car quotation, you can give him the last letter, when you apply from, community apply from, councillor is signed long, you go give him the accountant by me then.
7: Okay, with them program or procedures where you stop talking about the site law, money where you collect them was in one of the revenue, long Malaba provincial government, come after you go back by a kill or get a community through long all councillors premium where you said apply from, probably serve a tap them inside one of the project law areas where you come out them. So, me, you do Arab small story and where you've been telling them today say, you me long notice area, vow now, I make at people and number. Long revenue collection low way. From when I'm now far away, we got more revenue collection low. This year we've been going with the Mogata compel on Larfala areas. Lame will notice Loma Lagula.
9: Oh, thank you too much. One could have a question. Me too, interest low. Time is a low. Me interest much. We will be one more in Polver Mogata inside the business. In all man more, one man too. One man that you follow small land, you follow men land is a man. Me meeting sell man more, but when you go inside the business, we all Momato, we only make a business. I'm Mr. Tobot Kawaba in all man. Woman put up only in problem of the time inside your business local. Now, time me no make a breakdown yet or business yet. I'm not sure about the papa where all man only islands only make them. I'm telling you, Nagaman lo kapa lo Nagaman lo bau MEP team retail. Nagamar lo wow if it's retail bomba dalam the business lo wow no more. Emi table mating rano hatin M1. Emi jay me to watch 700,000 we wow no more emi make him. The posi misato to call semia posi wow li pem all full amount lo 10,000 no by wow emi kilim 1 point M1. Wow by me make him money from. Olaba license ya. Pero yo mi go let little bit. Anya emena or question to you say from one wa we make from too much business lo wa we mi piti mat little bit. You go lo you start lo lambong. You go kasem le vetura. Hemia business you call close close up. One something when me Zalem Salman or Malwa or in Orman will tell us. One make him Kabaya, one make him not say, one make him not say, make him say, Hemian, make him say number two business and big one.
7: Okay, with them statistic where you collect them low area play below notice low malakula, start low pinalum casem low, you've been rightly story and small about how situation low, low side low businessman, more woman, everyone only participate together. We swear long run with the Walla Martin, or that look at that corporation to stop together with the Mogdal or setting up low business, or you look normal low?
9: Me look, I think. I am going to say that I am work together to make it. I am going to say that.
7: Okay, awesome. Now you may look more long side, long business, look or perspective. You may tell them where all people only contribute plantain, low hem, low side, long all two different kind of business where you may have a on them low village spring. So far, low statistic where you collect them, you may look him say, wow, I mean, top him, you may notice low side, low business from maybe got some reasons, look, low side, low, I'll get a close up, low santo, low collect them kaku, to maybe from only corporate to get up to support the more business plan get up. Then you will look long run with the wala more action. It drop plenty and you will look low statistic waste up now. Yeah, action and me full time plenty. Okay, why awesome action and me full time plenty? Well, before you may have say action and me stop low top low side low business per day. Action and me come down low statistic which is collect them notice here. So I mean below. When I'm not looking blue, or sometimes way you look low statistic, where you make them noticia with them all communities play me. Where at one time, at the end, me top them and top side of business.
9: Thank you. I'm Mr. Laval Sal. When me come, me observe them Laval Sal, me look all men store no more. Lobisia, where all people are store, you compare them with some store low at end with them the lagator, some only you look how only. You look store inside, you look say no one store yet in Mr. Villa or Sando. I mean, all that's in the good side plan from only cut few store. I think Mr. Laval Salem, you call him. Everyone start to start a mellow green forest. Yeah. You come down a mellow come to Western Union. Everyone, yeah, you come is a rest of the local store. Yeah. Only contribute to them. Only class to them out the license. Even all the time you say you come, you want them license, and now leave them out. The time you go to Smolelan, only 8 blonde. I think one or two to play member, not one, only no permit.
7: Okay, so now you tell them, say, you got some only no permit license, but suppose we only find them out together, say, only stop operate, but make a more sales block that without one illegal document. You got one fine, but only receive him, or when I'm not, I mean, one punishment or yeah, blow or get all receive him from only no comply law regulation or law act to MSTAT.
9: Thank you, Thomas. You breaching one, you operating one business without one legal. Illegal, but you operating one business, or you operating one business without license. You have a pass local, you pay one fine blood. Maximum, maybe 200,000, you find from business for you more impressive for 2 years. I may even plan the local decision. The law, I mean, I'm supposed you break one law, blow, I mean, you find the 200,000.
7: Okay, so with them, fine whereby all the local business people probably only receive him, suppose you know, only document a molecule or procedures, only serve one and one of the business area. The day you look say, maybe you have one big challenge way full up man only no come out publicly, plo pe mato lasses plogeta pe only continue plo operating one flat business illegally or say we rightly tell him. What I'm thinking we stop what time by camp you saw a pass low area plori recheck and by can say obligations so when away only pay this year only continue to actively operate or all get away in a pump or stop continue to operate but you still pass low area plo you look low area all kind area so some bag and all that.
9: Thank you. Thank you. Me we can compliance officer by me to like visit him some low area plo notice low lika. We will stop sale without proper license. I mean, to start tomorrow. Lo toste. We look. Must check through lo agenda. We got lo agenda. Long. We have no comply. Lo lo. We have only some only business. But some only no permanent license. Lo that. Nakamal na. We got nakamal long. We pay. We got one. We come out. Lo tala mo che. We do miss our project one small business. I mean, only I do miss. I think we no come out clear. Misa aku sendiri mesti hati orang panas hati nak belajar ring kapa. Mena ni aku question belum mesti. Walau nama litering, ran litering, final nama litering, permainan hati tu litering kapa.
7: Okay. Ikut. Thank you tu mas lo ngastori anu imitu sabi kat lo site lo revenue collecting where you pin make em lotisya mo imi look se lotisya imi collecting one revenue pro 1.5 mo imi kato valo 300 business oli operate lo imi lo notis lo malakula where else lo all different areas lo malakula imi no collect em. But what them look where me stop now yeah, you work and walk here mot lo week lo this week back again or lo test day but you continue on back again lo said lo lika lo find out say who long old community so li salem lika pe lika tol profa license lo li save operate from now to you me look say close up every day or li follow li drink and you me cut question say all operate say lika tol legal license lo li operate or not got so what them thinking where you me control them. When I'm last talk now, you want to tell them lo you mean lo said long program lo malamba voice play me lo week ya.
9: I know Mimi on the talent thank you too from Kolkata where only really work with me help me lo work lo collect my license only look sabe say time where you mean given them means say you mean not cap man you mean you mean all cap man. So you mean now you mean random country play you know you mean now you mean random province ya. Pues si mino me da una we capman en wanted pues ahí mi complendo y mi na y mi responsible pil responsable lo province claim el santabe a tabe al pil responsable tatua y tabe se ha mandado mala pa province donde talent thank you lo businessman business owners lo start lo betel y ocasión lo vao lo corporation buena we la sabe me que me mi contribute one lo el province claim me planning every 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
3: Welcome long voice from Panama with me Stewart Natu, also voice producer of Yulo program here. With me lot this time around, I me one of the blue me lo Malf, I me lo Panama province. Pa I me have introduced him, him ta o talem nem lemo, obviously we me take him up inside lo Panama Malf department. Thank you, Tomas.
4: Thank you, Tomas. Nemblo me Douglas Williams, me chef lo Panama also my principal livestock officer under the department of livestock.
3: Thank you, Tomas. Mr. Douglas Williams, also principal officer of lo livestock. You have a talem lo me vla lele pet 1M now, hemi all update lo program lo expo where hemi been start lo Monday kam kasem this time lo today 1M now hemi haben mo tomorrow 1M now ba hemi sa haben lo tomorrow. I suppose you have update them yumi lo all activities where hemi been taking place lo time lo expo ya.
4: Thank you, Tomas. Overall program lo expo hemi segmented little bit. You got full up different kind of activity, but one little main activity where hemi stop taking place every day, hemi all panel discussions. You got every day you got two kind of panel discussions or two topics for panel discussions you may talk about every day. So start lo day one you come after lo official opening, you got panel discussions where you may been stuck around. You got one activity again, you may call him hemi P2P. P2P hemi minim say business to business. So business to business hemi directly inform him all farmers with him all buyers. So start lot day one, you may been fortunate that you may got all buyers who will come lo villa. You got some lol buyers who may sabe remember all place will come lehem, be savela mino sabe. Also, by making example, katalo Ramada will come. O kata la prekas mi understand ikat yes ikat various buyers ole pin kam ole sit down with them all farmer lo session blo P2P ya P2P hemi happen every days too. So after lo panel discussions mo after lo general awareness you make a tol P2P ya. So P2P once farmer with them all paya ole sit down ya paya hemi kibi mokata o hemi kibi mol fama one m only stop look forward lo only one m pem mo only stop usum lo for example all resorts all hotels hemi no one m we all payas only come lo only make him aware lo all farmers. Now that's something we all kata you want them sabe out lo all farmers, you know, say how much quantity now only sabe supply lo all geta. Suppose we okatai I go into one contract lo only supply all families supply direct lo all payers ya. Bamerico as of day one I come I been got several contracts I been hemi been sign finish lo all farmers play you me, especially now all spices with them fruits and vegetables. You got several contracts have been signed finished with them all resorts here, especially Yumilo livestock. You know, been got one signed agreement, but been got one verbal agreement against them one target date with them one farmer with them one lol buyer by Yumilo Santo. Lo note too, all farmer only also acknowledge them say Pampai Yumilo Panama province. By a typical elevate blow only supply direct lo villa for them routine blow all transport. So full up only look forward lo only come into contract with the Mokatalo Santo. Lo notia tu all timba pious we okatai pin stablo only onemol company lo villa. Me understand se Melison Furniture hemi kat representative lo plesia. Mo me understand too say hemi been signing some contracts with them all foresters blow you me finish. He got one buyer or two blow sandalwood too hemi stop lo blesser. Mo me also understand say hemi signing some lol contracts here with them all sandalwood farmer ya finish. Apart lo all contracts here, he got Mikopaklo all panel discussions here, all same way with Alem Tete, hemi all different kind topics. So, lo Monday come, first one we'll be in talk about hemi policy blow ministry, all island focus initiative policy, with them farm to public institution policy. With them kutfala kakai policy, food and safety, with them nutrition policy. Inside lo all policy ya, ikat IFI especially hemi start lo sem yumi sabe hemi start lo roll out finish. So discussions hemi ko plante lo farmers with them all officers lo malf lo only tram lo understand them good, all family understand them good. Policy ya mo how bamba yumi work lo yumi implemented.
5: So
4: day two yumi bin kat story and lo panel discussions pa ibin kat all first one have been all key challenges at lo bio security. Nar one hemi panel discussion lo side lo story and lo business lo tourism. Number three, lo time lo late afternoon, you may be got one panel discussion back in hemi blo talk about also one now by also one blo carry money long business long agriculture. Hemi inform them directly okata lo National Bank, okata only okata na only main panelist lo time lo only talk about them mo only advocate mo lo all learning scheme we. Oli stop introduction finish lol farmer. Me understand him say Kaufman hemi putum around 900 million. Hemi now one information we pang hemi putum out lot that panel discussion time yeah 900 million yeah. Lo hemi assist him on work lo productive sector and lo loan ya oli make him say from assistance with Kaufman hemi putum ya. Interest rate only down him got on lo 5%. Lo day three imi bin kat panel discussion lo side lo story and lo business lo buluk. We imi look in manage not lo livestock department na hemi bin facilitate them panel discussions here mo hemi little bit karam together too all farmer with the molnar private sector we involve directly lo business lo puluk. Nar one hemi bin story and lo business lo value addition mo vanua to made policy ko kata lo trades na olipin moderate them olipin moderate them panel discussions ya mo ipin kato sam kutbala mo strong tok hemi bin kamot lo panel discussions ya. Hemi yumi tramblo butum wireless farmer hemi finish wireless all processes all take mo full product. So I think main message lo time hemi blo yumi tram as much as possible se farmer hemi kasem lo farm gate hemi blo farmer out lo farm gate all industry all should take mo. Me give him one example lo hemia lo cacao blo yumi cacao suppose we ma fama hemi make him planem cacao I katem cacao I fermentem I tryem after I make him chocolate pakel lem hemi one big bula walk too much lem I make him say yumi look him say I think might hemia to hemi one lola reasons why cacao blue yumi hemino come up good to much quality blue cacao blue yumi hemino come up to that standard yet. So storian hemi lo fama i finish lo farm gate all industries only must take them off lo farm gate mo only butum lo processing apart lo all panel discussions ya ikat all side events. So side events hemi happen lo almost every putz, especially lo ministry lo Malfia ikat all milling lo all timba all demonstration lo milling lo all timba even happen all demonstration lo castration with them all animal health activities have been taken place lo put lo livestock ikat one activity lo biosecurity too mino mo sabeting about good be yes ikat all side event nara activity we been happen lo side event lo biosecurity ya hemi only demonstrate them all different sections lo meet how lo ikat them we bless you migarem all different all meat we mistapem lo butchery for example steak stew more steak ya one em silver plate you migarem we silo in migarem we so hemena one all activity we been take place lo put lo department lo agriculture biosecurity lo not ya tu only make em display lo one standard way lo you store meat inside lo one butchery inside lo one lo stall where he set up inside lo venue. So inside lo stall inside lo venue yeah, you have go you look you meet them stop lo class you have pem lo scale or chemo you stop go pem lo all normal butchery display you meet lo villa Monsanto lo day to day even cut. First panel discussions lo morning hemi all feeding only first one sorry hemi slow food first time slow food hemi one demonstration no more sorry then you make at one story and lo business plus slow food program na hemi come inside lo panel discussions now inside lo story and yeah you me one them look him also Mithalam small finish all policies we me name them today. One hem me farm to institution policies, farm to institutions policy. Now one all institutions where Kaufman hem me stop own them or hem me manage them hem me all schools. So we got some principals all schools. Me understand say principal blo Santo School with them principal blo Bible School school dual established place here. Only been story and lo morning blo look him. How now you miss have a karem that local producer eco forward kasem lo plate blow one beginning inside lo school with them help lo all trained safe lo not yet you may understand say all one or two safe association hem establo place ya mo okatatu only been tok lo side lo slow food demonstration lo this morning nara panel discussion we hemi take place lo morning ya hemi story and lo business lo fisheries even though fisheries hemi move forward lo department lo ministry lo agriculture or MALF but you me still acknowledge him that hemi one lo productive sector lo you me all tilapia farmer or all fishermen will cost to have the same all fish low ocean or still contribute you come inside low productive sector play you me that is why lot this morning all you may sit down blow you may look him how now you may also strengthen them partnership yeah still another discussion where you happen low day four yeah hemi integrated farming system. So how now you me utilize him one crown where you cut lo you make him maximum use lo all activity where you have make him for example you feed him fish on top lo tilapia pond or you make him CV pasture coconut cattle grass and lo forestry or coconut trees. Hemi some little discussions with hemi stuff happen inside. Not hemi anamope. You me also acknowledge him say. Big leaf, sorry, me no sabe me name him scientific name blem. But big leaf, hemi one common threat lo all forest forest trees blow you me. You make him say full up wood all is up dead from say rope yet hemi go over lo tree hemi no karam sunlight. You make him all wood all start blow dead. So hemi one lo discussions blow you me work together blow you me address him issue ya. Next one we bambai only talk about there hemi panel discussion blow side blow land transport and logistic issues. Also when we been mentioning them small today low side blow market blow ecolovilla yumi lo Panama province by yumi cut one challenge speak one lo hemia. That is why hemi also come in blow yumi look him you may look in one way forward all transport logistics play you mean. Whether you need blow you got one central hub blow Port Vila Monsanto blow from thinking blow all paya will come story and with them all fama only one them say only kata you got one stop shop. So how now you miss have make him may walk. Suppose we got one hub, okatai ko nomo, isa makolchem okatai ko karem order block pem product wali ni dim straight lo apo mase, hemena heme one thing we you must have look forward, we may want them karem story and more lehem. Lo last day, we hemi Friday, loss number 7. Normally, basically by all activity, you know more full up, you may start camp lo close. Bampai rodeo hemi taken place yena lo time ya. So Friday full day only make full morning bampai rodeo hemi all group lo rodeo only make all demonstrations plol kata inside lo one park will set them up finish stuff. Then by lo afternoon now you miss have got all interactions park and not said blow quiz or something else. Otherwise program hemi structured lo one way where hemi tight up a little bit. Even it again as far as sometime all farm only must have the same night inside lo story and blow get up. Basically hemi now one way hemi happen each day. Hemi all side events, all panel discussions, all business to business. And not forgetting say all livestock animal too, even got all fowl, you got all pig, you got all nanny, you got all tak. As you meet to stop talk again, fowl hemi sold out everyone, all pig no more stop. But otherwise yes, all side event hemi also including sales all animal where hemi stop long livestock village. Thank you too much, Mr. Blo Blesia.
3: Thank you much, Mr. Williams. Me got a big fly interest to ask him you. You have estimated the number of farmers play you inside lo Panama while you been come take part lo expo. Yeah?
4: Thank you Thomas. Lo inside lo Panama province lo ampai with them pentecos. You me got around 9 farmers lo livestock specifically. Agriculture, but me no sabe name, me no sabe condemn everyone. Lo Pentecos, I got few no more. I been got full up, only been interest, only come. The time we solwota hemi stop rough, hemi cause one other issue, make him say around 15 farmers only step back after 3 no more come. So, yes, lo. Ampai basically 10, right, or roughly 10, Pentecost 4. Lo Ampai, sorry, you know Ampai, Maevo. Lo Maevo, I got only full up a little bit, and more than 50 farmers who only can participate lo, with them, lo, come display more livestock, lo, especially, lo side, lo, fowl, more pig.
3: Low time low expo been cut all boots well been displayed low time hemi all boots pro you me low mouth no more or you been got some line changes low pair low Vanuatu well you been come blow up set them up all boots pro give him all information.
4: Thank you, Thomas. I think you me take him time blow you me tell him thank you low all stakeholders well you come you me cut all apart lo malf you may got public health him stop with him you may got to got lo for the phone him stop with him you may got to got lo VNB for stop with him you may got lo climate change got lo NBV we got no one lo main sponsors play you lo event here and got lo rodeo you may say rodeo him one different group finish so you may acknowledge him participation sprawl kata we only sabe make him event here hemi come one lively event mo only sabe share him two all informations we all farm up lo mi vela only sabe karem lo apart lo productions no mo only sabe karem information lo health only sabe ko make him medical sorry one of my screening only call him me understand him now one em we MC him stop yes okatalo health list up announce him or stop make him post me remember correctly him NCD screening moi okatalo NBV oli sabe oli oli give him out to loans so also we mitalem you mitalem thank you lol stakeholders yes you make out all different stakeholders oli oli path with him you me lo this event here.
3: Thank you, Thomas. I know you've been following voice belong Mr. Williams, also principal officer of livestock Blue Yumilo Panama province, and Mr. Coordinate and plan the all panelists, plan the all program inside the expo where Mr. Long Island, Long My World. Thank you, Thomas. Yeah. Pasaikat company, Blue Yu.
4: Thank you, Thomas. Me forgot to mention one small something. Inside the event here, low 1 week expo yeah committee blo this event hemi specifically talem lo advise all stalls all stall owner we all stop inside lo place hemi around about 50 kaba with them kakai pe especially lo side lo kakai okata only been advise mo kata che bamba inokat any rice mo any product lo store pa hemi stay sell inside lo all stores other than water so by the you miss up coron lo all stores here you me full week here you me kakai no mo local kakai with them all is all local meat all fowl basically all sta pem plant lo livestock village and all costa kokum lo sto li katol fish well fish man all pem so basically this event ya hemi also talem I satram lo I point em you miss you miss have walk without rice lo one full week but you me when you finish. Thank you.
3: Thank you, Master Menon. You have a phone and voice from Panama. With me, Stewart Natu, also voice producer of your expo program. Hope to meet you along the next week, along at Cash Day. Thank you, Thomas.
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4: 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We come and up Kasino, 90s.

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Long dry time. 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Example, salem olvela animal more keep him some is tap long breed. Use some bamboo or any naravla local material, long carem water under long hill, ikam down long water emol grass lo farm. 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All time listen long all advice, long department, long livestock. 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

0: 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Edition blog today, by you me harem profile story blog local string panya where only column bolkata Rosa LSP. You me fortunate blog cut one lol kata pan member, more same time, maybe one director blog Rosa LSP, George Rene Calfau, where Mr. Putin you me lo program ya, blog storyan with him you me about panya. More mainly by me to fill it. Talk about the second album Blong Panya.
1: 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A little bit of background blow Rosa Stimpan, me also me Safe Mawala and me that one very long history long. Local stream one or local Michigan stream one. So Rosa me one dollar band and me one dollar band and me you can stop. Since we know several one in Yap, or Lorvala, Primivala, or Lancaster, Primivala, or Grandfather Primivala, living play them for Concassembo, or Berlin Primivala, and then Pagan Bivala, come back and for some revival and Pagan, Rosa Local Stimpan.
0: Okay, Lotisia, you've been releasing one album, but story and law about Blue Yvila, and you make it all very popular string band will come out to Island Blue Mau. The late one is a Michel Talem, Tokosawia, I mean, make him, Emma will come well known, more he can big one, a little string pan, Rosa. What about them with them, Tokosawia, Alcataya?
1: Yes, a little bit low with them, Tokosawia. I think we go back a little bit before Tokosawia. He been come low late 90s, he got on panel, Jem Saratokawia, Mangawe Rua, Lo Yumilo Murua, he been produce him. I think top ukulelist where me and me invent the mold style where you will or more you mistake them come cousin that me come along Rua, Lo Rosa Stern Bandit, I mean late Jeffrey, late Jeffrey Andy, and me top ukulelist where we will stop play Lo Mangawe Rua, or you got all top combos of Lo Mangawe Rua, I mean late joint band, when we come out to Lo Mangawe Rua, I mean Lo Rosa Stern Band, Lo Felix Pimilo Rua.
0: Now, yeah, Lo 2026, you will release him. Remember how much album?
1: Yes, I think the first album before even releasing for the first time maybe 2013, and then we take me for 10 years exactly when we play 2026 and we release the second album blow Rosa LSP.
0: Okay, Rosa LSP now album yeah you me save you play release finish only call them respect Lord Chief one song where you play compose me about Malfo Tomorrow with me first one lo album story and lo you me before you harem.
1: Yes, I think second album yeah, me respect the Mold Chiefs, which I'm going to stop the second album and tell you about the Malfo Tomorrow. You may look back no more, I think walk the Old Chief, lo toward all islands play me, or communities play me. More as far as Mama Low and me concern, Malfo Tomorrow Control Chief, through Lord Chief, Sokotana, only stop, only local community, please, we me, only point of view, put a more stable peace all time, local community, please, me. So, become say, you must have a role, Chief, and be very important, local community, please, me, especially time you. Now, Rentani come down, Malfo Tomorrow, and then you got a council, Chief, and towards law.

0: Now, plo number two song plo album is mi Youth.
1: Yes, still bit lo Youth. Recently, you may look plan the challenge so you to defend them. You may label them Morgatal Society with a multi different kind of name. But the album is very hitting about the Youth. Song is mi, especially mi time lo Criminal Youth. One instead now challenges issue will start facing the community screaming. If you look at the time, you may focus them all all youth, but all youth and your future blow nation, yeah, more all authorities, especially the government, you may need them blow address them good. All issue blow that from all the time, you will future blow country.

0: One song we usually compose in this traditional album, we usually call them Potula. Now, story and song, what, how you usually come to write a song about Potula? Any blow one?
1: Yes, thank you, Sam. I think lo track 3 e mi Potfila. 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
0: Okay, so who now we make some song for Potfila ya inside lo group lo Rosa local string band.
1: Thank you. I think lo come back lo yes Rosa string band composition lo structure lo Rosa string band. I mean Rosa string band is one very unique band. Lo sense mi got the different mi got full of kind singing jay. You know kat one lo tunung lo bilal jam na lo string band. Mi flega variety for song singers, for composers. So, for composer, we mi compose a song, yeah, Potfila, and mi Richard Timothy, and now mi been writing a song, yeah, just lo give him back remembrance, go back lo 2024, it's good when he's been striking.

0: Now, same album, I usually start for composing all song, all different language, I got lo Bislama, lo language lo Yula lo Emao, or maybe lo one other island, Koroi Gigi, emi sounds of same one language song lo island lo Emao, track number 5.
1: Yes, lo Albania, something lo Albania, Koroi Gigi, emi one lo get up and tell him so one of the hit song. Koroi Gigi, emi simply minimum. Some one small girl, only me 1 meter 4 will use him to describe one girl. The language play me low. Another side of him, she's not gonna So, me 1 little hit song low, track for you, 14 dragger, or you can have me 1 little topic to him stop.

Well, all got our friends, me fright, say time blog you mean, you know, allow em blog, you miss have flat and put all sound blog, Rosa LSP, no worries, from my mutual name, church, Reme Calfa, Upaga Kendlo, next edition blog, flat and put all sound, mo sound blog, Rosa LSP. Thank you, lo time blog you, mo train me for Upaga Kendlo, radio on our musical program, yeah, lo next week, lo same time, lo same station. Tata, all got that.

0: Emia will get a key message for earthquake where you need to survey. Before the earthquake, number one, find a strong place inside the house where you survey hide lohem, or some underneath the table or bed. 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After the earthquake, check if you and my family suppose you got injury. Remember, but you expect them an aftershock blue earthquake. Make him sure as a cast and minor leak from his cause of fire. Listen to the radio all time or follow on Facebook page below VMGT for customer clear message. Talk Savea, you come to the Department of Vanuatu Meteorology, Mutio Assets Department.
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2: 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Welcome back to one of our story and bring me inside law. You may get one look at a guest, bring me along Adra, Mr. Ludovic Kellyu, also a facilitator and upload Adra. Mohemi, start with you today. Back again, law, one of our story and bring me today. Bamba, you may look topic, bring me the story and play today. Hey, Mr. Plong, substance abuse. So, before Bamba, you may start, you may tell him hello, lo, Mr. Ludovic, and Bamba, you may go ahead and ask him to tell him small, brief introduction, or give him two small introduction of topic, bring me along today. Thank you.
4: Thank you. Hello, lo, you may everyone, we may stop listen from north to south, lo, Vanuatu. Welcome, lo story and primi. This topic primi emi substance abuse. Substance abuse emi tutu wetem all substance, also alcohol, cigarette, marijuana, any drugs or kava. All these things emi talem all substance, so people will stop taking. Abuse, not a word back again, emi referred lo all harmful. Use all this substance. Sometimes you take me over, or even if you talk about them, you addicted to all this substance. Addicted to kava, addicted to smoking cigarette, or addicted to take marijuana, or even alcohol. I mean, if you take substance, you overuse, then you become abuse, your life, your health. Lo body blame.
2: Thank you too much, Ludovic, and thank you too, please, for coming to the table. You mean, start one of the story and bring me back again. And yes, so you mean, tell him, he means substance abuse, he means topic plus story and bring me. And me got full up something where nowadays you may look at me full up. Young fella, adult, any age group, we really addicted lo. So we you been to finish alcohol, kava, cigarette, some smoking, anything. So suppose you have a story and more coincide lo topic limited to some substance abuse. You have a story and more coincide lame. Thank you.
4: Thank you. You got all sometime you tell them substance abuse. You mean more same say you got peak. Negative effect to all the substance of life will mandate. That is why you may use them for the abuse. I mean, harmful life. Time you may stop story and all this substance. You may save good all same. You may man of not you may save good all same that before you come all time, all of life come. All of life not take him too much all substance. You may save one of all of life, save one of before we may cover. And you got all rum, you got all nara drink, ombru, you miss have a name, Miko. But you tell them all same that today you miss all one different time. You miss all one different time altogether. You mean things become more civilized, people will become more civilized, all things will come into the country, different kind of things come into the one or two way. You may make them all trade them, you make them business them. Now, alcohol consumption or consumption and maybe accepted the society or in the country. Government is have allow me making business them. People only have current money them only and I'm living blow them. But me want to tell them what one something today that planet time me stop look over them that alcohol or all these substance Ils avaient puis alors le country, le community blimi puis le body blimi et maintenant alors. Ils avaient looking if you claim tete. All flow lo time lo young flow lo kata lo stop drink you mista harem mo lo stop talem semana before me one alcoholic tete ba you come call house lem ba you have look me kat one health issue lo life lem me kat one sickness lo life lem maybe em kat problem lo liver maybe em mista ko pass na lo NCD clinic lo frosota lo check em sugar problem maybe em mista ko recently every month is lo kare mercy blood blood pressure. You know, have escape lo reality lo life tete wo yimi sabe tala mosim tat all these substance or sta affect them life lo man. And tete you know got one record but you find him lo Bible that Bible me record them wo mitala mosim tat yes look back lo history lo human being use lo substance emi one something we me needful from. Only maybe only walk too much, only tight. From the day you miss the camp, give him all excuse all. Non-valid excuse, but I'm saying that kava or alcohol, and maybe you miss pale, you relax, no? You trace him, you go back to history, blah, Adam with him, Eve, you go back to time, blah, Genesis time, you know, find him out, Bible, that I'm saying, Adam with him, Eve, more beginning, blah, only walk, after. One tiring day blogota le go drink kava or le go drink wine or lo weekend only drink alcohol le kara mani weli enem lo them wine no in rat just after lo flat na boy mi fa na motorsem that I got mention blo wine we no I mi drink too much wine after I mi naked and the beginning blo mo le camplo karma pem from nakedness pem me from overuse flow wine and me one abuse ya first flow abuse flow or substance ya lo bible me lo story and lo noa and me drink me over drink alcohol after or being able to confine me when me full naked so something where you should to sabe dalem tete that all these substance people only stop take them and me very abusive lo life. 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Every weekend, every afternoon after class, maybe, or maybe during low class, όλοι στα πω, mix up, όλοι go together, όλοι που τον πλάν, όλοι στα τρίγκ. Τάτα, μο facts and findings, we come out, plante and me all teenagers. All beginning in age 15, Uganda, 19 years ago. So, time to talk about them substance abuse. Me want them to look him, lo generation potete, you know, look, lo, what I will you all love in is no, naya, what I stop at work, lo, effect, lo, alcohol, na, lo, life, lo, effect, lo, cigarette, effect, lo, smoking. Even some will you me per more tavinis. Me want him to look, lo, young people, lo, naya. You stop saying out one something, one scientific word, or little emotion, alcohol dependency, minimal same. People only get addicted to alcohol too much, brain blogata, that flash special chemical where emi release lo brain, we make a money harem good lo any substance emi take emi over. That is why emi want to start feeling good mona, emi call them alcohol dependency. Minimum same say emi stop tipping, emi want to start continue blow drink alcohol every time, want to continue blow smoke every time, want to continue blow drink cover. Maybe you too establish and you stop the same stage. Yeah? You addicted to kava, or maybe you addicted to smoke, marijuana, minusare. One of me addicted to lembe. One of me want to tell this topic, emi problem, blue him to get addicted to substance. And him to no realize him name, but him to no look nape. Something is that this story important, blue him to health, blue him to slowly, inch by inch, second by second, minute by minute. And by you know, look, if a problem tomorrow you cup, you look. But you know, look, if you them now, you suck and potel, you time you drink flat, you suck and tin, you suck and fill W cigarette. No. When you tell them, Liu, by Emmy slowly walk about the life, Liu. Slowly walk about the health, Liu. And then, body blue, you can send one age where all soul table potel, no more save, all no more save, sustain health, Liu, no more save, all them tight body blue. That's the time by you face up with them consequence, Liu. Alcohol or marijuana. Or anything you stop taking. Emi either mentally or physically, emi either financially, okay. Emi all to do with them four aspects of life limit to spiritually, mentally, physically, and socially. So that you stop continue lo taking more substance. People we only addicted them, only know them save lo consequence, all know them save lo. One health message come out, lo talamo semse, you stop, body blue, you stop get damage, lo substance. People only, from se brain, lo kata yami release him that fla chemical, we make a mota yaram kut. Only no mo save control him, addiction, lo all substance. No mo save control him, intake, lo substance. That is why only continue to take him without him, knowing that health blota is tablo risk, body life blota is tablo risk. And I'm just talk about alcohol dependency. I'm just stop look plant lo health. Pe tete mi wanda talam limitu also that tete emi related to lo family. Plant man weli addicted lo kava, plant man weli go to get up lo drink kava lo nagamal. Family blota is tablo age blo prok. Or pinini blota, or no sabe, we aplo. Rani kolem lo make him homework. Papa come late from me drink kava, mama too, maybe he goes to talk about them some friend. So time to talk about them substance abuse, him to not stop refill lo personal life, you know, him to refill lo family blue as all, second blue family. Time you stop spending money blue, you stop drink kava with them old friend blue. You start spending money blue drink alcohol with them old friend blue, you start spending money blue pem cigarette. Anyone, Pamidalamosemse. Emi one fashion blo selfishness. Yeah. From one you start spend them, you one you start benefit them. Family blue no benefit them, pignini blue, you wife blue no benefit them. And you have it. That flash selfishness, yeah. You got fruit them, emi. One day, but you realize, you don't realize them, maybe one day, but you realize them, say you lose some financial strength, blo family, blo you one. But you lose some health, blo you one. And time by you cook, oh, you can say 6 foot look round, but you lose some family blue, or family blue, you lose some you. I mean, I mean something way. By Iran behind you too, that for lifestyle. Alcohol dependency, got all complication blame. Time to talk about them, no side the health, time to talk about them, sleep. People when they addicted to alcohol, people when they take them too much alcohol and only no more have control them. Time when you take them alcohol, but then sleep good. From alcohol is problem brain logota one logota place we alcohol and mitameche and mi frontal lobe and mi one special part of the brain where you want is have come make research frontal lobe mi one special part of the brain where you to make a multi decision making frontal lobe mi place part of the brain where you make a man is have make a good judgment frontal lobe mi part of the brain where you make a man is have talk pronounce some good word that is what time you look man we drink alcohol you talk le mi are mo some say mi talk le some say pay tang le mi shot pa you are mi talk mi no sabe pronounce some good word we mi tell him now time to start up pot em sleep brain dream to now he mi sat him down poti people we only addicted lo alcohol only stop time chem frontal lobe lo ta all small cells inside the brain blow you me where time you drink alcohol and start killing all cells one by one start killing and the more cells blow brain you to lose the more brain blow you to and become weak the more brain blow you to and dead and you must make them good work so you listen good law one more alcohol make them positive blow you to not something and depression the more brain blim tu ol sel sol stop tet da mo sickness lo depression sickness lo insomnia emi sick lo sleep inu se sleep good depression emi worryness you no mo sabe control em ol ding you worry from me after I kam mo lo mind blue brain blue no mo sabe how lo control em ol ding blue dementia emi tem we mi usum blo manuali lusum memory ali lusum ting blo da okay high blood pressure lol man ikat on narasik we mi 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time you karam you custom lo crash you come check him tomorrow you look crash you custom alcohol let me try eme mi crash ya we stop crew outside be imagine that you stop custom going to lo cat you you have a thinking se sta ponem cat you you have a thinking se sta make him sky in set lo cat you lo bisali talamosem se emi make him pleating lo tight stiff track after you try something about you custom low crash you come check him tomorrow crash it yet you try how much more you start thinking say you drink overnight you drink tete maybe you drink no 7 o'clock tete kasem 1 o'clock lo morning or 3 o'clock you clock lap again you start thinking about say cat blue ya you must make him funny say man na cat pro kay by come make him a one soup you drink no yes you make him chocolate me good you make him chocolate me good funny pe me want to tell him leave my friend you sabe say amas I'm a sick or I'm a so you stop because I'm in the cat blue. After you think say, by taking I'm a step, you try. Or you start kakai some kutula kakai or some all natural kakai or creams or kakai lo karen blue mi healing back you or you go start kakai no tool spread you go kakai all toti kakai we never support them poti blue blue recover or you heal. 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People, only start take em alcohol, even alcohol, emi sell lo black market, mi misi diplo, malapwa, ni kat one black market, nar sayet lo mivla, mi star em night, by night, people will come stop, only kampem alcohol, kampem alcohol. 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You custom alcohol, lo one cut, lo sobri, you are mika gayu. But how much more you custom lo cut, you know stop. Realize him, she stops, damage him you inside. Brain damage, you talk about, especially frontal lobes, how people only think, and me wish no more you could make him research now, we Mr. Totokna, you make him research, you find out how no alcohol you affect them frontal lobes, lo man. But you set them, you put them lo Google na, you find out, but you look picture up lo, but you look picture up lo, how brain him damage. Man, I drink too much alcohol, alcohol he make him more small, small hole, lo brain them, and the more him take him, on hole, he'll stack a more big one. Εμένα μην τα μέτσι πλώ, αλκοόλ να πρέντω αν μάν. 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But all the substance it can affect them. Marijuana is a range of substance, psychoactive substance across the Pacific. And one other time, marijuana or cannabis. And one widespread illicit drugs where people will use them on islands, people will use them on port villa. I got on marijuana some heroin. Metafetamines, cocaine, or something, you know, harem to mass. Recently, just recently, only got one news, got one yacht, and we find them, Havana, means we are not lo not if I take, we got all tracks, all cocaine. All these things, all this coming set. I come in set in the Pacific, lo country, blimi, lo Samyas, I pass. But all common one, we miss harem newsplum every day, me marijuana. Marijuana, me one flower plant, we me run, me savvy good. We have got one special chemical inside, we call them THC. Any all substance we, any mainly affect them brain, blow man. Okay, time you take a marijuana, by if I am not say substance, time me once me enter them bloodstream blue, and blood, you me save say blood, time me run up body blue, me always cause them brain blue. So time people only take a marijuana, that's fla chemical, no, we call them THC. We Emi time emi kasem brain emi change how people only think, people only look, people only feel. Okay, so emi kolomosem se emi one mind altering chemical. Emi time emi once emi concept lo mind brain to emi change how emi to look, how people only behave. That's why ita look one man we emi smoke marijuana, pa you look high brain emi red, pa you look emi stone emi mind brain emi loose. But I smile, I laugh. I'm all something where I'm to do with my brain. Then time substance I reach all receptors lo brain blimi tu. I change him firing blood receptors. But you look brain blow man I walk over lo normal. That is why I stand no some I lose lo own imagination blim. From brain blim I over. I suck him more all neurons more receptors I And you more activate than one normal man. So you got change the mood blem, change the talk blem. It's a matter of alcohol we money take him. The marijuana and me more effective blem, me more low brand man than alcohol from once I enter him on bloodstream blem, and me change him how people only think, only look, or only act.
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5: 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Make him sure as a cast and minor leak from his cause of fire. Listen to radio all time. Or follow the Facebook page below VMGT to catch a clear message. Talk to the department of Vanuatu Meteorology and the Geo Hazards Department.

Hemia emi tok save long one emblo mekem long time blo flood. Number one, no stop long old place where water level is have a command up, hurry up, long time where flood come. Number two, no time blo crossem river, time level blo water ipitim ni blong you. Number three, stop long safe place all time kasem where authority I give him clear notice. Number four, all animal only save swim, so no putum all geta, the place where man is have a stop safe long hem, long time block flood. Number five, look out long old road or bridge where water I cover him up, long time block flood. And number six, no let them all pikinini only pleble, with them all bivla water or water where I stop come out long old drainages. Hemia emi one emblo mekem after long flood. Number one, stop long way long old disaster area after long time blow flood. Number two, boil em water or use em water filter before you drink. And number three, no hurry up long fix him or get a something where only damage. Number four, no let them all pikinini only play play long old water blong flood where he stop yet long round. Number six, look out long old rope lo electric where he broke mo all something where he save cause him fire. Number seven, check him all main part blong water supply system blong you. Also, source, storage, distribution points, mo household storage. Re-enter him all buildings use him torchlight. No use him hurricane light or something by save cause him fire. Long all flammable gas inside. Number eight, make em all hygiene awareness long area more all families blue. Number nine, no kakai all fruits or vegetables where water blong flood I wash em all geta I can. And number ten, no use em all something where I use em electric kasem time where you clean him, try em, more check em say I safe blong use.

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0: FBDC News Bulletin with me, Jamie Brown. DG Bloom Ministry Bloom Education, Cheryl Allah, mitalam luan interview with FBDC News, said despite long low numeracy, mo literacy, Ministry Bloom Education, with them help long nara partner, holipin work luan program, we start look long make mikat improvement, long learning long pikinini, long kindergarten, kasem class 3. Emenau hard long education system, blue fanwatu, from semi foundation, long get a learning, long pikinini long future. DG Allah, mitalam to sell long PSC day this year, long motalava hemelong pangis one of the main feature of the Ministry of Education by me showcase him CIP.
1: Over the last 10 years we may come to realize that yes, there are gaps, but we can come together as a group where we have interest in the education sector to make the difference. Lo picking in here where you start building up or citizen lo vanuatu where we start growing coming up or someone holistic child. Now, to be a holistic child, you must build from your own foundation. You must build from a foundation. Foundation the learning below you, which means that investment inside the ECCE is important. And then you move become the primary, junior secondary, the university, and further into tertiary and higher education.
0: Emi Foyce, Blong Director General, Blong Ministry Blong Education, Cheryl Allah. Blong Agriculture, one long big flam market with Department Blong Agriculture, and Mr. Focus Long Hem. Emi Farm to Public Institution, Blong Connect them all local farmer with them all government institution, school, Monarafala Service Provider. 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Loan panel discussion, long week we pass, Max Viro, Blong Amai Bulu School, Hemitalem say one long main challenge now, Hemi no cut enough supply, Blong all farmer, Blong make them or medium demand, Blong market.
2: Lotisia, I think Mr. Tremblo recall, Ivelesa the Otarem Taro, I think 2 time no more, Igam inside Lou School. Lo place where all farmer only no service supply, school Hemigatons farm blem, school Hemi plan manu. So we will supplement them rice. We have me by metalems and staple diet. We call them every school with the manioc. Lo site lo protein, lo fish. This year, I think we will have a carem fish 1 time. Greens, plumy, school farm, and we got. And then by me reach out to, suppose we all farmers will know that. Then by me fall back, I call lo. Farm plus school, but again, farm plus school is small no more.
0: Director Blong Agriculture, Antoine Ravo, Hemitalem Selong will discussion ya, only show him clear, say that big flower market opportunity is tap Blong local farmer, Pemin Poden, Blong making production, equal and up Blong meeting need, Blong market.
3: I got opportunity stop all family, all farmers, where you stop all school. And I mean, one objective, Blong farm to public institution, where you want them linking all farmer, with them all school. Now, I mean, I'm saying, you know, enough, Bullock in enough, fish in enough. Fish only garam 1 time no more. Lo, ampai bulu. Taro supply only garam 2 time no more. You know enough. So you make that opportunity stop lo fit mall school, farm to public institution, or even you kasem lo la hospitals blooming.
0: Department Blong Agriculture, Mitalem said true long all kind initiative all same, hemi hope long lift them up, link between farmer, buyer, more public institution, Blong build him one strong for local food supply chain. Pacific Engagement Visa Program, Hemi One Program, we kasem 300,000 visa long all man, blong 10 Pacific country, mo Timor Leste, blong all isave apply, through one pilot process, blong kasem permanent residency, mo work long Australia, blong full time. Founder, mo same time CEO, blong Vanuatu Human Rights Coalition, and Pakwa, Hemi call long people, blong look importance, blong program, mo talem semi awesome one life changer, mo misave help him family, education, work more economic development.
4: 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We have one life changer, one life changer opportunity. We suppose we only register. 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
0: Hemi voice blong founder, most sometimes CEO blong for to Human Rights Coalition and Pakoa. News in Zalong region, all foreign ministers blong Pacific Island Forum, OPIF, all stop talk about one proposal long Solomon Islands blong making one regional security treaty. Prime Minister blong Solomon Island, Matthew Wale, italem se treaty by making security blong Pacific ika mo strong. Be some expert only worry, semi save chenisim way, where all Pacific country all stop making decision, most of a puto. Some new law long member. Pio leader blong Pacific holy talk about proposal ya more long PIF leaders meeting long Palau long end blong Manisia. Molong sports one new chapter long football blong Vanuatu we start by again. Etem Galaxy Football Club we make him come back blong him long OFC Men's Champions League after long 4 years we missed up outside long top Oceania competition ya. Galaxy FC we now a holem title blong champion club blong Vanuatu ikasem nadi long Fiji last night.
5: Come back eminim plan de lo club from Galaxy Football Club now it taking place blow former champion blow Vanuatu if a Black Belt Football Club blow represent them country lo level blow Oceania. VBDC Sports Journalism in Doctor with them 8 blow delegation, blow Galaxy FC, Ari Artisan, wait a lem say every something is the brown good Monawia full tending for team. Imi stop blow face group match, blow organized on Sunday, way by only face him host club, Arewa Football Club. Blow Nandi Airport long yesterday night. Vanuatu mong Galaxy FC veteran midfielder Bonkalo iklat lo compete back again lo OFC Champions League after lo 4 years blow wet.
6: And it's been one, I think 4 years now. Galaxy no part long it mo. Mi Galaxy mi kampak bagan. So nagatuan team ku team na ya. I think we play ready to blow. Take every game we. I'm glad play in series. So I'm glad to work for every tournament. Blow me one. Coach Patra, I'm one good coach. I got plan for game. I'm full up. But then I'm new low Patra. But Patra, I'm just I'm one well known player. I'm save full Pacific. Save a lot of Patra. So what I'm all boys. I got all good players. Blow solo. What I'm help blow to love Brazilian. I'm meeting every something in New York. Sabadas, I want to thank you, Yubla. Yubla, especially all families, all the boys. When you play, I'm going to say, thank you, support people. We must have a stop with them or give him chance. Yubla, all boys, when you play, you come to the tournament. But Yubla, look forward to the tournament. When you play, start asking Yubla, please. Yubla, stop at home. Yubla, breathing about Galaxy from him. Team, just not team, maybe we represent them.
5: Galaxy FC take me go one strong squad where he got some international player blow Solomon Islands more Brazil blow at him up quality more experience blow team long set long local player all Ivory star blow veteran striker blow Vanuatu can see Tangis we by make him come back blow him blow international states with him plan the experience blow him blow lead him attack blow Galaxy. Team ya istab andalo 8 coach blow patram sorry we mi blow Solomon Islands we hope se Galaxy FC by save make a one strong performance more lift him up name blow Vanuatu lo OFC men's Champions League 2026 Kate Inge VBDC Sports.
0: More information on site blong weather today ikat partly cloudy with them winding condition with them brief light isolated showers is the overlong group Longolgata Islands got strong inland wind warning over Longol provinces light moderate fresh kasem strong southeasterly more east southeasterly wind expect overlong group minimum or maximum temperature blong today is the 24 degrees Celsius down south kasem 27 degrees under blong north Kolkol temperature plong tete long night by star plong 15 degrees Celsius taro south, kasem 22 degrees under plong north. Yaton marine strong wind warning stop off along on coastal water blong from Watu, with them southerly more east southeasterly winds blong 21 kasem 30 knots, with them rough to very rough seas blong 3.10 meter high off along on coastal water blong country. It got all low south-southwest, more northwest swell, he expected long coastal area. More with information over there now, we carry me come to end blown FBC News Bulletin with me, Jamie Brown.

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Nonda Kwarazea with my voice plung of Vanessa Kwai, nice for a number you to haram long at this time. You still listening come, Heme Yumi just a follow him to Emi National News Bulletin do you me with him Jamie Brown inside long news desk. We have a place just tune in come lo hem continue plus listening come lo broadcast plong radio Vanuatu. Mumbai in a long time you me to stop go ahead plong join him Nikki's program plong Yumi. So you continue plus stop listening come. Mumbai to enjoy nice for a number of places with him voice plong Suliasi Ului la Gemba with him song title Navakana Nanu MM1. Nice for a Fijian number of places. You enjoy him.

0: Ol pivla storian lobikia, wete mi Jamie Brown. Plung tausen man von watu, Pacific Australia Labour Mobility, Hopam Scheme, ikam ino ches kam wan walk overseas no more, pe mi change em life pung lgeda, teme mi support em family, mo infest long family. 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
1: Long Norisha Panana Plantation, North Queensland, Old Walkman Blong Vanuatu will stop Katem Panana, will send part Long Pacific Australia Labour Mobility or PALM Scheme. Nothing says some new Vanuatu long some Narafla farm or illegal walk. From only claims a walk him is strong, Mope him in a straight, Ian Papa Blong 2 point we come out long Santo, we've been stop walk long farm up long 10 EA pass, is a rem experience from him.
2: Walk him nice. Mi like a boss for me nice, me friendly, me kind of me fly everyone, so I'm a lender, so even one or two boy where me fly come, so I'm a everyone, me kind of me fly.
1: Owner Plung Norisha Panana Plantation, Mickey Pachanan, Italem say no hard Plung Holim Diet or Walkman.
3: I feel like it's more of treatment. If you're a good boss and you treat them well, they want to come back. They always want to come back. My boys text me 3 times a day when they're in Vanuatu. Boss, when do I come back? When do I do this?
1: Start long 2012 program, I've been give hand long plant a family. Long Vanuatu, long make them life, long all that I come good more. Ian more and married couple, Italem say program a Chinese in life. Long olgeta mo family long olgeta
2: I think migat pot migat tubot migat crown
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4: the play you come the place house yung culture blu mi mo sem lol religion blu mi or beliefs blu mi back home si mi mos putum pakot first time lo every something you make me me anu monan sem lo ting ting blu mi se mi stamba ting ting we mi wok pato tem lo every something you mi come from the place ya
1: long old workman ya palm scheme in o chest one place plung kasem money hemi one Chinese plung building one future invest long old family plung all gada wote ke mi kopakol skill mo experience we bomba hemi help em all gada mo community plung all gada long Vanuatu long old year we stop come Tiffany Baldwin VPTC News.
0: Long week ya over 5 school teacher long Luganville oli attended one workshop long teacher mulketa how oli save recycle ol toti iko long one useful material long oli save useum pa again Sabrina Furuparafu I report.
5: All environment teacher ya oli represent the different school around Luganville. We stop under low one program long Luganville school environment unit. We learn them how long keep him school clean. Separate them all waste material mo how now all is a recycle them one toti equal on one useful material environment teacher long Sarakata primary Emilyn Mahe hemitalem se with him increase number plong vehicle long Luganville workshop ya hemi help them all get up long tanem all wheel we no more use equal long planting material
6: wheel you miss a usum the lanem all kakai to inside on la all homes play me. And I play one tool, say, and I play learning how to use some wheel plotter table. Make him on a small table, him small table inside some coffee table or table will begin and say, some more book at up, make him on a house.
5: Miss Mahe Hemitalem say, recycling him should come also one main subject inside of school.
6: And really important these days from you miss have a witness him. Money 59 say this is more and more important items only come to place for you. So we are blessed now for you to put all items that I'm only come to the 130. You must continue to emphasize more. Put them save the recycling for all beginning. Well, get that only save the service. Yes, instead of Mr. Emma one packet, yeah, then this is some packet. We make one good for something out there in Bali.
5: Waste Management Officer Law One Small Park, Lukenville, Brian Robert. Emitalem say all teacher holy make him hands on activity, the building could serve a blong olketa.
7: Then I'll blow on the land and blow. How to put a tape we finish with me, so look at that in a moment. Then I'll get a tape how to only cut him or how to only pay him, blow all the series more. How to be old cut him one wheel we need out. No, only Sage put school help or the other day only had on the Hatelem on 3 weeks school, the school in one win to the one team. And then I have something we all the Ilan and Tete.
5: Lukenville Municipal Council through Long Waste Management Unit now have established program long Lukenville School Environment Week, long old school long year 2018. Fasin long management long toti long school area. Emi maska wan priority blong support and beautification blong school. Sabrina Furubaravu, FPTC News, Lukenville.
0: Along week year after long plan the year will struggle from water. People long Southeast Area Council long Panban, Mopombua, likat access long 12 trill water source. Sabrina Furubaravu, we got more report.
5: Emi wan partnership walk through long ministry blong water resource. Sanma provincial government mo people blong Southeast area. When the drilling finished, 12 water source long inland community from Southeast area. Community liaison officer Carlos Bue Hemitalem say one water source by helping over 200 households.
8: And where we have time when we start, when we want 6,000 liter, and people when we got access low tanga, we more than 200 households. So only come by time we got time we only come to use so morning or the afternoon. So we can sure to buy some managing water, every man is a cut.
5: Mamaya Linda Leo Hemitalem say with them long time struggle long water. Well, he stop using planted salt water long daily need long olketa. Pair water source well, he cut naya, he make him live easy local mama mop school pikinini. Emi say no matter long water source ya, he got full of people, holy must walk about long vela distance yet, long access him water.
6: The part of the community who means up there, life him easy. The colossal long mikala, lol, nara community. That some places where only mass walk out from water to the middle. So, middle I need him. If I me look, say, I'm in need, no, all mommies say, I need to have money. Giving some resource on the side of water, no, all our streets more equal from all Narva streets out the middle. Okatali must walk out from water, lo community where minister play.
5: Frita Fari wanara mama long panpan hemitalem se trill water source ya hemi helpem pick one community pe hemi no satisfy ko daily need long olketa.
6: Mi vlai sta karema on packet on plastic containers mi vlai ko kasema water no mo kolo sap to mi se karem ola water I come back to house lo mi fala. Pe hemi no satisfy ko the people lo community yet from water we only stop pamem I ko inside lo. Tanya hemi too small. No number of people or community hemi one too much. Time say ulo one morning time. Everyone ikarem pakeko by tanya water inona to every man ikarem sambla pal no even kasem water no mo pe water lo tang mi finish.
5: Mr. Boe hemi talem say ikat one total long 19,000 plus household when by only benefit long 12 water source ya. Emitalem say work is tap kohet yet long manisia, long development long final stage long some water source, long is have a sustainable daily living long people pay got big fella need. Is tap yet long government he must drill long make him some more water source. Sabrina Furubaravu, FPTC News, Lukenville.
0: In a long time, people long all province, palino mo need long travel, ikam lo boat fila, plom make em police clearance. Long week ya government, you want to move home service, I go close up long a people.
9: You got one eye number of long people will come out long every place throughout long country, more stop travel, go outside, more need him police clearance. Pay service, yeah, people save a casem no more long boat fila, mo look and feel police station. Minister Plong Internal Affairs Andrew Napate Mitalem Senaya, Kafmani Wandem Tekem Sevesia, Ekolongol Province.
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10: 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And once all the only produce more police clearance reports, then all have send them to the network. Και για σεμνο πρόφυνες, εν όλοι κατά πρόφυνες, όλοι σαβε πριντιμ, λόγω μεγέμ σε όλοι πίπολ του ήμι, νομονί το χαμ, λόγω πολυστήσεν, το όλοι στιγμά, πέγον πάλι εισράπνο μόλο πρόφυνες, εν πάλι σαβε πριντιμά.
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0: One long old pig flower market with department long agriculture, Mr. Focus long hem, hemi farm to public institution, plo connect them all local farmer with them all government institution, school, monarafala service provider. Long week a market opportunity a hemi one all key issue when National Agriculture Expo hemi sta promote them plong help them all farmer plong cut staple market long all produce plong keta. One panel discussion Max Firo plong Ambai Bulu School hemi talem se one long all main challenge now hemi no cut enough supply plong all farmer plong medium demand plong market.
12: Lotisi I think Mr. Tremblo recall ivele save otarem taro I think two time no more ikam inside lo school. Lo place we all family no save supply school hemi gaton famblem school hemi planem maniok so mi vele supplement em rice we hemi by metalem ze mi staple diet lo kol save every school with the maniok lo site lo protein lo fish tesi I think mi vele save karem fish one time greens plumi school farm hemi gat and then by mi reach out to suppose we all farmers will know that then by me full package call farm plus school but again farm plus school is small no more
0: director plong agriculture Antoine Ravo emitalem seol discussion ya only show him clear seek out big flam market opportunity stop with them or plong local farmer pemin poden plong megan production ikon tap plong meet him need plong market
2: ikat opportunity stop all family all farmers we establish all school and emena one objective lo farm to public institution we want them link him all farmer with them all school na imi haram say in enough pulog in enough fish in enough fish only garam one time no more lo ampa impulo taro supply only garam two time no more in enough so imi got opportunity stop lo fit him all school farm to public institution or even iku kasem lo la hospital splimi
0: Department Blong Agriculture, Hemitalem se true long all kind initiative will sem, Hemi hope long left map link between farmer, paya, more public institution, plong building one strong fla local food supply chain. Long narastorian three school only sign an agreement long week ya plong involved from farm to school project. Olgeta school ya ikat Sando East Ambai Bulu, more Kambule, where me one long main objective be along National Agriculture Expo we happen long week ya. Minister per long agriculture yen will Wilson, hemi make one talk thank you. Plong hem long closing ceremony. We tell him say me one way forward plong address him need plong market plong all farmer. Long week all farmers around long country only come together mo meet with them all paya plong work together. I got all narvala agreement long all nara product to mo minister I tell him say me one long all way forward.
13: So Mr. Tekem also minister responsible for agriculture that as you me move forward issue blow you me come stop. Raise him with them government lo site lo market. You miss that can find him some way forward. And we start establishing a relationship here when Baba taken you me forward. Lo next year, time where you may come back, you may go back lo next expo. Baba hemi no one where Baba you may go lo raise an issue lo market. Baba you may go lo all farmers only raise them only express them experience lo kata. One em no only been experience them today, he got some lo next expo. Hemi hemi one em where we hope lo look him lo next expo. Lo so em say you me start mapping out future lo you me and you me serious about farming.
0: Mi foi splo minister plong agriculture Ian Wilson. Ni vla minister plong trade mo comes honorable Robson Yafro hemitalem se accountability mo transparency pali mastap olsem walongol main principle inside long ministry plong trade mo comes. Tok tok plong emi kam after long handing over plong official visit or office where emi tok tok plong emi kam after we mikasem formal handing over plong office as in jagi kat mo report
14: honorable Robson Yavro emi tekem office plen holsem new fla minister blo trade mo comes after we minister Samson Samson emi resign lo position blem resignation blo honorable Samson ikam lo time we katol public concern mo tok tok go round lo use blo value at the capital investment fund with the allocation se kat sam problem lo how now funding ya he been go out lo recipient new flam minister Yavro emitalem se one all first priority blem emi blo restore public trust mo megem sua se all public fund only usum lo straight pepe explore keda
9: so minister new flam minister pamba you continue blo look how you serve strengthening by the mabo laws look revisiting all regulations blo you improve environment blo business emi grow and prosper. Emi important too, blo yumi must be transparent, mo accountable lo public money from money blo people blo Vanuatu. So em blo yumi hemi blo, I mean start the work, yumi work address them some lo challenges ya, or loopholes where exist. Blo yumi blo yumi address them, lo make them say all people blo yumi only feel him say only yumi responsible lo money blo keta, but same time too yumi promote them business blo yumi grow. I mean I'm critical.
14: Emi dalem si Prime Minister Chotam Nabat to give him one clear mandate lem. Lo look look good lo value at the same capital investment fund mo megem sua se every allocation emi kat proper accountability mo transparency minister Yavro emi dalem se fund ya emi pin establish plus support em ni Vanuatu entrepreneurs create em job opportunity mo help em develop em all local business.
9: Once we take him up office, we look through all reports, blow how now that money has been done, and then look how you miss have address them, strengthen them, or improve them, program, yeah, blow help them. From the importance, you must support them, or local farmers, or man will some transforming business, blow get up, blow value at all products.
14: Minister Yavro, we missed up the first emblem law parliament, we missed first time blo take one ministerial position, and we tell him say, probably look back again, lol, kata funding, we have been given finish. Before we come MP, Minister Yavro, we been one former commissioner of police. Outgoing Minister Samson Samson, and we congratulate Minister Yavro, we tell him say, we look forward to work for ministry, blo support him all business, more economic development blo country.
15: But tomorrow, we will come to present. We begin support long say, we must have a ring. We discussion about a possible ring. From me, we believe in the Sweden. We believe in every separate part of business, we say, Pagaman, any question that the Pagaman is established to respond, or any narrative is using him. As he will be, we say, Pagaman.
14: Director of Industry 2 and Mr. Event, Motalem say, Ministry by Coet, implement all policy, Block Kaufman, we stop finish. We focus on strengthening and developing business industry in the country. SNCC VPDC News.
0: Long sports, one of the chapter long football. Plung Vanuatu, we start by again with the Galaxy Football Club. We make him come back from him. Long OFC Men's Champions League. After long 4 years, we start outside long top Oceania competition. Galaxy FC, we now ya he hold him title long champion club. Plung Vanuatu, he got some nadi long Fiji long week. Kidding gay got more report.
16: Come back, Eminem plan the low club from Galaxy Football Club now. He can place blow former champion blow Vanuatu if a Black Belt football club blow represent them country level blow Oceania. VBDC Sports Journalism in Tok Tok with them 8 blow delegation blow Galaxy FC are artisan with them say every something is the brown good Munawia full tending blow team. Imi start blow first group match blow Gedalo Sunday where by only face him Os Club Arewa Football Club. Lo Nandi airport long yesterday night. Vanuatu mo Galaxy FC veteran midfielder Bonkalo i klat lo compete pa ken lo OFC Champions League after lo foya blowet.
17: And it's been I think 4 years now. Galaxy no part long mo MMI Galaxy mi kampak bagan so lagat one team ku team na ya. I think we play relatively low to them. Every game, I'm play me serious. So I'm very forward to every tournament. Because Patron and one people coach, we got a plan for game. I'm full up, but then I'm new low Patron. But Patron, I'm a well known player, I'm a full Pacific, I'm a lot of Patron. So what I'm all boys, I'm a lot of club players for solo, what I'm help to love Brazilian. I'm meeting every something in your right. Sabadas, I want to thank you, Yubla, especially all families, all the boys, when you play Gamu Besar, I have a simple thank you, support Yubla, we must have a stop with them, or give him chance, long all boys, long play, he come to tournament, but we play look forward to tournament, and we must ask him, Yubla, please, Yubla, stop the home, Yubla, break and go to Galaxy, from him, or team, just not him, maybe we represent them, Vanuatu, as our
16: Galaxy FC, the Miko one strong squad where he got some international player blow Solomon Islands more Brazil low atima quality more experience blow team long set long local player all Ivalista blow veteran striker blow Vanuatu can see tangis we by make him come back long him low international states with him plan the experience blow him blow lead him attack blow Galaxy team ya istap andalo 8 coach blo patram suri we mi blo Solomon Islands we hope se Galaxy FC by save make a one strong performance more lift them up name blo Vanuatu lo OFC men Champions League 2026 kit inge VBDC Sports
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0: Hello, more welcome back again long program blog custom or culture today long night. 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Number 30 July lo iaya 2022. Olkata people lo Vanuatu, Bombay oli mekem lapet long independence long Olkata, we oli kasem long July 1980. This year hemi makem number 42 year, we yumi kasem independence since 1980. Talk about 1980, me take me you go back, law one me happen long time here. Yeah.
1: Long time before, it no got island, it got salt water no more. Underneath long salt water, it got all volcano. All volcano, yeah, all fire become underneath long salt water now, only started more island. First time, coral grew around long old volcano, yeah. Only dead finish make me get reef. Time we get earthquake and move him back again old reef, yeah, now. Only help him long make him old island. Pacific can be last place long world where you got money stop long him. People only come cash him old island, yeah. 4 or 5 thousand years he pass finish. Start long time, yeah. He got plant them more only come. Long different area, more different time. He got room belong everyone. More time only come, only go ahead belong building community belong Olkata. All Melanesian only make him home belong Olkata along 80 island long group. What them language, custom, more culture belong Olkata. Before all explorer belong Europe only come. Dick Witters, Bougainville more after Captain Cook. Only set him out all name belong Olkata all part long Pacific. Long 1774, Captain Cook can be find him more bottom long map all island here. And we call him all island here, New Hebrides. After Captain Cook, he find him New Hebrides, and we put him in stop long map, more long 1860s, all got the whalers, trader, more all missionary, only custom finished, plan the island long group.

0: Now ya ikat one for a strong culture ikam fosun ting ting blong hem long all got the people wali ikam Kasem Island first time. Some for a custom we start loose, all custom God we start loose too. No matter all missionary only take him come all different church, only come long preach about one God no more. All missionary only try him hard too much long stop him black birding while he take him all man place, only cook at him sugar cane long Queensland more all Nara Pacific colony. Plant along all Kataya, he dead long have road. Some only dead long all Nara kind sickness where all white man only take him come long country. Last resource belong country, him is tab long land. Land and be rich, he got planted rain, more all new animal, only like him place here. British more front is plunder, only pay him big fuller ground long all man place. All man place only carry him different ding ding long way, long haul him ground. Long ding ding, long native, long New Hebrides, you no save own him land. So he mean him say you no save Salem. You got right no more, long usum, more take him kai kai way grow long him. Emia he make him long 2 week no more. One fella white planter, and me take him plant a big fella piece long land, all but long New Hebrides. Franis, and me look him New Hebrides, also one good fella home, long old prisoner, time will he finish him calaboose, long all cut along New Caledonia. Britain, and me try him hard too much, long stop him, Franis, you know, take him over New Hebrides, and one. But long same time, and me no want him take him responsibility, long look out him interest, long country. After planter talk with him proposal between two fella country here, more problem long all missionary. He make him all his stand him up Joint Naval Commission long 1887. Where he make him Franis more Britain, he look out in New Hebrides. Now yeah, Villa he make him also one administrative center. More commercial capital, time where condominium government he start work long 1906. Down long Villa he grew, time work long Tuvalu government he start. Last one long all at the British Resident Commissioner, Andrew Stewart, Emmy Holland walk where he stop finish long 70 year under long condominium rule. Long part of a technical sense, New Hebrides, Emmy never one colony. Emmy one place where he got Tuvalu country he walk, but Britain or France, he never carry true power long territory. Inspector General Robert, last French resident commissioner, Emmy Holland same kind responsibility long another kind government here. Long try make him something where he no save walk, he walk. Long true talk, he got Tuvalu kind government. First one, him he joint administration where Tuvalu resident commissioner he had belong him. More he make him all normal work belong government. Nora to administration, he look out him no more interest belong Franis, more British. Each one long Tuvalu, he got him police force, Tuvalu prison, more court belong all national belong Tuvalu. Be all man New Hebrides, only no got citizenship right long country belong all kata. Tuvalu administration, he no look out him interest belong people. Or got the church no more, only walk strong with them all people, long start them back again, life belong all kata. Only look out them two side belong education. All man New Hebrides only believes that church now him look out them good need belong all. Plant along all get the group here, Protestants, only look long British side belong help, more Catholic only look long side belong Franis. Plant the division he come out with them different church where people he believe long him, with them two fellow colonial government where he rule on country. More especially with them Tuvalu school system where he stop go ahead long all district.
1: Au cours de quoi? Au cours d'une panne d'électricité.
0: Plandeman Island, he talk long Tuvalu language. Language belong village, where them Bislama, more one long Tuvalu language, English or Franis. From where got two system long education, and we make them only learn them two languages more fast in long Tuvalu society.
1: Alors, se rencontre au cours d'une panne d'électricité qu'il possède le don de passer.
0: Something here, he make him get division long language, more politic long country. Only get up, he find him new word, long describe him people, well, long straight country, belong all kata, only no black Englishman or black Frenchman, but only francophone or anglophone.

0: Vast people belong New Hebrides, while it costs education, while it follows all Protestant church, more no long time, Catholic school is start. Long 1940s, all Protestant church, while it start have them finish, all Melanesian, long only come leader, long church, more village, long all Qatar. Long road, yeah now, future political leader, long country, come out long ham. New Hebrides Defense Force, and we stand up long time, yeah, more some all follow, while it take part, only life yet. Colonial influence, is start go down long end, long war. Political thinking belong all man New Hebrides and me no come out strong cause of 1971. Time some American businessman he start pem land long country. Land problem he make him Jimmy Stevens, Monagrimal movement long Santo, he present them one petition long United Nations. Long same time he got first political party he get up. After now all another political party he start come out. Morley talk strong long side long land, unity more independence. Something he for some Britain more Franis, he agreed long set him up one representative assembly. Vanuatu Party, emi make him strong campaign long independence, more long election long November 1979, emi win him 2/3 majority long need for the National Representative Assembly.
1: Lini.
0: Vote or list of count him now, long choose him Chief Minister.
2: The nomination for Chief Minister, Laimang 3, abstention 3, Lini 26. As Chairman of this Assembly, I declare that Father Walter Lini had been elected as new Chief Minister for the New Hebrides government.
0: I mean, one big fellow surprise time, Vanuatu Party win him election. From only win him two regional election long Santo Motana. All got a member long opposition, only surprise to us, long Risaldia. From only believe Sebambai Olkota he win him.
3: I, Walter Hedy Lini.
0: Regional election yeah now him he start him action where he come out long trouble. Trouble yeah he start go ahead long 8 months before Father Walter Lini and he lead him country he cause him independence.
3: Nine.
4: Been duly elected Chief Minister.
3: Been duly elected Chief Minister. Swear by Almighty God that I will faithfully carry out the duties of my office and serve the people of the New Hebrides without partiality, fear or favor. So help me God.
0: Time opposition he lose long regional election, Olkata he cross Molukat in trouble long Santo Motana. Jimmy Stevens and me lead him all man boost belong Nagrimel, only march along street belong Santo, belong Ronim all supporter belong government, while he belong all Nara Island. Message belong all Kata e clear no more. You fella is stranger, leave him Santo now ya, go back long home belong you fella. Same kind fashion, all same only been used him long Tana. Trouble is start back again long February, time Jimmy Stevens and me declare him Santo, and become one separate state, more only call him Republic of Vemurana. Long next month is Blonghem government Italian out say Bombay independence he come out long July number 30 long 1980. He got full of delay before he approve him. First one long side long British, more after Thomas Stocktock, Francis he approve him. Independence now yeah, him he won through something, more he make him all opposition only cross, more make him more trouble long May. British police mobile force only control him trouble long Tana. But Jimmy Stevens, Emmy Cassim planned a musket, long fight, more he got support, long some Frenchman, more some another white rebel, long Santo. Olkata, he got him planned a help, long outside, long country. Phoenix Foundation, long America, Emmy give him about $250,000, long supply him Vemurana with him one pirate radio, passport, money, more constitution. After election, long 1979, Mifale won him talent, long you too, say Santo, he must have long hand, long man Santo. And me means that Santo he must have long custom long Mifala. Mifala he vote, but no matter who he win him election. But Mifala tell him say, you call long villa, election he belong villa, or some fast long white man. Mifala tell him say, Mifala is long custom. Mifala want him stop underneath custom long Santo. With him every island round Santo he must have with him Nagremel. Molong 28 May, custom he tell him say, no, he me time now. Mifalai give him warning 3 times finish. Nothing he come out. Mifalai take him back property belong Mifala, where government belong Walter Lini start belong him.
5: Walter Lini's government.
0: Long May 28, Jimmy Stevens he tell him out long public say him president belong Vemurana. Sando town now yeah, he start belong hand belong Olkata rebel. Walk belong Francis government, more police belong him no more, only no suck him out Olkata. All rebel only take over Pekoa airport, more only kidnap him district commissioner with him, some police more official belong him. Only make him too much trouble long all government employee, break him house belong Olkata, office, only out in British clubhouse, more close him all English school.
6: Fix! Oh!
0: In a long time, all rebel, all control him, all New Hebrides government service, all some post office, radio, all transport. Even all card him too, all for American airfield, long stop him all plane, you know, go inside. From Fasinia, government block him all plane, seat more all another communication with him central. He got beat him 2,500 people while he take him out all cut along central. Some fella he make him 2 times, long 1 year where all he move. All you lose him behind, all house, animal, all something long all keta. Britain more France, two fella is still responsible long law and order, cause him independence. But government him he try him too long, straight him trouble long tok tok. Plan the time all rebel all in the one to meet him government. Barak sobe mo sell him olisa, he find him he hard, long go inside long santo.
1: It's long mi fella even try him long ko land lo long airport lo santo. Before me fella ko even ka tok tok se pambay only give him one lo 2 o'clock only give him answer lo me fella land. Me fella ko he fly over half an hour pra lo santo. Me fella ask him permission about 3-4 times long ko town. Me ko tay tala me negative. A long time me ko tay I think he got 3 trucks pa sam but later on he got about 10 trucks. Sabi and you will ask him back in Loland, but he said no.
5: But my family try him long, through long radio, long contact him with Jimmy Tarek. Suppose we have he want them talk talk. My family, as far as government, him go, my family still willing long, say my family sit down. But suppose we only know them sit down, but me, he business longer there. But as far as government go, my family want them try him back in.
0: Eighteen days after secession, he got 200 British Marine he got some New Hebrides. But only never leave him villa nothing long 5 weeks. Long some day past finish, all got the French only take him all guard mobile, long all got he come long villa. Only stop custom 27 hours, after only go back again long Lumea. Might only want them saw him no more, also want them French and he send him force belong him quick time. From New Caledonia, him no long way too much. Long side long British, and me long way to Mas, long take him all good day, come long New Hebrides.

0: Long villa mo all na replace, live mi ko head all same time. All tourists only walk about, kolong store, only try new camera blong all kata mo only drink long rosy. Only walk about long market too, after only go back long sheep. Only no sabe one day mistake happen long country. Now yeah, New Hebrides has a new name, Vanuatu. Ma all new fella Sing Sing only talk about independence. Every day we pass, he start pulling independence come call us up. He got to fella team long independence celebration where he walk about long all place, long island, long all people, one mistake happen. Radio Vanuatu and me send him all message first time long all leader, long village, long come meet him all member long team. All is have ask him question about independence, who Bombay representative long all kata long villa celebration. Mo want him something Bombay only make him long home long all kata. David Tanarango, we look out him all team long north, and me talk English. Mo he got Narfala friend long him, we talk Franis. To fala he talk long people about independence, meaning long flag, national anthem, mo new name long country.
1: Thank you so much. Me Chief Silas, when me look out from this long district here, me happy to much long where you come.
0: Some village only decide finish where place now Bombay only make him celebration long all kata. Long some place only start building house long all friend long all another village only serve come stop long him.
2: Me come long Lem long kapman, buat dia oleh meeting with the Yumi. One and one dem talk lo Yumi longem about independence lo Yumi. So independence lo Yumi, emi kam close up. Di mi no represent them France kapman or British kapman or kapman long Vanuatu. One and one mi mi wokem, mi kam kapman yep tu mi long wokya long kam long talk long people lo Yumi about independence lo Yumi. How Bombay celebration lo independence lo Yumi emi ko? And also on them now, from by independence, I become. So any question by again, where you will ask them, suppose I become long side, long politics, from by me, no talk long him. Sorry too much, me no sabe answer him any question, long side, long politics.
0: Tapia Kalsaka, when we look out them independence celebration team, long south. Only one them go long Futuna, where him no got airfield, more long way too much, long long speedboat. You sabe con no more long seat. Small fella population long 6 village long Futuna only come meet him see long talk about independence.
1: Okay, make a time, bloody. Thank you.
3: Thank you.

0: Long Nord Malakulam or some not a place back again. Talk to Blong independence and we got division between government and support of Blong opposition. Political division, yeah. You make him walk along all radical more rubbish talk talk where Jimmy Stevens is that put him out long Radio Vemarana, he comes strong.
1: First point lo you me long meeting, say you me stop long blessia, you me nothing say you me stop long all political.
0: Some leader tramp long make him peace more unity. But 8 day after meeting long Lakatoro, calls up only take over back again long Nosu.
1: One name thing thing blow you me, lo life where you up and the lo you me. And you me no must make him say lo malakula ika 2 man. But you must make him say Malakula. He got 1 man Malakula no more. Where me sorry to mass, more worry to mass. Lo life where he happened to lo you me lo Malakula. Mo lo all get island blow you me. Lo new every this.
2: You me stop inside, yeah. You me want him, you me every chief, every leader. You must look. Long make him one decision straight. Long bring him peace. He come long. Side long him in. Long district number 2. You tell him say me. Tintin coat him every chief. You may have a chief, long FedEx, more custom chief. You may have one, you may think in court. Long him and bring him peace, more unity come up. Long city too.
0: Long villa, he got demonstration where only peaceful. But sometime, all you know got good reason. All got the francophone, only fried, long protection, long Franis language. Make him now all teacher, student, more Samvala supporter, only join two long one demonstration. But inside long constitution, he got him currently finished long Yusum Trivala language. Constitution, he tell him to say, language long education and he still English more funny. Some fellow place where he got francophone only full up long him, only fried long change when by come after July number 30. Only no one them pull him flag, more only no one them talk talk with him celebration team. He got same problem time only one them take him film long all francophone, more all support long opposition.
3: So you right?
4: Yes.
3: Me Tora. I'm named for me David. So me for like just come long look you along about that you might you are them say independence and become close up now. So anything thing long side here also one them now tell him say Bombay no kata sa one flag and we go on the long Belgium or you shall tell him long Mikala?
5: Thank you, Mr. Talem. Doctor Awards and Chief Italian. The Medalem said, Flak and Missa Economo Long Mel Sisi, but long side long Doctor Long and Sam Blacon, the Medalem said, long behind long independent, my blended Doctor he come out long side here. But talk with Medalem or Chief or Little Harem or Samurai no straight long altogether, say, Franic School by him finish, or long side there, New Hebrew Scap Man as I help them good, or medicine by him finish. Long LCC from a New Hebrides Catman as I help long or something in my school. Long talk talk now, some more get up people, more cheap, only thing too much long him. From where only things, New Hebrides Catman, long Catman, long Walter Lingy, and by side, it look no more long side long British, English school. The long side long Franis, I think, talk talk of long on it, and by him true. Or not have a lamb. The him now, you worry too much long or some old big something, I was stand up long LCC. Long side here, I'll get a cheap only thing, suppose if luck, he go down long, he go on up long, but not me. My I'll get a heroine is about long him. Barely go, more cheap than many come by him, he go. Long, but not me, more some people. Behemian more, long sambala cheap, only thing, long medicine, more, no, I go yet. Long side, long talk, talk, long block on.
0: The francophone student who only stop long Villa Technical School, only stop work hard, long plan the money's finish, long independent celebration. Only paint them good for a picture here, long front, long government building, but work them all nal, long present them long all representative, long all not a country, whereby only come long independent celebration.
6: Qui vient du musée d'Oxford et que nous supposons venir de la collection de...
0: Teacher Blong Orgada, Jacques Bourdin, and me explain him also when him student Blong him only stop make him 70 nal. Design Blong nal yeah, only take him out long one book Blong Captain Cook, waste up long Oxford University.
6: Les élèves du lycée technique ont donc commencé la production en série de 70 bâtons de chef, copie d'un modèle ancien.
0: Every time one walk he finish, or one she becomes in place, and we make him independent, she come calls up more. Kakai more petrol, and we no worry too much long, all rebel long Sandro. Blockade, and we fail. From any heart, long police, he look out them good all supply, where all support outside, only Sunday we come long sheep or long plane. I got to Vola Road, you open yet between Villa Mosandro. Mall French gendarme, only serve a talk with them all get along radio. All get a stop arrange them to transport between Villa Mosandro. Emi clear say he still got some copra stop go out long Santo, but some people stop come long island. Some fella provisional government leader, he go long help him Jimmy Stevens, long talk long him with them special Anglo French representative. But talk long all get a, Emi broke down.
4: But is that what they want?
7: That's where we are
4: here.
0: Independence belong Vanuatu. Now ya, you got 1 month is no more stop. British Marine only stop long villa. They only no take him any action. Emia, you make him all rebel, only no fright. More only try and long set him out trouble long Sando. He go out long Nara Island.
3: I think the government stand is very clear. As far as constitution is concerned,
0: we long side long constitution stand long government him clear. With them date long independence, Mifale no ready nothing long look him any change long constitution. Mifale no ready long talk about. But Mifale Bombay want them no more long talk about before long independence. Fasten long share them out power long government.
3: And discuss because that is as far as the constitution is concerned is something which we can actually discuss before independence. A meeting has been called between...
0: You've been got one meeting between Tufala Resident Commissioner Momi. From where you got talk you stop go down, say Bombay Sampala man, only try and long take him over District Commissioner Long Lakatoro tonight. Nisho Mikasa, me tell him say, all got the opposition long Santo, only send him Sampala man, he long North Malakula. More all got the opposition long government long North Malakula too. Only stop make him very long, take him over North Malakula. More only want to make him any part long Santo.
3: And that the opposition to the government in Malakula have organized to take over North Malakula and declare it part of Santo.
0: Olkata only want to control him too, every long Nosu. Mobamba only use him, Nosu, also send up long government, long Olkata. Long Sabe, long me, Hercules, Mumbai, take him British PMU, Mosambala, French PMU, Ikolong Lakatoro now, yeah.
3: And some of the French PMU now to Lakatoro.

0: All rebel only been pull them down British more front is flag long Norsup. More people were only work long government long Lakatora only runway. All school, store, more all not a service long government only close them. Where Norsup airfield and we stop yet long hand long government. From where PMU and we take them action quick time and we stop them all trouble where we stop come out long Norsup long Malakula. Dufala flag will only steal him long Norsup, more Femirana flag, he fly one place long roadblock long Walarano. Plunder time all rebel only been stop him, more make him trouble with him all support of long government, time only pass long Rodia. One rebel hemi flash long tell him out, one in trouble action, where only make him last night.
1: Last night, yeah, only captain Kakai blong Alman Lovan Waku lo last night, only got him, all long car in eh, banana or something or same, only got him, taro. Something was similar got him. But long morning back again, all he started back again, low passes no more. He got them all three blong on a speak one. He block him passes.
0: English school, yeah, only burn him down. He no got money, got him killed from only burn him long night. Bay Bombay take him long time before all papa, more mama, he agree blong, send him all picnic, blong, all kata he go school back again. All kata he make him too much damage long all house, furniture, kakai long current, all truck. Mo only look at them trouble, mo make him people fright.
2: Yes, only stop fright yet. From where all got a moderate, only stop using some truck and only pass him head long. Now only stop run low road long. Tramp long kill him, some people long, tau too.
3: By and by, you fellas celebrate him independence long place here?
2: Yes, people I think blow celebrate them independence long Lakatoro. But me fellow fry a little bit, but me fellow try and best. From where something I think he no come two times. He come long one time no more, so me fella he glad too much long meet him independence long me fella.

0: Ana mi lo kol se me menao he mi kam lo en blo program blo y mi lo tete lo na I think you must blo you used to have listen and look at you back and same time mi ha lo next Saturday ko ka same time yam mi ha Bang Thompson look out good lo custom mo culture blong you
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1: Mi corap lo Santo, lo wana village o le kolem Valtei, lo Northway Santo. 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I took a stack on the school, a village school, low home. And time we come to South Santo District School, where Naya had me at a school, Los South Santo. At time we call Malapopolis High School, low 1966. After 1971 to 1975, we have a pretty second school, Naya Malapopolis. And then I was at the South Sony, was at a different background with me.
0: Now time where you been picking in one em now you been one that make him one em kind work now you been one that make him time where you been picking in him or you stop school yet. How now am I compare long all get a career where you been go through long him kasem lo today?
1: Let me stop lo when it's school me one time we inspiring was a present me. Let me one visit lo Dr. Philip Ilo and my time is more valid me do him is have a chair or six man. After that time it is at the time at Dr. So today is up strong lo me go lo one said some people ask me say you want to involve the churches and pastor me say no me no want them. Ale mi ko kasi malapu kolet pires kifo lo endo ye oli mekem se mi pa mi apply lo ko stati medesin lo fiti ato la semenet mi ti klayene mi wetro I set mi ko lo fiti mi wok lo putisa national service and happy for independence so mi nishan lo pika matoka mi pinisha I think ko atin na wanhe mi pika matoka si ame wat na nishan lo mi so mekem se mi nima ko lo fiti.
0: First walk blow you where you been making one em now me first walk blow you more one em important lesson now em me teach him you blow make him say you come karem walk where you start make him now ya lo side blow talk blow master.
1: Tami come at the PSS before me go walk lo OT department lo police national service. We spend time there, yeah? And then we transfer to the Treasury. Tame, I'm in 1972. Tame, no, me the client of the Fitchell in 1971. 72, we only walk. No, August 11, we got one supernatural and unexpected encounter with them God. So, man, he changed whole life direction from here. And lo tana one experience mi emi very unique lo mi kona sa yang yaman even to mi inwa lo youth lo present church te mi kar on plan lo mi tu lo koya kon pot te lo one time lo one crusade o le asali lo ko lo one to special evangelistic campaign lo PSS before sa mi koya mi na indes lo ko pe olifo sa mi blogo tu mba mi dia mi kona sa maso na mi lo adap no mi lo wa sam se I had one cross is after Jesus yang lem lo mi te ya ale mi had one worship. This is for you. Phil, this is for you. And for the first time ever, we shall say one wicked Christian, the Christian that is in a one, sinful one. So it's just important to learn about me, that I'm here.
0: Suppose me understand, say you've been Holem walk to all same Lord Mayor Blong Luganville town. Talk lo how now career blow you, Emily Tim, you come kasem lo today. And how now you've been service, say, you start the right career or right path after the challenge you've been facing?
1: Yes, same time. After that, I'm 47 years, I'm in the youth. Αυτά όσο τα μετούν, πολιτικά λα, σάκαρε μη χαμαπά. 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
1: 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So for that time, thank God, I was in the middle house, or time is up on what I mean, we will always learn. Although, part of the capacity there, for that time, I was seeking all advice one and another in which way. For me, I said, I man go pray, Lotania. We have put up prayer for one part. Now, what's that, the ministry? Or then, today, we see him in number 54 years, time in the ministry of preaching gospel for Jesus Christ. And we find a charismatic movement which is spread throughout one another, the different churches, full of a movement for what was happening with the church today. And we are kind of a charismatic movement of time. And the time too, I'm saying, I'm not a dream, I'm saying, by me who preach of part of another country, me who are Australia, me who are New Zealand, me who are Me attend a conference on the spiritual churches on the visiting families as a minister of families. New Zealand, we call the Solomon Islands, we call the Sri Lanka, the Thailand, we call Kenya, Uganda, and we call the Philippines. So, I can say, what's on the internet? Because we record people, you know, AP. So, at this point of time, now we start over. Me, when I got people, we have view all the teaching people on AP and over 492,000 people globally. So, I can say, me present God, me not this, so I Credit when I'm looking for credit for the water where any caramani from as an island boy or picking the home, he came to them again say, me, Ecuador, bring him gospel of Jesus Christ, good news, he received every man though, you know, it was not every man, but every man the worldly was a fallen message or a fear. And a man is a parent said, then we present God from where they had viewers of 492,000 people worldwide.
0: Share one story, no life for you. We bambay me one story. We bambay you talk about all time. From you been committing you with them full life for you. No time where you stop work.
1: Also, one something. One story where me apart from what we got. One something that where me shake me to the core of my heart was. 1995. Then in the land of prayer, I was actually physically or spiritually or what, but Jesus me appear. He me appear, carry me to hell. In that way, he me show me carry me to bottomless pit. Me to let speed, go down. Me come say me support that me hope become hopeless. Me or say me something says was it. Me to let go and me let go me to bottomless pit. How am I going to get out? So me come me say please get me out of this place. Lo twinkling overnight, it was happening at the top. Then I'm carrying one place, so I call them pit of hell. Pit of hell, I was saying, my panic is hard. I was saying, all people were tramia. Weilana, inside the tramia, it had fire. I'll call them brimstones. That man is dead without Jesus Christ. And we'll bless him now. He said, we will go, we will go, we will go, we will go, we go, fire. Anyway, I was like, after we have some questions, no, what's the matter now? Al Abuya or Pastor or Nane or the Seven Wall or the Lapene or Sablo Hell? No, Peace of Hell. I'm saying from Peace of Pitens or whatever. One hour would when we talk of Italian or the number 10 or the Sabbath or something. And then we do Lapo. We do Lapo, you go, Osman Loka Sammy say, why not something? Tell me Italian and few something. Wana and Italian know what Lord Saba. You saw Lord Saba. The Papa lands in regularly, Lord Private House. Okay, today we tell the church every Sunday or every important the one here, or send the chief baffle that they regularly low private house. And another one, where contaminated me, church leaders, to church and place of high court ministries, where me apostle, pastor, apostle, prophet, evangelist, pastor, and teacher, or Hana in the church. Today we got to be pastor, as in Pasan, a land supporter. Anyway, finish with the hotan. You call one place, also one slow place. If you look at one money line up, pull up money line up, and the cheese is a rabbit with Mikotan. Mikotana, I let me do one pastor, one saman, Missal, or the tan. Look at the samla. Samlo Presbyterian, samlo EOC, samlo Anglican, samlo SCA, samlo almost all manual board, eh? Is that the line up here? We look at one cupboard, we say, hey, you better go where? The woman look up, woman look money and say, you better go to hell. I say, no, we don't go to hell from where? That one is, and then she said, it takes from me. Karamotini lo sin lo imi kolo heaven. Even if I want to imi kolo ra root, I say, or should I say, no, but me lo kolo hell. And imi aran one wish. Was it as Romans 10, this man. So spirit lo heart show you that Christ imi, imi vesem Christ from the dead, you will be saved. And imi say, hey, look, haram wote imi come out. Not to say, no, but me lo kolo hell. And then imi say, they go and cry one time, then me lo vise ni that. Mi fa mi sepe, mi sabi, let me cry. Mi cry. After, mi grab, we fast for 2 weeks. Fast for 2 weeks. Then we go to the army, excellent to the rapid to a senior, and we have a place where we have land. So I'm not sorry, and all the way we look at the bottom of the street here, I mean, Peter Felia, where it's upon, and all the tears finish. Then we look at the other, and only not the tears here. Where sometimes I'm going to go down to town, I don't look on villa or the villa or any place, we look at the money. Sabla sa preach, sabla sa wolo church, sabi wolo program lo church, ke oli sa kolo helia. 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An all that mi share na mea, an na mege, ina kem se ta mege mege gen, na mi in wolo teaching, mi ratem kula study books, I think mi ratem wa 20 study books, I had money for premium one yet. We try and teach for one and one month. A very important way to study the library of Jesus and you live long. Very important for any time you say what Jesus Christ in your new life, they may not show up no more. We must have a travel for me not a lot of travel for preach up the middle in world of Facebook. The Christian Simpson teaching of Facebook is sent him out. So at the end, something away, you really move hard with me. I'm saying, Mr. Napson, me to lay on the land, me to lay on the 7th quarter.
0: Wanem now emi biggest risk where you take em lo career blue you where you start benefit blehem now ya. Tok tok lo all get a challenge mo discouraging moment where you go through lehem long career blue you mo. How now you been overcome
1: him? Isabel lo time it talk about Holy Spirit or same said. If we run with challenges, I don't talk to him. Even time caught his seven year, I mean, Mr. Time with his time, time caught his seven year. Our chief sang across here, no mid air. After, we have a mental and let me say, first of all, in terms of he must go into all the world and peace of goodness everywhere. Then, he must stay the place here and then you put up the tapu spirit. The place I knew I can't even what from where. You rather present it and what baptism of the Holy Spirit or infilling the Holy Spirit. You tell me what I mean, or you will know apostolic or mimino eotia. You will present them. And then one day I said, God, you made a road then. Never was him say, 100 years I play rugby pro. I think I'm 6 years. We all know TTR4, the second couple of years of town, we hold a tail of this. And now, how do you probably pass it? Never me put him a string. We all know one night, mini lamb of bread. We all say 1 minute, can you say? We say for me, I don't want to know, say 100, 1 minute, I can't play it. We all say 1 electric wave, it flow from here to him, for example, electronic. I think finally, Mr. Speaking at a tongue, or say, Acts of the Apostles, chapter 2. Verse 4, and they were filled with the Holy Spirit and began to speak in the tongue. And then we started speaking down. Me first man, Lord, I know to Lord, as I come in and church, we speak down. Now I am also a little Sharon. Now we cross now. Me Karim challenges, me Karim challenges. All you call him all sorts of names. All you can send me, church for me, all the churches too. Mimi went to Kira perform. Is that I missed out? You went to Kira and you tell Lord, what's your court? He had too much money for that long one. The world and interest only in dance. We want professional dance alone at club. We tell them what's going on for you. They know. We are not saying we know how. We want something what happens to happen too. Can you put up a tabu spirit there? Some more opportunity come. Some more miracle takes place. God is a feeling more man. Miracle is a feeling so I mean, man is a feeling all the kind of problems. Can't sickness. So challenge is not missing up strong. Are they in the same way? Once I'm in the way, God alone say, why never go attention one man with attention? So that will talk long, yourself quiet no more. So never to say, the same way, I'm saying, I'm saying, I'm saying, I'm saying, I'm saying, I'm saying, I'm saying, I'm saying, I'm saying, I'm saying, I'm saying, I'm saying, I'm saying, I'm saying, I'm saying, I'm saying, I'm saying, I'm saying, I'm saying, I'm saying, I'm saying, I'm saying, I'm saying, I'm saying, I'm saying, I'm saying, I'm saying, I'm saying, I'm saying, I'm saying, I'm saying, I'm saying, I'm saying, I'm saying, I'm saying, I'm saying, I'm saying, I'm saying, I'm saying, I'm saying, I'm saying, I'm saying, I'm saying, I'm saying, I'm saying, I'm saying, I'm saying, I'm saying, I'm As long as only like Jesus, we like Jesus, we're a good friend. So, you find them say, the most challenging, how much time you want to give up? You want to challenge me, say, God, me, for you, me, go. Say, God, tell you, it's up, so, it's up. Me, I'm not ready for you. So, after so many years, they can say, me feel rejected, they mean on the Sabbath. They do say, I saw some, me believe, say, fruit of work with Mr. Abraham, faithfulness for me. Move lot of sweep across every church so one or two. You have to have new churches, set up, love ministries, some direct outcome of ministry, some outcome of impact of ministry where you make them attack the church of one or two. And not one or two, but overseas, you have to overseas. So me present was me play one part of me, move lot of who one or two and the world. Me got one small part of him. One time, we call Malakula President Church, 2003, I think, 2013. Then, Glory Prohot is in church, yeah. At the time, we call me Professor of Church, if I move, what something happened to church, yeah. I'm not allowed. Lots of followers are there, I'm going to be there. Move, Smith, that was a Smith, or it's in Malakula, before the fall under Pablo, let him say, full of picking or one tap of heaven, until I'm full of heaven. Then one day, one passable ring. There, one somebody wants to talk to you. We say, okay, and say, until you are in the full of heaven, let me, finally, one tap of heaven. After you take me, if I'm going to be down the front of cheese, you must have worship them. Then you can have a loose. After you have a little bit of cheese, salad, we say, you go back to the wall, hand is there, so you need to push up, I finish. You go back to the wall, it's I'm long. Lo him tal se fue ahí en donde lo sin su problem que ahí se van a venir habrá chasero sende no a lo la sea one man is at one dream One man is up in Krim. No, I'm not going to tell you. And Krim is going to say, I'm sure Krim is in Chenigam. One man will have a little one in Chen. I'll answer that in the same. And then you got one small signature. You go check the hotel. And tell that in the man is there. Tell him, you know what about him? Henry, you see this. Walk Lemmings have come to an end now. And you start thinking about Walk Lemma. Rolling for him to come home. And tell that, me and Rolling get real. So much as I say, no one. So, you think it's just up to her, you must have to talk here. You think it's up to her.
0: Oh, you need to talk to Kikam. Time you missed up. Talk long. Celebrate them. All get the accomplishment. Low life play you. One and now you've been accomplishing low side, low career, more family play you. You got ama speaking in me. You married to go where more. Talk long. All get the work with you. Need any time to come back today. Long. Nation with you. Need any look travel.
1: Yes, los altos, mi madre one que el futuna. Yo la got 12 in me, one is passed away. One is able to US and two laws are not two. Masa, mi madre one woman citizen and one prophetess, and is about a minister and all the ministries. So, mi believe that for the last 34 years now, mi not believe that we accomplished 100%. But at least we accomplishing one way. We have a lot of accomplishing. So, all family, the special life, the full of man, one or two, the family, all family. Me present for trauma. You think say me family who me family who behind the one let us see where all speaking from me or member of the family from me all ministry friends more other people the one only have look at the small story and from me, but look him say me come out the one place the one area where he looked down on by the time of the fire. They say, I know what this is about them. But for some reason, God and me, thinking about me, the place where we stop, the current is not shown here. If I'm coming here, say, me come me 75 years old now. And if you say, so far, we accomplish something where they will ask me from again. So then I say, you know, accomplishing one else person, but at least we accomplish one when we came from them again. So, some of me, the people run out as a whole, the side of police, the side of education, the side of spiritual life, all men run nothing.
0: Apostol Philip Lepico to boy you meet to talk talky couple and them program long you meet to some fella personal insight more human interest story and blo you meet to save long him apart long all get a walk more career blo you one of my passion where you got outside lo walk blo you where me make him say you clap every day more blo save leave kasem lo 75 year where you meet to stop talk now yeah.
1: I think, I say, we have running with our own passion, but I say, me passion for you now, I say, first, we make them say, laughing with them, what them is straight, laughing with them, why them is straight. After that, we make them say, Mr. Kai, we make them say, all time, but Mr. Inside the Wolf of the Glory Blow Hot, more last one, one of the last something, me last clothes, high healthy food. So it's a one time me, first wife, when he passed away.

0: 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So, me tell him what he said. No, I didn't want to say, no, I called him captain and everything. So, me tell him, Jesus Christ was him, Silver Blumi, and what I want, Ak. People didn't last no more, him. And then I take it on or something around me. Now, the band is there. Jesus Christ is captain of the library. Trust him, I made him road to go through.
1: Let's stop and then, Dr. Plejumi, too. Suppose we, you write them one memoir, Los Hyplo Life, Plejo. One M, now you think, Sipamba, Emmy title, Blehem.
0: Μη σα πρατεύσα, μη σα πρατεύσα, μη μου αφήνισα. 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Even though you mean full of limits of lotches, but in his ability was a was hidden man no more. Fasting the life shall be was a was hidden man also and was wish one was under. So from the jungle of hiddenism, you find him is a man, he's a position of divine authority. When a time you receive Jesus Christ, if he must serve man to you, he put him law. Portion of the one after the Malo Evian chapter 2, verse 6. So, not that the memoir is a threaten, and Mr. Tin says it was a you interest. But important something by you write them was one you write them, you have a write or somebody shall write them a memoir.
1: You me to stop Camlo and Blo story and Blong. You me to thank you to my apostle Philip Lepico Toboy, Lo Island Blo Santo, Blo Radio Vanuatu, and Misavi Harem story and Blo you Lo Wikia. Misavi Sebamba, you got one piece, Blong advice, Blo Kivimiko Long Olgeta Young Fella, throughout Lo country will establish in a camp, Blo Save, Long advice will you got, Blo give him Lolgeta, Lo Site, Long Ogaria, Mo Life, Blay you. One M now, Bambai, me advice, Bambai, you save give him Eco Long Olgeta before you meet to end them program.
0: Why, I thought I said, no, then. You can't pull up advices. The last thing is that Lo and Lo Sam 119, verse 9, where Talent say, how can a young man keep his way pure by reading your word? So she will read what the God, what the God by helping me lead the one pure life, holy life. And the verse 11, King David tell him, say, I have written God's word in my heart so that I will not sin. You will have seen the term from where you will not have written what the God, you will not have what the God will have to me. You believe, say, and remember the word to him, Jesus Christ, huh? It has been an issue, because you can't do what the God, but what the God can help you, but you live one holy life. It was Holy Spirit, not by me acting and talk to the God, or I blow you. So, it's a new, the lifestyle where God, you want them, you live with him. Despite all the issues and problems around you. And at last, you know, the same Jesus Christ, you have to you, get filled with the Holy Spirit, we can do everything by Paul for you, or you find them, a by Paul believing church. Only nature, Lord, teaching word, Lord God. Only nature, Lord, help them, you to walk out of glory, Lord God. And then I small rest to me on, so see, anyone is a blessing, Luminal, you have on that for someone, talk. Thank you.
1: Pastor, thank you too much for time for you. Me appreciate MP one contribution for you inside the program.
0: Thank you to the Isabel Casemi, my middle service story. Me talent, thank you. You can help me for time, Mr. Lord, if another way, Mr. Talk about one program or call him Christos or whatever there, you help me a lot of time I planned there. So, for what you please, MU, the work we submit them, or what you please, more listeners, we will do it too. We speak healing, we speak health over every listener today, the name of Jesus. Amen.

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0: 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Hemi 8:30.
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8: 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Most same time, team leader Blong Accommodation, Kevin Karai. By him, stop with them, you meet today. Blong give him small update, Blong all preparation, low side Blong Accommodation to watch him public service day. Ubabai Torpa, him host them long Motalava, long Iaya.
9: Yes, one more time. Good morning, Bagan Jimigat. Tete long station tete Jimigat. Kevin Karai, Ovisablo, Yumilo Tourism Lo Torpa. Most same time, me or same team lead lo accommodation, lo public service there, whereby Torpa, me host them lo IAIA. Lo Torba. So you may fortunate to look at him today morning. Lo give him a little bit update. Lo preparation. Lo ground. So far, specifically, lo site. Lo accommodation. Obaba you may accommodate them all. Be demand with me. Lo country. Obaba the gamblo. Over the program, specifically lo site. Lo public safety. Lo Torba. Now, you may got. You may understand. You may got few more weeks. No more stop. You may got few more weeks. No more stop before you may got. Maybe you got all advanced team probably come lock around probably use some tool accommodation and also baba yimi look forward to block at all big leaders lumi probably come town before number 29 baba public service day hemi start. So you got team lead blow accommodation and stop what you meet today. Blow give a little bit update. No more so far. One minute stop happen lockdown, specifically the site blow or accommodation. So, yes, you got Kevin Karai by Mr. Pete blocking a little bit of update there. So, yes, you give him time blow him. Blow him stop blocking a little bit update there. So, first one, Baba him give a little bit update law or preparation so far. And stop happen law host venue blow public service day law island blow Motalaba.
4: Thank you, Mika. So, lo question to you, may we stop? Yes, Motalava, let me stop. Prepare big one finish. Lo host them PSD day. Lo end lo September, also we have a finish. And you may look, lo first check when we been make them, lo accommodations around lo. Motalava with them ra small island tora and me go back to make a second check to confirm him number for all accommodation and yes preparation is up copy one finish you may look Blande man only start PC around Naya to only start prepare place to see it to all man with all come and you may from say accommodation or registered tourism accommodation in your Torpa and is small, you may also look because the homestay whereby all man by only host them all people as all participants of only come all houses all household all get up. So hey mana and you want style of accommodation whereby you zoom low and up the Torpa low time low PhD ways that come and yes, so preparation stop go big one finish. You got some houses where only stop under construction.
6: election yet. They only give him currently lomi, say by only finish before PSG day.
9: Thank you too much, Kevin. So preparation me full motalava one time as far from Enblo Island, Kasim Enblo Island. Suppose me right?
6: Yes. You may collect them number of household start lo point lo area council eco Kasim lo airport lo Telfet with them yes Telfet one time. So you may use them full island yeah now lo motalava with them small island or.
9: Thank you too much. Now you need to come lo site lo yes. Suppose you have a little bit confirmation lo number. As you stop code to watch me, you should tell me earlier. Got few more weeks no more stop before you me come lo opening date plan lo 29 or you save it in September. So you have a little bit some confirmation lo all number lo accommodation where you will like confirm finish where me any ready finish lo. When we ready finish, bro, me team all big man blame you, but they come down low before opening here.
6: Okay, thank you. So, but the question here, you make at Bami start with them all tourism registered accommodation for me around low Motalava with them small island Tora. So, you make at only 12 registered tourism business where all accommodations for me low. Mora and total number of rooms where everyone evolved and 60 rooms all together and then we got around 108 beds where by only ready from PSCT. Hemi all tourism accommodation where only registered and you low site the homestay by you like collect them around 141 number of homes where only one them host them all guests all time here and total number of rooms semi 354 and total number of beds semi 542 and now have me all get a normal when we like got the list from me fala he got some fala where only stop one them putum name blo all get a he come yet. Then if like stop advice and all get us, only stop all the more standby. Time where suppose you may need him all get a lot time blow allocations blow all rooms, then yes, by you miss have account them all get a three come inside. So number you might increase from what we have now, but so far the confirm one way we make up, 542 beds, 141 homes. Okay, so now yeah, also we've been telling Elias Mol that he got 12 registered tourism accommodation. We meet the Motalava with them and homestay when we like collect them. And 141 homes.
9: Okay, thank you, Thomas, and. Just one question more. Suppose Motalava Hino Savi host them everyone, or suppose some homestay we only know already, and you may still cut one high number below all participants will body come. So, you got any plan when we stop in place, especially low, you may low team lead blow accommodation blow save accommodation mo kata ol narvela island so ikat one plan him stop in place or babaya for one mo mi accommodation mo kata lo host venue.
6: Okay, thank you too much. So also you save you make up one logistics team we stop lo crown and that lo logistics team you make up transportation to stop inside and accommodation him one lo key sector 2 in that low logistics team a bit. So blo answer a question to you. Yes, you may count them too, all number blow all rooms, blo accommodations outside low Motalava where me lo solar sorry lo Fanua Lava and yes semi mainly lo solar all number blow all tourism businesses around lo solar. And all get to by list up in support suppose where you may short low rooms narasite lo Motalava And we realize that talk big blunder with them about the transportation, so we're making sure that you got all boats fully available. So suppose we Narafala full up and you want them post them Narafala or Narafala group lo solar by all boats available to start transport them on the also main focus premise so you may try and keep him as much people as possible inside Lomotalava no more from all them where you may serve so what up me lo and up lo torba and rough little bit and you may not want them say by end of the day by ini karam kill lo side lo hemi ave ini karam lo kipi mas mas tigol lo motalava as weekend yes I think ini no when isari antar miu no side ya.
9: Thank you too much. Yes, before you talk about wrapping up small story and blow you need to. So, yes, so you got some general comment with the team, especially in regards to accommodation team where you stopped leading. So, you got one any general comment where you said the team?
6: Okay, thank you too much. I think when you want to tell them no more and you want to appreciate them hard work. Man lo matalawa with them rat, especially we start lo forest lo host them lo represent them torpa as a whole lo represent them torpa lo host them PSD when you want particular event lo you need by happen and up lo torpa and you want them appreciate them hard work lo on kita semi no easy and you know easy lo make them work ya Mr. Talent thank you lo on kita time you go around to check more accommodations Mr. Talent thank you lo on kita is a walk we've left up again and you know is it everyone people are walk they thank you lahat nila we've left accept them we host them we host them sorry we host them PSD place blue you know and you want them present mall kita from at work lol kita and talent thank you lor chiefs or community leaders around lo motalava lo continue support lo make sure say PSD apa yang bisa work out. Thank you.
9: Thank you too much, Mr. Kevin Karai, also team leader blong accommodation blong public service day lo crown long host venue blong public service day long EIA. Next one, Jimmy Kat Alfo Siemen, one long all tourism business operator long island blong Motalawa. Papa Hemi also stop to blong give him update, especially long all preparation inside lo case house blong him to watch him all to watch him public service day.
10: Kita ating sikis by sa pekini moyas mista prepia lo mise lo nik suke mi long time ni prepia lo mise accommodate ma six case or six sisa pre kan sa butim preparation is a point yet the fully ever something even is finished small no more na ba mi small para na yan mo so small this pa kai pro kata and something should be finished now by next week. My area for me, I mean, should be completely finished.
9: So, plus the more knowledge, I want you something with you, or I want something where you go to the mecam law, some yes, finish.
10: I mean, I want to look something from me. I want me want a tourism operator, or me accommodate them. You want a tourism business when you accommodate them planted. This take a long time. So, I mean, I want to do something from me. I want ongoing activity when we last up. Continue pro accommodate them any visits away come. From we got one small problem of the south from Natangura, we got a matatangura, we put to here now. So when we take time with me, we prepare and place here. So I may have today or tomorrow, after tomorrow, I may have to be finished now.
9: So you start look forward, blow meet him all case, but you come out similar inside here?
10: Yes, Mr. Look forward, blow Mr. Accommodate many visits away, this cycle can stop here. It depends on the organizing committee when you decide to put them who we come here, but we prepare for me from the team. Any man where you come, we decide to have stuff here, we prepare for me. We meet him or Katama, we welcome to when they come to have local house for me.
9: We got also long a place here too, one long on a long homestay, Castle Whoop Ho. Me, Baba, him stop to blow story and long get a preparation where him stop make him to watch him a public service day, long homestay, long him.
11: Thank you too much. So far, this me fortunate to redeem So I participate in the camp on the sleep home stable. So for me, ready to fill up something, this we establish in my bed, with them room, a table, a kitchen, look at guy. Me sure say by me say we look at them. So I participate in the camp on sleep house, home stable.
8: So you got a mga skills with Wally, your house mo kata inside lo home stable.
11: We got focus Wally sleep house.
8: More last one, you make at Edmond Sovan, former councillor, long Merlava constituency. When we been cut Chinese too, long a historian with him in a long time he passed. Time I'm stop historian, long all celebration, long a 46th anniversary long island, long Merlava.
12: Okay, thank you, Mr. Fibidisi Torba, Mr. Mika Alpi. Me want to inform everyone, every citizen of Vanuatu here. Might some of the real me of Vanuatu, you may not start them celebration law 30 July 8th. The Mivla law Merelava, law out of it. Mivla in law Merelava, the thing we like in Sarote Mivla. We have a Merelava Vinits, we got all distance, we have a long way. We have a same fly by the decent, plus the great time, 30 July. So, we have a lot of outer village. When we fly, even opening celebration, we fly, it starts law number 24, when the children's day. And man of my life been opening celebration blood my life. Together with them children's day, more opening blood 46th anniversary. So outlaw all this we have staff, day one, we've like been put through with them sport. Day two, we've like been go through with them day one, we've like been starting program for all beginning, more all been come out with them custom tannies, for them at all beginning. Day two, we will have been go through them a sport. Day three, we will have been go with them, come through with them sport. But day four, today, we will have again like put on the program, so by knockout sport. All activity brought the table by me. And my custom preparation, more prevent the guy, more same role, young people brought the table, say by. Mi vla ta share mi vla lo tribes lo la ola filits so mi gem se mano mi program lo te at no passport de full de preparation lo money pe mi prepare mol kakai after lo afternoon no pa lo activities by share kama lo mi kare mo al program custom way by all family only looking fashion lo mi kema some kakai. So, Lona, two by that, some activities lo custom. The man, all me all program with them. Any preparation block a guy. More, you got all custom activity to by up in the afternoon, yeah, within the till night. More, you got some custom activity to be okay, thank you, Mas. Lo said, all activities for custom. May you have run, you may have run, Miss Harvey. The responsibility, Mr. Vandal or Chief. All some of the women will be staff. So, we have to teach them all the young generation how fashion from Kim Kastai or prepare more custom activities and then be done by all chief. With them all the women.
8: 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I'm going to come along in Blong Voice, Blong Torba Province today. Thank you, Blong, for the map, Mivla. May you pass him one eyes for the time.
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FBDC News Bulletin with me, Jamie Brown. TG Blung Ministry Blung Education, Cheryl Ala, Mitalem Luan interview with FBDC News, said despite long low numeracy, mo literacy, Ministry Blung Education, with them help long nara partner, Olipin Walk Luan program, we stop look long make mikat improvement, long learning blung ol pikinini, long kidagaten, kasem class 3. Hemenau hard blung education.

0: system blue Vanuatu from semi foundation plongul kita learning plongul beginning in long future DJ Alai mitalem tu selong PSC day this year long motalava hemelong pangis wanongul main feature plong ministry plong education by mi showcase CIP
1: over the last 10 years we may come blo realizing too that yes there are gaps that we can come together as a group where we interest the education sector to make the difference. Lo picking in here, where you must build the map of citizen lo Vanuatu, where you must grow a common tap, or send one holistic child. Now to be a holistic child, you must build from your own foundation. You must build from the foundation. Foundation lo learning lo you, which means that investment inside lo ECC is important. And then you move from the primary, junior secondary, the university, and further into tertiary and higher education.
0: Emi Foyce, Plong Director General, Plong Ministry of Education, Cheryl Allah. Long agriculture, one will big flea market with Department Long Agriculture, Mr. Focus Long Hem. Hemi farm to public institution, Long connect them all local farmer with them all government institution, school, Monarafala service provider. Market opportunity, Hemi one long key issue when National Agriculture Expo, Hemi start promote them, Long help them all farmer, Long got staple market, Long all produce, Long all get them. One panel discussion, Long a week we pass, Max Viro, Long Amai Bulu. School, hemitalem say one long main challenge now, hemi no cut enough supply, plong all farmer, plong make him or medium demand plong market.
2: Lotisi, I think Mr. Tremblo recall, Ivelis have the autorem taro, I think two time no more, he come inside the school. Lo place where all farmer only no service supply, school hemi got on farm blem, school hemi plan a manio. So, Ivelis supplement him rice, we hemi by metalem say, stable diet, local save every school. With the manioc. Lo site lo protein, lo fish. This year I think we will have a fish one time. Greens plumi, school farm, hemicat. And then when we reach out to suppose we all farmers only no cut, then when we fall back go lo farm plus school, but again farm plus school is small no more.
0: Director Blong Agriculture Antoine Ravo, Hemitalem Selungul discussion, only show him clear se got big fla market opportunity is tap plong local farmer, pemin potent plong making production equal and up plong meeting need plong market.
3: I got opportunity stop all family, all farmers where stable all school. And I mean one objective blow farm to public institution where you want them linking all farmer with them all school. Now you haram say in enough, bulug in enough, fish in enough. Fish only garam one time no more, lo ampa impulo. Taro supply only garam two time no more. You know enough. So you make that opportunity is tap lo fit mall school, farm to public institution, or even you got some lo la hospital blooming.
0: Department Blong Agriculture, Mitalem say true long all kind initiative will sem, hemi hope long lift them up, link between farmer, buyer, more public institution, plong build him one strong for a local food supply chain. Pacific Engagement Visa Program, hemi one program we kasem 300,000 visa long all man blong 10 Pacific country mo Timor Leste plong olisave apply through one pilot process plong kasem permanent residency mo work long Australia plong full time. Founder mo same time CEO plong Vanuatu Human Rights Coalition and Pakwa hemi call long people plong look importance plong program mo talem semi awesome one life changer when mi save help him family education work more economic development.
4: People they need to see the importance of this. They need to look importance of this. We have one life changer, one life changer opportunity where suppose we only register. The first thing is taking the step to register, and then the second thing you doing the application and finding support. If that support system is stop, we help for them application for full visa. The thing now with the Harabos is that people only, a lot of people are someone still doubt, maybe you want scam or maybe you know real or, I mean, look at families that have already gone through all the stages that they've been in Australia, right? And maybe one last time opportunity. So I think we want something we need more, people only understand one opportunity of farmers in a year, we need to, you know, change it, you know. And have a go at it and see. If a person lucky still to throw an employee there, you put an employee in a ballot box there, but I give you one charge for yourself, apply to Visa 192, no, you go, beginning of the school, you walk, that may be some benefit to family.
0: Hemi voice blong founder, Mosemtem CEO blong forato Human Rights Coalition and Pakoa. News in Zalong region, all foreign ministers blong Pacific Island Forum, OPIF, only stop talk about one proposal long Solomon Islands blong making one regional security treaty. Prime Minister blong Solomon Island, Matthew Wale, italem se treatya by making security blong Pacific ika more strong. Be some expert only worry, semisave chenisim way, where all Pacific country only stop making decision, mosave put some new law long member. Pai all leader blong Pacific holy talk about proposal ya more long PIF leaders meeting long Palau long end blong Manisia. More long sports one new chapter long football blong Vanuatu we start by again. At the Galaxy Football Club, we make him come back long him long OFC Men's Champions League after long 4 years. We missed up outside long top Oceania competition. Ya Galaxy FC, we now a holem title long champion club long Vanuatu. He got some nadi long Fiji last night.
5: Come back, Eminem Plande Lo Club from Galaxy Football Club now. He taken place blow former champion, blow Vanuatu. If a Black Belt Football Club blow represent them country low level blow Oceania. VBDC Sports Journalism in Tok Tok with them 8 blow delegation, blow Galaxy FC, Ari Artisan, we tell them say every something is the brown good Munawia full tending blow team. Imi stop blow face group match, blow Gedalo Sunday, we by only face him Os Club, Arewa Football Club. Blow Nandi Airport long yesterday night. Vanuatu mong Galaxy FC veteran midfielder Bonkalo iklat lo compete back again lo OFC Champions League after lo 4 year blue wet.
6: And it's been one, I think 4 years now, Galaxy no part lo league mo MMI Galaxy mga pagpagan. So nilagat one team, good team na ya. I think every game we play is serious. So I play forward lo every tournament blo mi plan. Cause patra mi one good coach, mi kat plan blo game. Mi fulla bateng mi new lo patram, but patram mo mi sabe mi one well known player, mi sabe full Pacific sabe lo mi patram. So what am all boys, mi kat all good club players blo solo, what am help lo to club Brazilian. Meeting every something in Murai. Sabadas, I want to tell thank you, Yivla, especially all families, all the boys, when you play Gamul Bazaar, I have to say thank you, support Yivla, we must have a stop with him, or give him chance, long Yivla, all boys, when you play Gamul Tonomena. But Yivla, look forward to Tonomena, and Yivla, ask him Yivla, please, Yivla, stop the home, Yivla, break and go to Galaxy from him, you know, team, just not team, maybe we represent them, Vanuatu, as our.
5: 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Kate Inge, VBDC Sports.
0: More information on site blowing weather today. It got partly cloudy with them winding condition, with them brief, light, isolated showers. It's up over long group, long islands. It got strong inland wind warning over long provinces. Light, moderate, fresh, kasem strong southeasterly, more east southeasterly wind expect over long group. Minimum or maximum temperature blong today is up long 24 degrees Celsius, down south, kasem 27 degrees under blong north. Cold temperature blong today long night by stop long 15 degrees Celsius down south, kasem 22 degrees under blong north. Yadon marine strong wind warning is stop over long on coastal water blong Vanuatu with them southerly more east southeasterly winds blong 21 kasem 30 knots with them rough to very rough seas blong 3.10 meter high over long on coastal water blong country. Ikat olo south southwest mo northwest swell i expected long coastal area. But with information over there now, we carry me come to end blown FBC News Bulletin with me, Jamie Brown.

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Nonda Kwarazea with them a voice plungo Vanessa Kwai, nice for a number you to Haramlong at this time. Easter listening come, and you may just follow him to him national news bulletin. Do you meet with him, Jamie Brown, inside long news desk. Wherever place, sister tune in, come him, continue plus the listening come broadcast, plong radio Vanuatu. Mumbai in a long time, you meet to stop, go ahead, plong join him, Nikki's program, plong Yumi. So continue plus stop, listening come. Mumbai to enjoy nice for a number of places with him, voice plong Suliasi. Ului la Kemba with him. Song title Navakana Nanu MM1. Nice for Fijian number, please. You enjoy him.

Good evening. Vanuatu from Torres to Anaichum. Good evening, Loyalotis, this time. Me Pastor Carlo from Baptist Church. We Pamba me take you me through this week. Morning or evening devotion. Greeting you when you listen. Long devotion, the night here, the name of Master Blue, you meet Jesus Christ. Me good, long you miss a thing about say God Blue, you me, I'm stop all time, and all time you must put them thing Blue, you me, long him do, from him all time stop thing about you me. Now, me, lo this morning, pamba me, this evening, pamba me, take him, you me, long. One short message where team long him plo karem you me through this week. Emi old talem olsem. How can I know God? Pamba mi save God ya olsem one. Time when you look on Exodus chapter 5 verse 2. Mr. Breedim. Time when Mr. Prepare plo come. King Vero, emitale molsem long, Moses, who ya God ya, blomi masave him. Christian, emi say, how can I know God? King Vero, emitale say, who ya God ya, blomi masave him. Who is the Lord? I don't know the Lord. Now, so many lo you meet today, you meet tell them, say, you must have a God. But the way you meet to live every day, you meet to show him that you may not have a God. King Vero, emi one king, which he controlled about, emi ruling one nation, long Egypt. Emi got all magicians' performance, where they perform all miracles. He got military, he got wealth, he got princes or midwives, he got seven inside the palace, inside the outside. Every time he give him water, peace, the law, we blow him. Any one king, where he take him control or he rule him one nation. But one something, one lesson we may learn him life long this fellow king, he knows of a God. Who ya God ya? I don't know this God. Me no save. I don't know the Lord. But then when you look, more looking ya, stop giving you me people a lesson. Blong you me must save God ya. Me putum ting blong me strong long God from me look him hand blong him plante something we me make him. Then me look on double hill, all high hills, that is God. Then me look at the soul water, deep down the soul water, me look him God. Then me look him rivers, me look him God. Then me look him all animals, all life, and all stuff run around, me look him God. All get something here, only prove him that there is a God who exists. Yet plan the living, that's him, save. But you may save him. You may save him, the name, him no more. You may save God. But in order to live, to prove that we know God, life blow you me, I mean, you saw him. Those have a God, you must cut fear of him. You must cut fear of God. Long Genesis chapter 22, verse 12. Time with God, he tell him, low, Abraham, you want them to say, go sacrifice him. Go make him one sacrifice, lo me, lo hill. Abraham, he obey. God, and let me take him, prepare him every something, even boiler, one boy blem, let me prepare him, let me take him to Plokolong. Ikolong hill for sacrifice. Time when you go close up, long place for sacrifice. Boy blem, Isaac, and he ask him, daddy, every something we need to need him, long sacrifice, Tavia. Be wem, animal plus sacrifice. Papa blem, let me reply, tell him, say, God will provide. The ting ting blow him, let me tell him, say. Ting ting blow him, let me
ting pa utse pa mbaim sak revisem boy blem hai sak. Isa ve temu, isa ve God. Pa mba yukat fiel on God. No matter even you call the last thing where you get, Papa, you want them giving you back long God. And then you look long Exodus chapter 1, verse 15 to 17. Temi Abraham, you become a knife, blow slaughter him, poible my sack, you know, that blow sacrifice him. The angel, blow God, and stop him, tell you, you know, lay hands, no beginning, blow you from me, service, tell him, say, now I know that you fear God. Man, we serve God, you always fear God. No matter he got to the point where even to the last, he always, because of fear of God in him, he always do whatever God him, he want him. So that long look he come back. Look he come back, lo life lo this for king Pharaoh. Tok ya, emi bruvum em, that emi ting blam emi stop lo every something where em he cut or emi own him inside lo palace. That is why you know got Narvala God beside him. That is why you know save any other God. That even the true God, I mean, not save. But brother, my sister, this evening, me want to encourage you that all time you must save that there is a God who exists. That God will create him all year, even all year, and come to nothing. God will create him something out of nothing. He prove him God, you know. God will deliver him all geta. People from Israel, then will cross the Red Sea. God, yeah, now. King Pharaoh, meeting said, Pamba, he win him, he push him, God, he copy and all get that. But then God, he move forward. King Pharaoh, he find himself that he may come to nothing. You know, so put him, God, behind. All time, Bible, he tell him, Colossians 1, verse 17, he tell him, in everything, God must have the preeminence. In everything, God it must become number one. Then we push him out God on every something in life. You must save it, that when God may move in, Bamba you shot, me by me shot. Bamba me come nothing altogether. Now this fellow king, and me prove him that he may not save God, because even he got wealth, military, miracle, he got all magicians, will he perform miracles? You remember time Moses and me suck him rot long floor, long face, long King Vero. He turned into a snake. And then the magician too, he performed him all get up, all get up. See? So me want to encourage him, this tonight, that God will you mist up harem every Sunday. You must have him every day. Even you read him the Bible, you must prove him God here, yeah, that you know him. Because you must prove him the life. You must have the way you live every day. You may not tell him, say, I know God, but me walk about the way me every day. You must walk about the way with God and you want them. You must live the way God and you want them. You must talk the way God and you want them. You may talk. The one when you may tell him true, the word blame him, you must live them. This wicked king, nature belong him, and me wicked. And me no understand who ya God ya. Mind belong him, he no got God lamb. Heart belong him, he no got God lamb. He empty, there is emptiness in that long heart of king. That me make him say, he no save who ya God ya. Ting belong him, heart belong him, and me stop long. Affairs, the nation where emi rule him. He make him say, no, cut narvala ting bagging about any other God. Ting say, him now, and me God finish. But brother, my sister, Lord, tonight, me want to encourage him, me. That time we know, save God, Lord, mind blew you, my heart blew you. You live empty life. And life blew me to develop, and by all time, he come to a life of nothing. That wicked king, and me despise him, God. Every something when we tell him, we want to prove him God lamb. But then we call in vain.
Even one king where me reject them request Moses and me confront them Emlahem about delivering the Israelites out of Hanblem. Emi reject them calling and reject them voice belong Prophet Moses. Now me one remain courage me there are so many lo you meet the life lo you meet today, you may not understand them who you are God here. You may save lo mind, but you may not save lo heart. You may not save ting ting blong God lo heart lo you meet. You may not understand them and even plan blong him lo life lo you may not save. For you may not save God. You may despise them, you may reject them every day, the life limit of Allah. But this night, me one rem, putum ting ting yellow me. You may turn them heart, blue me come back long God, because there is a God who exists. Turn them heart, blue me come back long God. Ask him God to forgive him you from misunderstanding them. You must ask him God to forgive him you me from where you may despise him at all time. You may reject them him. Every word blame where me give him lo you me, long you me to follow him, you must put him down. You may to not want them follow him, want him where me tell him. All time, you may make him want him where you may want them. Now me want them put him ting yellow you me lo tonight. That God me love him you me to follow, and he want them too much blow you me must serve him. Those who know him, about to walk out on same way me want them. Bamba only live the way you want him to live. You may not serve Dalam, see him serve God. And you may walk about the opposite way. God belong you me stop watching you me every day, the way you me to walk. The way you me to live, God belong you me to stop watching you me every day. Save. Time way you me to serve God, yeah. Bamba you me to build him up relationship, belong you me to follow with him. Some people today, only tell them so only save God, but only build them up relationship, Lord, get away long God. They build their relationship to the world instead of building relationship to God. And he make them say, life, long all get a mistable disorder. Family, Lord, tonight, me want them encourage them, you me. God is our God. Emi God of Abraham, boom boom blow me. God of Abraham, God of Isaac, and God of Jacob. And God, yeah, now, he created them all yeah, out of nothing. And he make them all yeah, come to something that today is Mr. Ben Joy Molia. He got somebody when he exist. When we prove him, that is why William exists and you may live inside him today. You not serve ignore him, God. You not serve it is a bad news to ignore God. It's a bad news, them way you reject them, God. It's a bad news, them way you despise them, God. It's bad news. Brother and sister, God, and we want them to us, but we must serve him, and live the way he wants us to live. Them way you need to serve God. You need to want them, create them. One good strong relationship with me with him. Let me give you one example. Suppose you serve a God, God is serve you. But suppose you serve a you serve God, but God is not serve you. It means that you have a problem. Example, suppose me tell him say me serve. You ask him one question, me tell him say you serve. Prime Minister. Prime Minister Bihem Ismail Kalskow. Say, yes, Mr. Fem. You talk with him sometime? Say, no. You cry with him sometime? No. You tell a story sometime together? No. So, question is, you tell him, say, you suffer him from where you are him when you talk about him, the radio, you look at him, you run about black truck. But the question is, I suffer you personally. So, present a problem, Mr. Sometimes you tell him, you serve Prime Minister, but you may not build him up a relationship with him. I may not serve you, you know, serve me too. So, you know, not able to serve each other.
must build them up relationship. So to serve a God, you must build them up relationship with them God. Then you serve a God, yeah, God is serving you. And all time God you talk, you will always listen. All time God you talk, you will always obey when they God you tell him. Because you serve him through the relationship. Families, tonight, we give you small thing, you may think about. There is a God that you must serve him. And we got plan the life for you that you must be fulfilled. Got purpose to life for you that you must be fulfilled. There is emptiness inside long heart for me. There is no God long him. There is emptiness. All something blow all ya, only full map whole blow heart for me make him the emptiness long. God you know cut inside long heart for you, empty long God. But you may full map more all necessary thing long all ya. He make him say God, he may stop outside your life for me to fella. And that is why you make a problem all time in your life. From God, you know, stop inside your heart, my life, blame me to follow. Small thing when we bring him out with him, you me, Lord, tonight. But God, let me bless them inside long heart, blame me. We help him, you me, blame you me, must serve him. Those who know him will always fear him, obey him, and always live the way he wants us to live. But God, let me bless them you tonight, and bamba hemi, elbem you me, the message here. As you may stop thinking about him all time, long life blue you me. God, bless them you. Father, long heaven, Lord, tonight, we want them to tell them thank you, Lord, you, from word blue you. Word blue you all time, and me come out long radio every year, so he harm. We pray that this fellow word tonight, but by him he blessed them heart for someone where him hika to know you. Might be a struggle of life. Might be a struggle for living. Might be because there is someone and missing the life for him. A struggle for life, Father God. Tonight, we stop call upon you, Father. Blue you take him heart, take him back heart long and we come back to you. Show him you self long him. True long word blue you. Long you serve that there is a God who exists. Just today, today and forever, that God they may stop saying mark no more, he never changes. Bless them Vanuatu. Bless them government. Bless them those authorities will stop me well stop and along all together. Bless them all together tonight. And my name blue be glorified. In your name Jesus, Mr. Prayer. Amen. Good morning, Vanuatu, from Torres Kasem and Aichum. I got a small message again for bringing with him me this morning, devotion. And I want to read long Luke chapter 5, verses 4 to 6. Luke chapter 5, verses 4 to 6.

And Amygdala told him, when he had finished speaking, he said to Simon, Simon, go out where it is deeper and let down your nets to catch some fish. Master Simon replied, we worked hard all last night and didn't catch anything. But if you say so, I'll let the nets down again. And on verse 10 or verse 11, Amygdala said, his partners, James and John, the son of Zebedee, were also amazed. Jesus replied to Simon, don't be afraid. From now on, you will be fishing for people. And as soon as they landed, they left everything and followed Jesus. Now, Lord, tonight, Lord, this morning, we want to bring him this short message to come along with me back again. Team, Lord, message to me, want to give him along with me, Lord, this morning, and we tell him all the time, you cling. Hold on, cling to our own dreams and ambitions when what God has in mind for us is infinitely more engaging and fulfilling. Emi minimal sem. Temo yimi kat plan every day. Plan blo life blo yimi tuvla. Plan blo doing something every day. Yumi must cling to God for that plan. Dreams, blow me, ambitions, blow me. You must cling to God for it. From God, you may cut your mind, blow him finish. And you may engage and plan your finish. Blow him fulfill him, your life, blow you every day, your life, blow me to follow. One name of God, he cut your mind, blow him from for you, more for me. And you engage and finish his stuff, blow you. More blow me, and you fulfill him. So, you may think about. Take him, you may go back along Simon Peter. Simon Peter, and me one disciple of Jesus, and me stuck with him, Jesus, for 3.5 years. He stuck from 3.5 years. And me look every something with Jesus and make him. Or get the miracles with Jesus and me make him. Dead only rise. Or death only harm, only hear. Or get a tongue only speak. Or get a blind only see. Or get a miracle here. Peter and me look him and me put him trust belong him. Lo master, lo one we make him. But then when we look long place here, and we trust them, save blame about fishing. The passage we read him. And we trust them, save blame about fishing. And we save timing blow fishing, right time blow fish. And we save right pet blow keep pet blow catch and fish. And we save everything about fishing. But time here, Bible tell him say, emi go fishing, bulum net, emi cut nothing, emi kasem nothing. And to me, emi cling to his own save, emi cling, he cling to his own. One way me think say, emi save make him. But God, emi cut inside of mind, blame him. Something good, emi engage him, finish with them plan, blame him, blow fulfill him. And that's why Jesus, he asked him, so you've got something last night. And Peter, me tell him, say, me feel like fish all night, me feel like caught nothing. And Jesus tell him, say, you feel like suck him, you call right side, blue, you so then when he suck him net, he call our side. Then only catch him, plan the fish, even Bible tell him, say, net, me close up, me broke. Only make him signal, he call our boat, blue, only come give on, blue, pull him net from it, he full up the too much long fish. So you look like tonight, this morning, me want to encourage him, Yumi. That time when you call you may fail on any plan when you make at every day of life. Then when you may fail on him, it means that you may not cling to one of God and me plan and me stop your life when you may do that. God and me cut something better for us. God and cut something where and me more better when you may enjoy him. But you may do not engage him, life blew me to fill up, plan blew me to fill up him. And that is why all time you need to cut nothing. Every day you need to leave nothing. You need to leave without God, you need to leave nothing. So, Psalm 37, verse 3 more 5. Verse 3 to verse 5, it tells him, trust in the Lord and do good, then you will live safely in the land and prosper. Take delight in the Lord and he will give you your heart's desire. Trust in the Lord. You not trust your dreams blue.
You not translog anything where you cling to it. You must put them dream more any plan belong you long God. You cling to God for the dream. Then Bible Italian talk Italian blue me. God you already has in mind. And it, as you engage and plan blue me him, he will fulfill it. And you must trust him. Condition we give him blue me all get up. Believers, all get up people blame. Is that you must trust him. And do good. Trust him, more do him good. You may not trust him, but you may do him bad. No, Emitalem say you may must trust him, more do him good. And you may, but you may leave the land where he may prosper. You may leave safely the land where he may prosper. Now, me want to encourage him, you may tell him you may live without God, we will never prosper. You land, believe me, Papa, you may never prosper in land where you may live land. Bamba, you know, leave for safety. All time, Bamba, you may live a life of fear, a life of nothing, a life where Emi give him you me a time, because you may not trust them God, and you may not do him one Emi God Emi cut pleasure on him. You may not want it, you may not do him good. And Bible tell him, say, time where you may put him all, you may catch him, you may with him, plan bring him with him. Emi tell him, say, one Emi you delight him in God, he will give you. One day we desire him long heartly. Pamba you look him heart, Pamba you look him plan, plung you, Pamba me prosper. Every something we make over, Pamba me cover up prosperity more success. Why? Because you may put him trust, plung him along him, and also you may always want to do good to please God. So, Bible tell him, plung him this morning, plung him, you must put him trust. The day you walk about, plung him, you must trust them God and do good. The day you must walk about and trust in the Lord. And do better for him. Today you may trust them God and you may live life where you want them. You may live them. From the only thing that you may make him, you may trust them God long him, and you may make him to live safely. And

every day lo life lo keta pamba o relief lo safety and o relief long life with whatever steps o lite kem God em stop direct them olga dala him. But even though they stumble, they will never fall from one him, for the Lord hold them by his hand. You see, every time when you walk out without Christ, time when you walk out without God, all time you may go for life where me nothing. There is something better God may cut for us, and you want them to fulfill him life, play me to vala. But then you want them too much, play you must put him every plan, play you lo hand blame. Then he will fulfill that plan as you may engage him, you may with him. This morning, but God may bless them. Heart blowing you, walk about play you today. By bless them, you walk about play you today. Any plan play you today, you encourage him. Long God, God, Bamba, will fulfill him, and Bamba, you satisfy him. You lo ting ya or plan play you where you cut for day today. May God bless you, or by God, Bamba, him stop with him you today. Look him you, again lo tonight. Father, thank you. Long word blew you back again this morning. We pray, Father, that Bamba, you bless them word blue inside long heart blue me fella. You help me fella long all time. We fella put on plan, more dreams blue me fella long hand blue you. Because there is something better in your mind for me fella. But you want them me fella, you must engage them, plan, more dreams blue me fella you. Because it will bring fulfillment. Father, Lord, this morning we pray you bless them Vanuatu and bless them people where only harem you this morning to law. Message ya. We pray that Bamba you bless them. Message inside long heart blocketa, more inspire them. Word blue inside long heart blocketa. The name blue Jesus, Mr. Pray. But God, let me bless them you this morning and stop with them you wherever you go.

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Long day. Today himi Sunday number 9 August blong 2026 himi second Sunday blow Manisia August mo also ma pagigen Radio Vanuatu. Himi wanda ma wishing you one kutvala Sunday morning. We are pleased yustapa. Listening come. Might you stop low, bet yet you stop listening come, late on yet you stop listening come, or you stop in his low kitchen ready to start them off day by the day, or we have place you stop listening come outside low country too, or low online low website address www.vptc.vu. 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Follow Magda Rundown blow the day Sunday program, also more time, bump by Mikata morning devotion with me. 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After long 6 o'clock news from Bayimikat Children's Corner program with them Pastor Dorolin Lalwaye. Long half past 6, follow with them Christian Education program the 7 o'clock. Half past 7, the Community Hymn Singing program. 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Local time limit to 12 minutes, Mr. stop go from 6 o'clock the day of morning, lo Vanuatu. Pambayimitsukan na blood join him morning devotion with me, the day of morning.

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Before you meet Aram, talk talk lo big man tete lo morning. By you me pray first time. You me pray. Papa lo me vla we you stop and up 11. But you no stop lo we nothing lo me vla. You stop with me vla all time through lo presence plus spirit play you. You pray stating verse 5. I will never leave you. I will never forsake you. This morning before me vla I look lo talk play you.Praise by you open mind, blow me blah blah understand them scriptures. Eyes blow look wonderful truths blow low blow you. And praise by spirit blow give fun blow you. By lead us and guide us into all truths blow talk blow you this morning. Thank you, Papa blow stop our prayer. Praises blow you honor blow you. Name blow you Jesus Christ. Me blah stop prayer. Amen. Okay, tetelo morning ya me.Want them continue blow say what them you me and allo timia our identity in God and we've been sharing with them you me one truth finish about them our identity in God and the truth when we've been sharing with me you me everyone you me value.You may got value, Lord, I block out. Or you may everyone, you may got some value, Lord, I block out from God to create them. You may everyone, yeah. Lord, image, more likeness, blem, where place now you may got value, Lord. You may also more human beings. You may everyone also more human beings. All humanity. They tell the morning, we want them continue, Lord, sell, or.One arvela truth, and allo timia our identity in God, and truth ya, emi, we are special in God's eyes. We are special in God's eyes. Me want them, lo you me look, lo Psalms chapter 8, verses 4. Emi, very interesting, lo look one of Psalms, emi talem. Psalms, emi talem, lo.Verses 4, blow, chapter 8, Lord Psalms, emitalem olsem, what is man that God is mindful of? Time is the thing lo question ya, me look point ya now where emi stand out, we are special. From time is the thing lem back again, me stop asking me one back again, say, who am I? Also one song, only stop singing.Who am I that God is mindful of? Who am I where God is talking about me all the time? Lo mind blow God me, me no more. Mind blow God is full up lo me. Why me? From one of me. Me make one of me good. Me good also one of me. Me good to mass also one of me. Make me stop thinking big one. And also me come back lo point ya now where me look lo me and me stand out.Where Italem say you me special. You me special lo I blow God. That is why by you Aram sometime Mr. Talem say ikat general creation blow God. Where me, where God he create them. Where all you know human beings. For example, pets of the air. Fish of the sea. And you can name them all. You have a Talem, Olgata. Olgata ya oli.General creation of God. Pekat wa narvla pat blo creation blo papa God. Emi us human beings. You me all man. You me all human beings. You me too. You me pat blo creation. Pe tok tok we holy stop usum blo sing out em you me lem. Lo theology. Sam holy stop sing out em. Special creation.
So you may got two kind of God's creation. One, general creation of God, also we may tell Avenis, and the other, special creation. And the special creation is us human beings. Back again, but you may come back to Genesis 1:27, where you may no more man, more woman, God, he created them, you may law, image, more likeness, outlaw, all other creation. You may no more God, he created them, you may law, image, more likeness, that is why we are called special creation of God. So we want them continue to help them, you meet today, lo morning up, lo, you me must have a you me are, you me special. You me specially semak. From you me everyone, you me carry image, more likeness. And that you meeting about lo book, lo James, chapter 2, sometime, by you look James, and me talk plante lo, that you me stop giving special treatment lo. All narvala, but you know, same treatment lo everyone. All man where you meeting say only I, only more important, only caramel first seats, first place lo place lo kakai. But all narvala one where lo you meeting say only no important, only no special, you me put them all kata behind. I mean, how you me lo wall, you me triumph lo put them, say kat some only more special bitim narvala. That is why he got treatment also. Pelo I blo God. You me everyone, you me special. For you me everyone, you me got an image more likeness blem. And you me everyone, you me deserve blo, you me treated special. Semak all same way, you want them one man, he treat him you special. I mean, semak no more. Narvla man, you want them you too, you treat him special. So this truth meeting say emi important lo yumi kasem from lo wea by yumi no save spolem narvala lo wea by yumi respect them narvala lo wea by yumi care for each other from yumi save say yumi everyone ya yumi special lo I blo God. So pag again tete lo morning ya we want them continue lo remind them yumi lo truth ya. So you may everyone, yeah? You may special or I blow God. You may karem semak. You may special semak. And from recent, you may should karem semak treatment. You may not should treat him or narvala it different. Lo I blow God. Lo look blow God. All same way. Tok play me talem. And time you may look good back again. All same creation. Man, we got him again. I mean, last one where we create him, and he take him time. I mean, must come down, he got him crown, thus. Lo make him manly man, he must go down more, blow. He put him wind blame, he go through lo nose blame, blow. He save a carom winia, lo em, blow. He call a man, blow. Man, he save a common living being, one living soul. He from one him. That kind of treatment God he must give him, lo creation, lo man. I mean, talk to he loud. Lo tell him, lo you miss, you miss special to mass. That is why he take him God time. Must make him good to me. So we want them continue, lo remind them, you miss everyone, yeah, you miss special, lo I, lo God. You miss special, sema. You miss pray. Papa, thank you, lo talk to you, when we will have RM this morning. Praise by you continue to help me throughout the day today. I walk throughout this day with them truth. Yeah. We are special. Sometimes I will not have special treatment. Make me feel down. I will feel like not important. And sometimes I will make them narvala too. Also, all that are not special. Only less important. The way we will treat them all. Forgive us, Lord. Help me walk about the day more. Treat them everyone. With them, yes, everyone, especially Sema. Thank you, Papa. Start with them, Ibla, throughout the day. Praises, blue, you honor, blue, you name, blue, you Jesus Christ. Ibla, stop over them this prayer. Thank you, Thomas, but take them time, blue, you, blue, listen. Back again. Pass someone good, blue, day to day.
Montekem plan deke.

0: Himana, you just join him. Emi morning a devotion limi whatema pastor Mansen tedelo morning. Molokol time limi to emi 1 minute lo final one time lo 6 o'clock. Pambai in the long time emi join him a Jamie Brown whatemogada national. Bishlama news straight on turn 6 o'clock.
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0: Good morning, CBC News Bulletin with me, Jamie Brown. Police long port fila, is tap lookout in yet now ya one mama we got allegations say me try and kill him dead baby blong him after we me pon him. I got allegations say time only find him baby ya only fast him nick blong him low one shopping pack. Suppose only find him mama blong baby ya him is have a face and possible charge blong try and kill him man or attempted murder. VBF is tap ask him help blong old man, mo woman blong public blong save find him mama we got allegation say me suck him baby girl we me chase pon him long area plong Erakor Half Road long Thursday long last week. Police tell him say baby ya now ya is safe mo stop custom treatment while investigation is stop go ahead. Police want them information about woman ya we been got bail been now ya baby plong him in a stop with him especially long area long Erakor Bridge, Erakor Village, Tuna Fishing Area, Oklabi Peak. Police tell him safe information we publicly give him but he hold him tight is secret. Access plong make him birth certificate mo death certificate him become easy now ya long northern provincial hospital. Ranita Viti with a more report.
1: Civil registry mo identity management CRIM e open him one sub office plong him long northern provincial hospital long Sanma province. Emory William officer plong CRIM long Sanma province. It alam se service ya him come close up long place we only need him all same hospital from him place we'll pick in any pawn long him mo place we only record him dead.
2: 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Especially now, lo him is a capture them. All pet we lo hospital. In no pet no more. 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
3: 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And in the past, the police struggle with the member. 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Impossible.
1: 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Ranita Fiti, FBC News, Lukenville.
0: Three school only sign him agreement long week ya long involved long farm to school project. Olga da school ya ikat Sandu East Ambai Bulu Mo Kambule. We mi one long main objective PI long National Agriculture Expo we happen long week we pass. Minister of Long Agriculture Ian Wilson, he make one talk, long him long closing ceremony, see him one way forward, long address him need, long market, long old farmer. Long week ya we pass, all farmers around long country will come together, mo meet with them all pia, long work together. I got all nara agreement, long all nara product to, mo minister tell him say me all way forward. Long week we pass over 20 pies only part long week ya with them farmers around the country. Plong got all dialogue, mo come up long all agreement, plong market. agriculture, livestock, fisheries, forestry, farmers, plum 6 province. He got 28 public institute, hotel, restaurant, resort, island traders, wholesale distributors, exporter, meet all farmers. 17 buyers only meet him, 63 farmers. We got some agreement long how only sabe provide them. For now, to Broadcasting Mo Television Corporation, you welcome him new report of director plong him long last week. VBDC welcome him new report plong Olketa. Mo pote made up plong 5 new members. Everyone will you officially sign him 3-year contract plong Olketa. Also, mo new directors inside long port plong VBDC. Inside long pote got 3 new directors. Mo 2 returning directors. All director long new port ya hemi Mr. John Tao. We mi chairman plong former port. Mo same time mi karam reappointment plong him. Same chairman plong new report ya. All number one hemi Mr. Hayden Saunders, Mr. Charlie Namaka, Mr. Trinity Charity, mo Mrs. Ralphie Polapa. All same chairman Mr. John Tao italem se while hemi acknowledge him all challenges we VBDC go through long him pe mi trust him se by new report ya pe save work mo plong putum interest plong VBDC long for it.
4: You apply the institution.

Emi voice blong chairman report blong VVDC, Mr. Chon Dao. News at Zaila country situation blong place hot to mass long South Korea. Now ya mui shrem se government is tap helping some people long side blong aircon installation. Long nara side people will knock at house, mul is tap leave all about, all is tap face him hot time from hot ya. All authority blong South Korea, all is tap one mul people blong ulketa, blong stop hydrated all time, mono stop long or stana blong tarek sunlight long time, blong avoid him heat stroke. Information on side blow weather, it got partly cloudy to cloudy condition. More, it got small windy condition with them isolated pre-flight showers over long all group, Molgata Islands. Got one strong inland wind warning, stop long all provinces. Light, moderate, fresh, got some strong southeasterly, more east southeasterly wind, he expected over long group. Maximum temperature is up long 24 degrees Celsius down south, got some 27 degrees and up long north. More information weather now, we carry me come to end, plong FBDC News Bulletin.

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1: 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National Pishlaman News with them, Jamie Brown, Molokol Time, Limit to Vanuatu. 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Thank you to Master Company, Bridula National Broadcast, Radio Vanuatu. 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But again follow magada rundown lo the day Sunday program bamba yumikatsa. Children's Corner program lo half past six the day lo morning watem Pastor Dorlin Laloye mo after lo Children's Corner program papa yimi join him Christian Education program lo 7 o'clock mo after long Christian Education program himi kat olgeda weather bulletin we papa yimi put some out olgeda information mo olgeda selection play music lo final one time lo 8 o'clock play me join him 1 hour life dedication start long 8 o'clock, kasi one time lo 9 o'clock. After lo 1 hour life dedication, bamba yumi join yung paigin na Pastor Dorlin, what's yung malgada Women in Touch program. 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Mo after long community hymn sing program, himi kata Elta Venice program lo 10 o'clock. Half past 10, himi Vanuatu Life program. Kasi one time long half past 11, himi jenema church service program limi. After lo church service program limi, kasi one time lo 12 o'clock, bamba himi jenema again. Jamie Brown, watemogada National Pishlaman News, straight one time lo 12 o'clock lo midday. After 12 o'clock, long half past 12, you make a Healing the Land program with Pastor Stephen Fagaripu, follow with Reading Church of God, low 1 o'clock. Half past 1, you V Nouvelle, 2 o'clock, you Methodist Church program. 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

0: Supper show, what a mangadal scripture union in Vanuatu, Casawantam Langaf past three, you may join him a women's issue program. Casawantam 4 o'clock, you may cut climate change program, half past four, you may children's corner program back again, what am Pastor Dorlin Alwaye. Follow what am picking in a corner program of 5 o'clock. You may cut community. All the interview talk play me we bamba me come out long half past five the day long afternoon to final one time no 6 o'clock. Please me join them back again Jamie Brown what's him national Pishlama news straight one time no 6 o'clock. Half past six lifestyle this is awareness program 7 o'clock me Talamata agriculture. Half past seven me Vanuatu women center program straight one time long half past seven 8 o'clock community hymn sing program. Half past eight, me Iling the Land program with them, Pastor Stephen Fakaribu. Casa one time lo 9 o'clock, me join him, 9 o'clock, me join him by again, Jamie Brown, what's a Mogada National, Pishama News. The final one time long, half past nine, or some more time, you may, Rejavano to me, Closem Down Station, bang here, what's a one night devotion. Lo, half past nine, the final one time, not 10 o'clock, me National Anthem, where me come to putum. Shutdown down the studio blue radio Vanuatu long the day long night. We are pleased you stopped listening. Come, thank you to Master Company BU National Broadcast Blue Radio Vanuatu. We have Mr. Paul time long educate him, inform him, entertain him. You must not forget them too. So you stop at him, you like cast them throughout long the day Sunday program. Cast one time at 10 o'clock. We bomb by Radio Vanuatu, me close and down station from him. Follow me the rundown with me. Him and I will get the program with Bamba Yumikat throughout the day, blood day, because one time not 10 o'clock. Mo follow me the program with me too. No forget them, say Bamba Yumikat children's corner program long half past six. And I local time with me too. With me 16 more minutes, plus final one time long half past six the day long morning. Mo long half past six, Bamba Yumikat children's corner program. Follow me to my Christian Education Program with Bamba Yumikatlo, 7 o'clock long, the day long afternoon. Himana himi, or the day long morning. Himana himi, get a rundown of the program, be me. By again, you will just tune in the broadcast for Radio Vanuatu. 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Radio Vanuatu, me want to wish me one good for last Sunday morning. 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

0: Emine is la song blong Ephraim Moses Wetema title the song Bigger Every Day Emi putumokol time limit to 2 more minutes profina one time long half past 6 please to join him next program limit to children's corner program Wetema Pastor Dorolin Lalwaye by again we are pleased to stop listening come you just tune in the broadcast for Radio Vanuatu me want to wish him you one good full of Sunday morning lo we are pleased to stop listening come might you stop lo pete to stop listening come or you stop lo kitchen vinis ready plus starting off day by day Radio Vanuatu me want to wish him you one good full of Sunday morning li you Pagyan pala magdaran taon blo yumi blo today morning pambay yumi kat children's kona program blo nga half past 6 today lo morning kasa one time lo 7 o'clock yumi kat Christian education program. Christian education program today lo morning blo final one time lo half past 7 pambay yumi to putuma to weather bulletin blo today pala mo to magda selection blo music mo information blo final one 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

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Μη πρέσε, πα you can have one κουτουλα story, but you learn one κουτουλα lesson today, λο story πλό today. We want to thank you, God, for all opportunity. All same thing, God, lo. Radio Vanuatu, all time, I present them all kutkutula program. And children's gone, I mean, one all kutula program where you have a start. Listen them. So you thank God, lo, all opportunity, all same. You speak for God, and you may allow God to use you may show you may praise God. Before you, historian, by. We've been stopped advertising, most of the times any children need a Bible. Contacted me and I'm contacting one friend. We have a class to start supplying all Bibles. And by him to have a connect them, you suppose you start a villa, I connect them you the friend, yeah. I'm saying Bible to you. And Dr. Bloco, tell me one best book for you. Okay, before you story, let me close my eyes, we pray. Papa lo heaven, mi vlay pa hai ken vlay kam. Mi vlay want them story an now. You help them every beginning, every listeners. Then vlay listen, vlay vlay no harem any human being also me, or one sinner also me, be harem you Jesus, you talk talk. That mi vlay say find them joy, peace, more happiness, more find them way, truth, more life. In Jesus' name mi vlay pray. Amen. Okay, praying to a golden calf. Praying to Jesus, he help you me blow for them, eh? But it got times low life where you me Mr. Prelo all wrong God. Story me told of all Israelites, law book Exodus chapter 24, you go same 32. You read about all Israelites, eh? All chosen people, block what all the things that walk about, all the outlook Egypt, all the outlaws. Bondage, all the outlaw of slavery, all the stuff God would promise land, now all should go direct no more pay. Only make it too much notice something, Lord, wrote. Now one of them is time only come camp, lo, bottom blow hill, blow Mount Sinai. God is up, talk talk, look at them, all is up, only building temple, so that God is ever come inside, more live inside the temple, yeah. After him is ever stop, talk talk, look at that. From the stock talk direct look at that all cinnamon. I'll is dead, yeah. So God me say, let them make me a sanctuary that I may dwell among them. But before that, what time sanctuary I may build be, God is sing out Moses. Moses, you come. You come up low Mount Sinai. But me give him one pala low. But me give him low blow me low you. So Moses you go up. I'm going to the mountain, I'm going to the mountain. I'm going to story with them, God, write them all 10 for the 10 commandments, low way. I'm write them the tablets of stone. Moses stand up too long now. 40 days, 40 nights. All is led, all is up, go. All is, Aaron, Moses, go. No, I come back. I'll wait to go. No, Moses, no more. Tell them something, go. Me fly one day one nara quote now. So only me game erroni melt them all earring blow get them all bracelets or something after me get one golden calf. After all is a pray, all is sing, all is dance lo golden calf yeah. Be all beginning only pray get one low blow got yeah. Then commandment number 20 verse 3 sim thou shall have no other gods before me. Only break him one time, Lord, God. God is write them, Lord, tablets of stone, but Moses is carrying camp, Lord. Give him no other. Only break him. You start breaking which one, Lord, God. You go, Lord, book Genesis, Exodus chapter 20. And you start reading now, verse 1, verse 2, verse 3, verse 4, verse 5, verse 6, verse 7, verse 8, verse 9. You start reading, go. Time you start reading, go. I'm out, Lord, God, yeah. Thou shalt have no other gods before me. Amen? Number one commandment, yeah. Verse one, yeah. Verse one. And we come to do with them worship. To do with them our prayers. How we worship.
Fes fra cum an manu mo, fes o anu mo li prekem finis. 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I break em one, the whole chain is broken. So remember, next time you tempted to break one of those law, you remember, no break em one from you, break em one, you break em everyone. Okay. He got all Bible stories, all people where he pray. Okay, all Israelite, all one they pray, one visible something, all he ask him coffee, all he pray, sing, dance, call him. Okay, Bible, let me got stories about people where he pray. But me ask him a few questions. You think, say, do you think it helped Daniel to pray? Time all he sake me call lions then? Of course, reason why Oli Sakem Daniel Igolo Lions then from him, he prayed 3 times a day. Morning, Tina Sava, morning, Tina Sava. And me open the window, blame is a pray, Lord God, you know, pray, Lord idol, blocking Nebuchadnezzar. So, you think say pray and I help him, Daniel, bro, lion, you know, kakai him? Yes, of course. And me follow him, we bless you. What about Joseph? You think that Joseph, could Joseph have followed Jesus without praying? You think that Joseph has ever followed Jesus without praying? No. Suppose Joseph will not pray. But the problem is that he will not Joseph time he will not pray. He cross not from a look and wear a coat of many colors, he jealous from papa, he will not want him. He will not want him. After all, Narawanya. All get a 12 pick nini for Jacob. So you think say pray, Joseph is a prayer, pray help him. Yes. What about Jesus? Could Jesus have lived a life without sin if he had not prayed? You think say, suppose Jesus is not praying by Satan by him is a win him Satan time him tempted lo wilderness? No, him is a prayer. Jesus, and we prayed 40 days and 40 nights. And we filled with the Holy Spirit. And we pray, because some time when we weak, Satan comes. Satan, and we come in the time when money weak no more. And then we stop trying to blow wind all the time from time you me weak, you may have a fall down. But Jesus, and we come, and we prayed. And one special prayer where Jesus and Megan was on the cross, time and we hung, and we said, look, come down, old man, said, chicken, and we had also playful and in it, look, cross. And we pray, Father, forgive them, for they know not what they do. And so Jesus and we still prayed. One mama, where we said, Karen, beginning, and because I pray in the temple, named Blame Hannah. You think same pray for one? Oh, yes, and we prayed for one baby. And prayed for one baby son. And baby, I mean Samuel. Jacob and me prayed that God by forgiving him and blessed up with him. You think say God the Aram prayer for Jacob? Yes, Jacob and triggering problem is still in bed right the wrong way. He come sleep low one pusia, he sleep low night after he dream. He look him ladder low heaven, he come down all angel, all he go come. After him, Sabbath, God he forgive him, he accept him. So, yes. Jacob and me asked God to forgive him, and God did forgive him. Okay? How often now you should pray? Daniel and me pray 3 times a day, morning, dinner, supper. A special time block prayer. I'm not pray from Kakai no more, no. You know, I'm not pray, No, I'm not pray block Kakai. Pray block worship, time worship, I'm not pray block worship. But pray you, my God, bless you. Personal prayer life, bless you. You must have got all time to pray. When Bible Italian say you must pray. Yes. Psalms 55, verse 7, tell him, evening and morning and at noon will I pray, and he shall hear my voice. Some day with me, man, look, pray straight. God yet it tell him, say, him, yeah. She's from me, heart from me one time. From him, and me heart look out. And me one man where me no naughty. She and me and brand naughty. Pay from me, me man, we pray. And me save God blame through pray. You too, you need to pray. So do you pray? Or beginning, you get up, mommy, pray.
Kakai tadi pray. Kalau school cicai pray. You pray, you pray one time. No, been you must pray. That you wake up, kneel down, pray. That you under kakai, you pray. Time you started the local school, you pray for protection. You pray from one bus, you pray from one road. Time you stand at the school teacher worship in this table, you pray. Jesus, me started the local school na, you himself elo mi plo mi understand. You pray. Time you pray, you wake up the morning. Time you wake up the morning, you pray. You kneel down, you pray. You ask him Jesus to help him you. Time you start the one new day. And time lo kakai, you pray. And you sit down quietly, lo chia blo you, and you keep your hands quiet, and you tell him, thank you, God, lo kakai blo me. Time papa call him, you blo worship, you hurry up, you come. After you sit down, papa read him a word from God's book, and then you kneel down, you pray. Time you play with your friends, and time all tell them all unkind words come to you. You make a one pray. Father, forgive them for they know not what they do. And may I help them, you please, you know, fight back, you know, talk back. Time day finish after you go back, kakai finish, swim finish, kakai after ready for bed, you pray. Bedtime come now, but you pray, ask him God is protect them, you thank you, Lord, and just for God's show. You kneel down back again, you pray. You tell him, thank you, Lord, Heavenly Father. We keep him you safe all day. You see, all beginning. Pray, help him. You may blame yourself for him, Jesus. Time you got trouble learning your memory verse or Sabbath school, Jesus, I help him. You ask him, help him. You play, you learn a memory verse. Suppose you want him, say, Time papa, mama, give him money, please, block all the Sabbath school, no, bro, put him offering the Sabbath school. After you tempted, please, you hold him back money from you and ice block, more ice cream. But you pray. You pray, block God help him, please, you know, steal him offering the Sabbath school. Now, what am I should do? Yes, by Jesus, I help him, please, give him you strength, please, you overcome temptation. Time, block all the church, you pray. Inside the church, you pray, Lord God help him, you pray, your reverend, you say, listen the story, more message. Time you got trouble sharing toys, you want selfish beginning, you pray, God help him, you have a share. God him interest, Lord, you, whether you have a share or not, pay him, you want him, say, by you help him, you pray, you have a share. And me hope. Me hope say you may have a beginning, you may like him help him all mommy mo tati time well you ask him you may play, you may help. So you want beginning where you stop complain, mo you start answer talk, mo you start cross time mommy ask him you blow come worship or blow pray or blow learn him memory verse or blow help him mommy the one walk. You need blow pray. But Jesus help him you play you obey him parents. By him he always help him you play you obey him parents. You may been talk about praying for help. Lo fasting the obedience, lo fasting the sharing, more lo fasting lo keep him Sabbath day holy. Time Jesus am taking me go to heaven. By me no need to pray for help now. From where you may stop now with them, Jesus. By you may always live lives where you may from no cut sin lo heaven. So by you may no more pray now lo heaven. Pray and me blow you me long wall no more. From pray now, me put him, you me go and he bring us up to God. By you me love him, Jesus, so much that by you me bow head, you me worship, you me sing praise to him, you me talk to him, lo home where me prepare. Jesus, my heavenly Father, to like stop lo throne in heaven. You me by you me go worship him, God, lo heaven, where me God, where me sit down lo throne, blame. He got one nice prayer, you miss I pray, so you shut them eye by me pray. Dear Heavenly Father, help him every beginning, bloody love him you more and more, and only look always to Jesus, so that life's blood get up, is have become more like you in Jesus' name. Amen. Okay, now I'm going to story plot today. You miss up story and the one for kind deeds, huh? One for
group of all Pekininia, KDD, and Kind Deeds Daily Club, KDD. KDD. So you remember KDD time is a KDD long stories takam. You serve as a Kind Deeds Daily Club yana KDD. Naba imigam lo story blo all piknini lo KDD got seven pala piknini ya. John yana hemi leader blo kita from all stakam la house blo John. John house blo hemi stop next to Mrs. Jones. We hemi one all bla woman we stop cross all time stop crumble all time. Me never like him all piknini all make a noise all no andem all kick football kolo yat blem. And so ba imi harem story blo kita. For several weeks, all beginning in the street where Mrs. Jones, John only stopped him, only had been doing kind deeds for all beginning in all KDD, only been starting him kind deeds, he called Mrs. Jones for several weeks, okay? Now, once in a while, by only look him, him and me give him small smile, the face play him time way. Hemi look him one emoli result blow all kind deeds yeah. Sometimes I watch him and look at him smile small. One day time all start cut one meeting all beginning near the house blow John Mosu only sing out the colo mama blow John blow come mo talk with them all keta. Mrs. Miller hemi mama blow John. Mrs. Miller hemi thing or same Okatali must got one new idea back in Kenya. And then Emmy come. Emmy prepare for what by Emmy harem. Emmy not been even sit down yet, listen lol keta. Every beginning I start to talk the same time. Mother suggested that talk one at a time. So mama said, wait. Ale, me have one finish. So, okay, everyone about it, talk. Okay. First for a man, we talk, and me Bessie. Bessie and me small sister, blood chon. Ale, Bessie say, we are tired of being kind to grumpy old Mrs. Jones. Me will like tired plus stop make him good lo old la grumpy woman, yeah, now Mrs. Jones. Me will like no care, suppose he me. 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After, one hour la pikini nem blo hem trend to hem se. Mi vlay lusen pa mi vlay woke hem ol kuto la woke a whole ya, full ya ya. 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Mrs. Miller I listen. After, Mrs. Miller hemi disappointed. Time hemi harem oli stop story ol se. After Mrs. Miller told me, oh, me sorry, say, you will like picking you will like feel that way. Me sabe say, you will like really work hard, more you will like been kind to Mrs. Jones. Me wonder if you have done the most important thing. After me stop, and me pause. And then me look at all picking in now. Trend, he ask him, Pepa, mi vla mi ke wane mo. Trendy ask him. Ba mi vla mi ke wane mo. Mi vla been doing every something. Mi vla sa make him. And then Mrs. Miller, me say, well, me wonder if you vla all boys, more all girls, you vla been start pray about wane mo you vla start make him. You vla everyone, you vla need to pray that God by helping Mrs. Jones, blow me want to be kind. You will like, need to pray for yourselves too, Mrs. Miller, he suggested him. He sabe that some lo all children here only come from homes where all parents only know love and God, and maybe only know even pray. If you would like to kneel down right now, I will pray for you, your club, and for Mrs. Jones, Mrs. Miller, I tell him. And then each of you pray several times a day for God's help. You know, you children need to think of Mrs. Jones in a kind way. You need to love him, Mama Mila Hemi Adon. After prayer,
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Οκ, but you may make them kindness another month. Walk a little longer at being kind, so that όλοι σαβε πρέ, that God by his help, εμ ογατά πλό, όλοι ογατά, as well as Mrs. Jones. And then everyone όλοι agree, λόν νιούβλα, idea, yeah. Since there were only seven of them, each one for a day, or 1 week, a child could do something special for Mrs. Jones. From the only seven, so one day blow one day blow one. Each beginning, he must go think about one something. If I'm saying, make him the time we time blame for Mrs. Jones. And this would be surprise, lol, other ones too. Also, pal no sa sem, make one him. Emmy one exciting week. As no one is aware of one or another one, all the make him so. One he make him ting ting blame, one make him ting ting blame, one make one nice kind ting ting. After Emmy make him call Mrs. Jones la day. Yeah. Lo first morning, no more Bessie, Emmy tiptoe, he call Mrs. Front door blow Mrs. Jones with some flowers where Emmy been asking Mama blame, blow pick him up, blow yard, blow Mama blame. After I carry one small paper, if I say little flowers here, yeah? After I say, have a happy day, the KDDs. Next day, Salina and me can blame. Sally and me go pick up my newspaper, where all this Mandla newspaper is sakem, and all of the children only start pray for Mrs. Jones. Number 3 day, John and me come on, and John and me come on the Sabbath. Him, my mama, plan to la beans the plan together. John and me giving Mrs. Jones one Bible. John and me walk out quietly up a couple of porch with them one lovely looking package. Time John and me walk out slow, go. He was almost to the door. Then the door you open quickly, and Mrs. Jones is stand up the front door. Is John is sick one time, Mrs. Jones if I name him. John was so surprised that he began to run back, and Mrs. Jones he tell him, wait, don't go. John stop, he look at Mrs. Jones, and he expects it by Mrs. Jones, and he shout them or rowl them from him, he call or yard them. But no, instead, Emmy looked tears, he ran down the eyes for Mrs. Jones. All tears only ran down the cheeks for Mrs. Jones. And then Mrs. Jones, Emmy asked him, are you the KDDs? Are you the one who has been so kind to me? Could you come in? Mrs. Jones, Emmy asked him one question. Right after the other, one after the other, ask him question. After John and me coincide, he tell him, Mrs. John, all about the KDDs, the Kind Deeds Daily Club, and how Olkotali want them to look him and me happy. John and me even tell him, how Olkotali, everyone only start pray for her. And more tears start to roll down the eyes and my cheeks, Mrs. Jones. Now I cry back again. Mrs. Jones, and me tell him, and me spoke up slowly and said, John, but me tell him, you want something. Many years ago, me lose my husband, my only child. So me lose two. Important people of life, blame me. Husband, blame me with them. One boy, blame me with Emmy, the only child. Emmy, probably about your age. At that time, now, yeah, me harem no good kasem tete. I have been bitter ever since. But you the KDDs, you will help me big one. Me prayed last night for the first time in many years.
For the first time last night, me make one prayer. So for the first time, Mrs. Jones and me prayed after so many years where I me cross law God, and me hate them God, and me hate them everybody, for I me lose my husband, my boy blame. And I know if it was your kind deeds and your prayers that helped me, Mrs. Jones, darling. Let me finish. Dr. Blem, let me wipe him tears, like eyes, Blem. And then let me ask him, John, please go bring him all KDD's friend by you, only come tomorrow, lo Sunday afternoon. Bring him everyone, only come. Me want them look everyone. And John and me promise, say, by yes, by me, will I come. So by next story, by you, me harem, say, one him now. Only make him one him now, Mrs. Jones, it tell him, Lord, Kita. Boys and girls, you miss have do much through the prayer. And me heart, you me keep unkind, you me be unkind. More others, only stop out there where only need him help play me life spokata only stop one harem no good will need him you me pray from all kita you me need him God's help and let's remember to pray for others and ask God blow me help him each one blow only willing blow follow my example blow Jesus where him he come long ground ya and me help him he show kindness and me forgive and me even dead from you me and let me start preparing one home now ya Lord heaven one day come take him good people home our prayer is that by you me everyone you me meet him ma'am Lord that day will buy me up yellow clouds and go home to live with him forevermore and did you know at the beginning that Jesus is praying for you too. Because you want them, sabe, you read him whole chapter, blo John chapter 17. Ask your mommy, mo tati, blo read him full chapter, blo John 17. And Jesus is praying for you and for me. And Jesus, you know, and the one lo you me miss him heaven. So you may continue to pray that God by help him, you may pray me, be prepared to meet Jesus time. And we come, so we go home with him. You may pray. Heavenly Father, oh, praise, glory, and honor. To you. Prayer is the key in the hand of faith to unlock heaven's doorhouse and story. And we reveal him that prayers will be me, make him Mrs. Jones too. And we come, blow, accept him, blow, forgive him all the people who will make him harm no good more. And we prayed and we give him life plan with Jesus. Papa, me bless that pray from all not the beginning, we will not stop pray. All beginning, we all you know. Spend time to worship. All parents will not have time to teach him all beginning from the word or teach him a song or teach him God to pray or reading word. Please help him all parents, y'all, you know, be too busy from other Sunday, them other Sunday and forget to prepare their children for heaven. God bless every children of this nation that we've like become all prayer warriors. We've like pray not only for ourselves but for others too. In Jesus' name we pray. Amen.

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1: Good morning, law, you everyone. Start law. Nechum, Iko Kasim Lo Torres. Before you start the ceremony, let's bow heads in prayer. Heavenly Father, me tell him thank you. As nation blue, you, me wake up one year a day, and me stop ready for go ahead all activities. Let me praise you by me very always listen to your word. Lord, one time I'm really living today. Thank you, Lord, this time. And we pray from clarity blue word blue. Every listeners, donation blah blah. The name of Jesus, my list of prayer. Amen. Bar scripture reading blue, Mr. Matthew chapter 25. And as you stop taking Bible blue, me leaving you with them Nelson, or you call them, how many more miracles do you need?

right? Zingem talunim is how many more miracles you may need him. Tabi mi kam lo Matthew chapter 25, immediately means at the time the kingdom of heaven will be like. Now Jesus, Mr. Mekem tok e kolo all disciples blam, all followers blam, all students blam. And then Mr. Mekem tok e say, ino talem world will be like, at the time the world will be like. No, I mean scripture tell me say, lo time by kingdom lo heaven. And it may be very important. And we stop giving one picture concerning kingdom lo heaven. And we really focus, talk problem, and we really focus lo the kingdom of heaven. Now that you talk about kingdom of heaven, you must talk about the place where God and we rule them. God and become king them, place where God may rule them. So you may understand him say, as a nation, you may love Vanuatu, you may stop condemnation and me one Christian country. Christian country, I mean, you may all followers of Christ, or you may all same Christ. You must tell them, say, by God, I mean, I am king. I am king, lo you me. More God, when by him, I rule, lo life, lo nation, blame me, lo life, lo one, lo you me. You must talk about kingdom, you must talk about kingdom of heaven, you must have many places with God, and me rule them. So focus play you meet the morning, focus plus scripture, I mean stop the place where God and me rule them. So you must have talk about all believers. You must have talk about all Christians. And that is where the focus plus story and me stop focus them. And what may happen? I mean say the kingdom of heaven will be like now by your servant. And the kingdom of heaven would be like the 10 virgins who took the lambs and went out to meet the bridegroom. All 10 virgins. Now, you mean as a Christian nation, you must be, all talk where you must really take him heaven, because scripture is the 10 virgins. Means you're clean, you're not being stopped to one man, or you been clean. Everyone look that. And Mammy should give you me the nation of Vanuatu. Molo, you mean where you must claim to be Christians. Vanuatu, you tell me you call every corner, you look all manually claim to be Christians. You are Christian, yes. We got church. And that is where the focus blow Matthew chapter 25 is stop them.

And Adalim Levi said, the foolish ones took the lamps, but did not take any oil with them. The wise ones, however, took oil in jars along with their lamps. The bridegroom was a long time in coming, and they all become drowsy and fell asleep. Bible Levi's verse 6 says, at midnight, the crying rang out. Here's the bridegroom. Come out to meet him. To the wise, give us some of your oil. Our lamps are going out. Verse 9, no, they reply. The wise one will reply, little foolish. There may not be enough for both of us and you. Instead, go to those who sell oil and buy some for yourself. Verse 10, but while they were on their way to buy the oil, the bridegroom arrived. The virgins who were ready went in with him to the waiting banquet, and the door was shut. Later the others came also. Lord, Lord, they said, open the door for us. But he replied, truly, I tell you, I don't know you. Therefore, keep watch, because you do not know the day or the hour. When Mr. Tremblo, Mimoya Talimbrello, people are thinking, blame me the morning. People are thinking, blame me, say, you me as a Christians, kingdom of heaven and require preparations. Repeat him. Kingdom of heaven, one law requirements for him preparations. You must prepare. Now, that you may talk about preparation, let me know one something where you may not start making him your life for me. Every time you must prepare. For example, you want them to walk, you prepare. When you prepare, you swim, you dress up, and you carry a basket, all things where blow, you save the time you're going to walk, but you need him, or by using the place to walk. And those things, you prepare them with them humans after you stop go. Mind blow you, stop. Prepare them you to say, this is what happened, but you make them. Or some sample you mean, but you go to church straight in the morning. You know, say, grab a pet, but you go to church straight. But you grab, I got some things, but you must prepare them you, ready to go to church. And sample me, but you grab the morning, you swim, but you got a Bible, rejoice, but you go to church. You got a Bible, believe. And preparation is part of life, Lord. You mean every time. Everything. So when Mr. Trump says this world is a world of preparation, well, let me world of preparation. Let me know, let me world, let me place where you start prepare, block assemblies. Law, normal life, believe. Every day we are preparing to go somewhere. I mean, also, married preparation before married. Engagement, you got preparation before engagement. Death, you got preparation before you meet up color symmetry. All things is to prepare before you meet the body out. So, in this life, Lord, what I mean, blessed Lord, you may prepare. And Jesus and Mr. Megan talk here. Have you made him plant miracles and then we make him plant something finished? But now we have second one to talk concerning kingdom blam. This one will be happening inside law, kingdom blam. And we know so tell you may say, you may not be prepared. No. Scriptures that you may say, we have been prepared. The problem is, you may not continue. You may maintain them preparation. You may not continue, blow, start preparing good life, blow, you may. I mean, I have a problem. So, lo reading here today in the morning, you may find out you got a few things. One, you may find out, say, you got all 10 virgins.

Number two, something you may find out, say, as well or is that leave? But some lot of fashion will he prepare. You look at that, also say, only no wise. They are foolish. But only no seven say, only foolish. And they are those who only prepare wisely. And that's where you may all the Christians, when you start calling yourself Christians, you may all pastors, you may all kind name you may carry. Thanks be to God, Lord, calling you is the response. Me want to encourage every believers. You see, these are all virgins. Me and me run all virgins. All clean. The problem with you is some along the way, or you not prepare for preparation block time, you know, stop go ahead, Lord, life, Lord. And there was something you may find out or reading here, you may find out, say, I got delay. You look also say, I got delay, lo man, lo marite, lo ikame. And one or something, he cause him preparation here, and he stop lo, or somebody tells you, or only foolish here, only mistake them. For all the things, the exact time by him he come. That is why only prepare for the exact time. Well, according to reading, believe me, very much, I got one delay lo bridegroom. Delay, I make him say, Ogota Olive fall asleep. There was something in me, very much, reading, in me, very much, Naya, I got one, let me sing out. Verse 6, it was verse 9. I got one midnight cry. One announcement only make him say, say a bridegroom emigam. Now, time where bridegroom emigam, listen, this is where the foolish only realize him now. All foolish only discover him say, only no got oil. Man, all this time, only stop, only no service, only oil bodies are run down. You think what say, only begin to realize, say, only no got oil when the midnight cry. Problem is, you may go to Christians where you may stop naya. I mean, it should be a warning to all of us. Because what the foolish only realize him, or what the old killer only foolish, or just realize him, say only no got oil. Damn, when midnight cry, and me ha, it can place. And now, last something, we want them blow, you me tell them, you, the telemony, yes, you miss everything, you me find them out, lo, is that lo, verse 6, because of verse 9, you me find them out, say, only just discover them, say, only no got oil, but now, last something, me find them out, say, lo, time with midnight cry, all wise, only no seven serum. Oil blogada. From one in preparation blow one man and me personally. I mean no congregationally. Meaning say blow you prepare for Jesus coming. I mean no congregationally. Each one, he must prepare him life for him. So that you must not talk about preparation for this world. You must not talk about one preparation where it has to do with personally. I mean, you me, one, you me must prepare him life for you me. Or papa, you must prepare him life for boy for you. On mama, you cannot prepare your life blow or girl blow you. More husband, you know, prepare life blow woman blow you. And woman blow you, you know, prepare life blow you husband. All of us, we must be responsible, blow you me, prepare life blow you me,
for that midnight cry, which is the trumpet of God by my sound. Now, I got delay finish lo bread krumia. And today, one of the things we plenty Christians, only the most safeguarding spiritual life plan today, more only looks or some say, it is a waste of time of going to the church. Number one, Mr. Talib Nigibi, said, because you meet only harem about Christ coming go, only harem go, only leslem, or look or some say, got one delay, and you know, got one answer, when the bridegroom will come. Me want to tell you, as this parable, Jesus and Mr. Talem Lee, me, and Mr. Megan one clear something, you mean, where you miss stone as a Christian. If Jesus, you may hear him about coming to Christ, you may hear him over and over, you say, Pastor, me got more blah, me want to tell him you. Even I mean we want delay, but delay, you know, should affect him, preparation for you, blow you meet him master blow you. No matter supposed to get delay, you must continue blow you prepare. From no good midnight cry, trumpet and sound, then Baba you may just realize him say you we have no oil. And when or something where you may look Lord verse 6 because of verse 9. Always only no sabe serum oil. Mean is a preparation in me one yeah. Now, number something you got in the story is that of verse 10, you go to verse 12. Okata where only no waste, only tremble or oil blockata. Pe table stock over oil blockata, pe bread crumb, and me arrive. So, that me arrive, all man only stop concert, I love it there. That must have concert, number something you find out, Lord, start of verse 10, you go to verse 12. Se to am I close. To am I close. So I got few things you must have learned in the story. Né? You may learn them. I got foolish Christians and wise Christians. Number two, you may find out by look or some say, by got one delay. It's the got delay. It seems to us, it looks as if they got delay. Number three, something, you may look, say, Bambai, you got one midnight cry. You mean, say, Bambai, got one trumpet by sound. And that was something, you may look, was story, and say, I'm told him, you open, but top two, but I'm close, lo time here. So, whenever you miss a time, lo time, you mean, lo, or lessons, blow you mean, or this story. Is that you mean, say, spiritual readiness, you mean, as I bore him. Okay? No, you know, as I bore him. Papa used to listen to me the other morning, you know, as I bore him. So, mama is to prepare a life plan, you know, as I bore him. When I'm to prepare him, a life plan, I'm become part of a life plan. No, you cannot. You know, as I became here. Spiritual readiness cannot be borrowed. Number two, something, you must be prepared before Christ and return. Number something, all time delay, but I have a testing genuine faith be me upon one God and me tell him. Suppose you got faith, lo one God and me tell him, lo life be me. Then delay, even lo delay, lo Christ coming. But I have a tremble, lo testing all faith be me. But as a Christians, you listen to me. Lo ultimately, but by some limit, by some things, say, not yet. Long time yet. So you think say you got enough time so that you know, you should play around with them life for you. My brother, my sister, faith in Christ, time you got faith in Christ, you must have saved him. Faith, yeah, I mean, you may trust the word, plan, say, anytime, but by Christ will come. And something else, by faith in his word, Bamba, I mean, make him, you may trust him, Bamba, you may continue, you may live continually, faithfully, with the master, you may. No matter, it seems like there will be a delay, Bamba, you may still faithful, blessed master. From when, we have a genuine faith,
One faith where you may trust him, God. Suppose even he got delay, but we trust his word. But his coming will be soon, anytime and any hour. Now, there's something you may find about the reading, you may find about the salvation and personal relationship play me with him. Christ may require him individual commitment. One you may, you must commit him. The personal relationship play him with the Master Jesus Christ. It true, only calling you me Christian country. Brother, I may not mean him, but you will heaven. Me tell him to you. Because this parable is of telling you, he said, these things will happen inside the life of the Christians. From you think say you got chits, from you think say you wear a necktie, from you think say you got one position inside the chits, then you think say, by everything you're right. You want to tell them you that in the morning say, no, by no, sir. I know it also. Every Christian who is listening to me, he start lo, and I too, he go some lo Torres. Mo is listening to me, lo number of places, lo Vanuatu. You want them challenging you today in the morning. We must maintain our spiritual life. Suppose you say, it's a life for you, spiritual life for you. Have you not stop lo where God is want them, challenging you today in the morning. You must prepare life for you. Preparation for you, lo set lo work for you, but preparation for you, for you meeting master, it must semak also mo ista prepare for work. Hemia, you must be every day lo life for you me. So, you may close with them this for something, you must be ready. Number two, you must be faithful. Number three, you must be watchful. And number four, you must be personal prepare. May God help them nation for you me. Not just be calling us a Christians, but we have a responsibility. You must continue to be ready. You must continue to be faithful, watchful, and you must be personally prepared. May God help you me the early morning. Bless you me examine him life. Bless you me. Bless you me check him good. Are we ready to meet Jesus anytime or any day or any hour? Let's bow heads in prayer. Heavenly Father, we tell them thank you. We pray for anyone with the morning is to listen to all the parable. You make them one hidden truth, the kingdom. It come clear, the one parable. So we will say, what may happen among the people, all believers, all the Christians. These things will not happen from the world of darkness. Or illusionists. But it happened, Lord, God, we only call them themselves Christians. Me praise him by me, will I prepare for meeting you. Thank you, God, the word for you. Pleasant word for you, every listeners. And help us to prepare for your coming. In the name of Jesus, we bless the prayer. Amen. I'm going to give you the next Sunday. God bless you.

Emi na isflasong blong nga de Nelson suwetem title blo song How Many More Miracles emi putum and long education program blong the day. Mo sometime tu emi putum local time mi tu lo vanuatu the day lo morning emi straton time long half past seven. We are pleased you stop listening come. Thank you to Maso Company Blue You, lo national broadcast blo radio vanuatu. Before emi putum out with the bulletin blo the day, after the weather bulletin, bamba yimi ko head to the selection blue music, matamag the information, blue final one time long at 8 o'clock. Blue me join manikis program, blue me 1 hour life dedication, the day lo morning. Before yimi put some out, weather bulletin blue the day, yimi come stand blue listen a nice flow song blong late church call run, what them title, gospel.

Hemi nesflasong blonga lechot kalran watem title kospele mi putum local time limit to Vanuatu 6 minutes mi leko half past seven de delo morning mo bampa yimi to kamna blo putum out with a bulletin blong the day after lo with a bulletin blo the day bampa yimi to go ahead the mag information mo olga da selection blo music blo final one time long 8 o'clock lo Morning, Pimitsu, kick off what's a wonderful life for dedication. You meet to come now, blood training. Hemi with a bulletin blong at the day.

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0: Weather information blong the day with him the night we come lovanwatsu meteorology mache assets department. Well, put him out the day low morning blong Sunday number 9 August blong 2026. Look lower the focus pambay mikats plan the cloud under the sky with them possible plus small small rain misave fall down over lovanwatsu. Light moderate wind blow one direction long east southeast when we expected over northern more central island blow country more narabla island blow Vanuatu Bombay we expect them light variable wind maximum temperature blow the day hemi range low 24 degrees Celsius down south kasem 27 degrees Celsius and up long north. Minimum temperature blow the night hemi range low 15 degrees Celsius down south kasem 22 degrees Celsius and up long north. Mawatsa marine focus plimi blong country. Winnie blow one direction blong east southeast long one speed blong 16 kasem 20 knot. Wata moderate to rough solvara blong 2 meter. Over on northern water blow country. Long on narvla water blow Vanuatu. Bombay may expect winnie blow one direction blong east more east northeast. Long one speed blong 5 kasem 50 knot. With a light to moderate solvara, blow 1.5 meter. Information on site Bagda Tides, low Port Villa, Molo Lucanville Wharf, last time low Port Villa. At the moment, you still stop long one eye tight blow 1.37 meter, 1.37 meter eye tight since long half past one long early morning. More today low morning low 4 minutes plus final one time low 9 o'clock Pambay may expect them low tide low port villa what 0.32 meter low Lucanville Wharf at the moment you missed the stop long one high tide blow 1.61 meter since long quarter past 1 minutes today long early morning more next low tide Pambay may expect them himi long half past 8 today low morning what 0.39 meter low tide low Lucanville Wharf. Information on site long the moon face blow Manisia August 2026 long number 13 long next week Thursday next week Thursday Bombay may expect them a new moon low number 20 August 2026 semi first quarter moon mola number 28 Bombay may expect them full moon and now him will get a moon face blow Manisia August long 2026 more way please stop listening come. What's some information about the moon face and how you put some ends along with the police center today? One and whether you cut throughout the day, but the day you pass a one nice Sunday morning with them company blong Radio Vanuatu.
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0: Hemana, you just a full Hemi. What a bulletin blong the day follow mag da rundown blong all the program blimi blad the day bamba yimi katsa yimi ko head the mag da selection blong music mag da information kasa one time blong 8 o'clock blimi katsa nikis program blimi too wahemi one hour life dedication the day lo morning malokol time blimi too lo vanwa too mi 18 more minutes blo final one time long 8 o'clock blimi too kick off for the Manikis program limit to 1 hour life dedication when we start low 9 o'clock. Kasa one time low start long 8 o'clock. Kasa one time low 9 o'clock. Dede low morning. Back again. Good morning, lo you. Where you stop listening? Mo happy Sunday, lo you. What among the families? Dede himi one naravla. A nice flat day by again. Mo imyon good flat time limit. Slow down by again, take one breath more, spend some quality time with some of the people with you me. I love them for all get up, plan their family. Sunday, hem you on special day, bring me go to church, attend them all get the Sunday school, visit them all get the relative, all get the friends, more simply enjoy some time together as a family. So, we are pleased you stop call him today, Mr. Pa encourage him, you blow take him time to you. More travel safely as you miss up a walk about low side low road or mighty Mikula bus or the transport or low side low solvara you miss up call get a boat too. Make him sure the safety blame me very, very important. So suppose you stop walk about call a church, please careful a low road. Make him sure you put low safe side blow road more watch him a track all time before you cross or watch among the track to sometime will stop a speed or take over, make him sure to use snap on place. You know, save a custom accident to Lohem. So, suppose you stop drive two, also one driver, please, you know, speak to mass. Remember, say, you not only responsible for own life, please, but also life for the passenger or bus, or especially your bus driver. More get people will stop use some road, also more pedestrian or side road. So, suppose you start travel with them, get a picking make them sure say, really safe, more properly. Supervise, you mean must supervise everyone. Or get that tool very important. So you mean a masala when we get a picking only play close up the road, or the place where you look him, see at plant a track, lo him will stop a run. Or close up on road where him is very busy. So make him sure you must stop a supervise him, but not let them picking any him, play the side road. So anyone too, or you when you stop listening, come, we stop travel by or the boat, or the day morning, or might you stop go visit him, get that family. Or look, or you stop go attend the church at the day low morning, please make him sure the safety limit to me, and my first priority. So make him sure everyone will get the right safety equipment. Please must stop over and will start the safe site all time. Time will stop travel site low boat. Ma avoid them taking unnecessary risk low water too. So, look at that family planning will stop make him, or get that family will stop planning to make him a picnic or gathering today. Enjoy more get enjoy me by again more. Please remember, so you must look after the environment. So you must make him sure say time you go picnic lo one place or gathering one place. Make him sure say rubbish where you come at me must go to the right place, more living place where you come picnic lo him, and you must clean all time. Do you enjoy what to make the people or friends where you go with them? Say most importantly, you must look after all the picnic so parents. Today, you may must get on good flop the opportunity to be encouraged to make the beginning of blue attend them Sunday school. So Sunday school, I mean, not only you may learn them Bible story, but I may also help them children to learn them or beginning to learn them important values or some respect, kindness, sharing forgiveness, helping another one more to caring for the community. So, suppose you want picking where you stop listening come or you stop here at the house, me stop encouraging you, so you must ready more training at Sunday school blow today. So you may also parents or guardians to me must encourage him or get that too blow karma get that make him church more family time him come on something where him is a look forward long Sunday where him very special day blow you may spend them time together. So him might stop call get that you may young people where you stop listening come today the morning. So remember say you may to me important part blow families. Part of the family, church, more community. So, you must use my Sunday house and make one something positive. Spend them time with some parents, please, grandparents, please, brother, sister, my friends, please, too, or help them someone with him stop the needs or support too. So, Sunday, he may not only one day blue rest, but he may also one day blue me connect them, reflect them, or give him thanks more, prepare you me to one new week when you stop come. So the day you must choose some kindness, more you must choose some patience every time, or safety and become a priority be me to all time. So please start a safe side. So whether you stop go to church or Sunday school the day of morning, or you could visit one family or cut one picnic, or simply stop normal house, so make him Sunday be me one peaceful or meaningful day from Radio Vanuatu. Me want to wish him you but among the family, one safe, happy, more blessed Sunday, you me everyone. We me take care of road, please, take care of water or weather too. Look after all the picking, more look after one another. More most importantly, enjoy my precious time here with among the families, please. What among the information and we me want to share him, me want motivation with me, help him, you miss double one good for a mood long day, blood day, Sunday, number 9 August, 2026. From my Yumi to come now, be listen, I'll get a selection blow music. From my Yumi to come now, be listen, long, nice fella song, blong, nice fella song, blong, he speaks what entitled One Day at a Time.

0: parents mo all teachers takem ke long all bikini plong yumi now let them all bikini I play long road or long side long road life plong all kata hemi so precious so takem ke long future plong tomorrow tok tok ya ikam long police traffic control section long boat field
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0: Hemina isla song blong tongen me Solomon Allen na singa watema title ba song go to the master hemi putum local time limit to 2 more minutes plus fine one time lo 8 o'clock the day morning limit to kick off at 1 hour life dedication. 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
1: 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Hello.
2: Hello. Good morning. You want to wrap your Vanuatu.
1: Good morning, Mr. Leslie, all the way lo pango. You thank you for having take part lo 1 hour life dedication for the day. May you go ahead with them dedication, do you?
2: Thank you too much, lo you. You have given time. We have made a dedication to Kusli Munia. Dedication for me, lo pasta kalgot. We have more family plan later. Mo prata chowel, mo manda family. Everyone later. Good morning, lo isala. Lo village later. Pani ko tulo, Mr. Tony, Alfapur, mo Mrs. Plum, Windy, Kalsarao, at wala yung Stable Federation area, Piao Mirie, mo good morning lo ito kala, mo abisante lo ito kala, isa sa ito kala yung Stable Windy. 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Mo all kita family law mele, yang dari Lihala, lifestyle Lihala. Mo itu tu lo one friend, one plan care, one security, one kepala friendly, one blog malakulah. I stopped someplace where I'm going to have my things book and stop the back of the house this morning. I go to law, old friend, me, law, not the fatigue at a tattoo, Haltafe, Maton Phillips, law, Muna Highland, good morning, Louisville, Motawi Knox, Mo Henry, Church, everyone, Low Island, Lopele, good morning, Louisville, Low Island, Lopele. I think the ladies are going to take the local church. Moi Gotulo, Kalo Kaloris, Moso Moso Sunai Island, Kutumanulu Prata, Yoramkut, Kotegu Plestemu, Moi Gotulo Frem, Motots, Mr. Peter Tan, everyone in the number two area, Kutumanulu Vala. Meanwhile, them say you play Massi Singlo, Pari Kalmet, entitled Lord Help Me Walk. Thank you too much. Nice day to you.
1: 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My Mr. Pari requestem song plong Pari Kalmet watem title Lord Help Me Walk. We bambay mi to play long him today lo morning. We are pleased to stop listenikam. You may still stop long 1 hour life dedication. Might you just tune in. Telephone number hemi 26200. 26200 hemi number we save call in plus save take part lo 1 hour life dedication or you save make him text in dedication due to come lo telephone number 5533100 5533100 hemi number we save call in come lo take part lo 1 hour life dedication long the day. Now for them say suppose you want to take part lo 1 hour life dedication lo the day, make him sure I see you stand up one place we got one clear reception for me bless have harem you clear. More time you call in come, you must low and down volume blow radio blue. Probably bless have a harem you clear too. More time you call in come, make sure you got enough credit low telephone blue. Probably bless have a harem you too. Or me bless have a harem could every information blow one way you want them talem low life dedication blue. Where are please you stop listening come? Also, Mr. Mention Evinity, Mr. Stop long 1 hour life dedication. Number hemi 2 3 2 6 2 0 0 0862-62-6200 mi number we save colony camp to save take part lo 1 hour life dedication blong today. We are pleased to have listened to camp and by imitsu kam na listen lo nice flash song blong parikal met. Or before you meet to listen a song ya pam by imitsu kam vastan blo take a one call alo line. Sorry to mas call ahemi leko yumi by again. Number line is still open. 26200 hemi number we save colony camp save take part lo 1 hour life dedication blong today. Pampai mitsukam na listen a nice flash song blong pari kalmet whatem title Lord help me walk. Pampai unfortunately mina save find them song ya be me find them same song whatem artist Jim Felix. Pampai mi blem today lo morning mi hope se by enjoy. Before you meet to blem song you make catch one call is double line. Sorry to mas kola hemina save kolinika mo suppose you must get enough credit to save take part lo 1 hour life dedication plong the day. You need to come down to listen a nice flash song plong Jim Felix what them title Lord help me walk.

0: Imine sulla song blong Barry Calmets featuring George Calran or featuring late George Calran with them title Lord help me walk me put some local time limit to 14 minutes me leko 8 o'clock at the morning me yimi katswa na rabla kola himi stop the line. Hello,
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1: Thank you to mas space call blomi kolo abu blomi we lemlem h a fanu no moy we got 2 years blam dere mi we some hem coach blessing lo day at the day second call kolo all ministers on pastors we mabai sana blo pulpit lo papa god today blo only preach mouth message blo papa god lo congregation nation as a whole and number 3 call kolo wife for me when we start making my love hatala and by my late stuff on the church. Wishing him happy Sunday day to day and all families for me will start and all every listeners blow radio one or two people blow one or two the day of the day we wish him all together happy Sunday. Me one day me play my one sinking blow living water by you just stop to soon. Thank you, Loivola, Loredi Vanuatu, and happy Sunday, Loivola, too, where you will start all them time when you will have a chance to talk to Loivola. God's blessing, Lo, you meet everyone, Lo, day after day. Thank you, Tomas.
0: Thank you, Tomas. 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Mahem stop request them, nice flash song, long, living water, we won't buy me to blame today, Lo, morning. Imigat, one of La Kola, him stand by the line. Hello?
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0: Thank you to my Sokola, we call you come all the way long. Erakor Afrod, Pasavetek Patsalo, one of our life dedication long the day. 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
2: 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Number to call you, Colo, Tino, Mama Blomkata, Utumba Blomkata, Lotasiridi, Musomak. 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
0: Thank you, Tomas. Kola, we call it a multiway long erakor afrot blusavetek patslo one of our life dedication blu today. Mahem stapa request a nice flash song blong misileo tapu with him title You Where You Got Blu Me, Bambay Mi Blem. After the song blong Living Water, we call it a multiway long efate mi request a mimi to come now listen all get a selection blu music. Bambay mi to come now listen a nice flash song blong Living Water with them title blo song Fire. After the song plem, pamba yimi to Jenny Maneki song blimi to blo the day morning when me what's em misileo tapo with them title You Where You Got Blimi. Nice flash song blong Living Water with them title Fire.

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4: 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Mikata texting dedication when we want them when we want the rhythm out the day low morning. 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Especially all strong hardworking young black girl, all young mama, all strong mama, molkot. All grandmother around Lo Vanuatu Molonga Pacific. Thank you to Master Yui make him texting dedication the day long morning. One narabla or second texting dedication be me him stop call sem. Good morning, Sunday greetings to my families Lo Akam Island, Lo South Malekula, Mol families Lo Pevle Hills, Pladinia, Mo Erakor. 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Call iko to lo every listeners mo every good fella bus driver bl yumi mo you announcer. Wish him yumi everyone one nice flat Sunday. Mo God bless mo Mr. Pa request them any song blo Fiji youth gospel. Thank you to Master Yui make him a texting dedication. I'll get away make him texting dedication the day of morning. Only you will stop listening. Aya will you pin make him a texting dedication. Thank you to Master participation view throughout law 1 hour life dedication. May you pass a one nice Sunday with some of the families must stay safe all time. You need to go ahead with the Magda selection blue music. We'll get a texting dedication only request them the day of morning. Pamba you need to come now listen. Long nice flash song long Melanesian Queen. Melanesian Queen we hemi nice for voice plong Elena Fiji mo Vanessa Kwai with them title Melanesian Queen we pamba imi to play long hem today mo after the song plong Melanesian Queen pamba imi to listen a nice for song plong Fiji youth gospel with them title Yulu Pale Kava Peka Lee we pamba imi to play after the song plong Melanesian Queen.

0: Emina is flow song blong Fiji youth gospel singer watem title ba song yulubale kava beka li hemi putum lokol time de mitu 20 more minutes blo final one time lo 9 o'clock play mi stop by entemapa 1 hour life dedication blong the day you been stopping jamoga the selection the music will come lol gada text in dedication you may still stop long 1 hour life dedication you make at a few more minutes 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
0: Yes, thank you to Mas Pasave. Participate by again the 1 hour life dedication for the day. You go ahead with them dedication, do you?
1: Thank you to Mas Nanta. Dedication for me, Colo Mr. Nase. New one Prada, Blotana, and Mr. Blo Afro, Blo Record. Good morning to you. Mr. Nase. We are in good way, Italian name, Bumino Ratio. Thank you to Mas. Quoting me, please to you. What a more family to you. Moiko Tulo, one Pala friend, Mr. Tony. 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One day we say you make them 16 and go along the town, living water, entitled, I say, 24, 15, 16. Thank you to much, God bless you.
0: Thank you so much, Kola. We have a colony come by again. We have a take part of 1 hour life dedication for the day. My Mr. Pa request them. Song blong Living Water, what am title of Saya? We have a to play along him. Today, lo morning, we are pleased to stop listening. Might you just tune in the broadcast for Radio Vanuatu? You may stop long 1 hour life dedication. Suppose you want them colony come, make them sure what you cut enough credit. Lo telephone number, blue, we have a flat dedication to you. Send time to you, stand up one place, we got one clear reception, but we've less of a harem you clear. Most same time, two time, you stop a calling, you come to take part, low dedication, low the day, make him sure, say you, low one down volume, the radio, blue, after you go ahead with them, dedication to you, but we've less of a harem you to you clear. So we are blessed, you stop a listening, come, thank you to master company, blue, you, throughout, low 1 hour life, dedication, since low 8 o'clock finish, Saturday, low morning, more local time, blue, me two, and me 17 more minutes. Lo final one time no 9 o'clock. Please stop and tell me about 1 hour life dedication. You mean to come now listen a nice flash song blong Living Water. What am title Isaiah 24:15-16. We call it come by again no pango. Him request them song the day lo morning.

0: Emina is flasong long living water what time they told us 24:15 to 16 local time limit to 10 minutes plus final one time 9 o'clock pamba imi to take my last flak call all line. Hello.
1: Hello.
0: Good morning, Leo. 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
0: Thank you, Thomas. You go ahead with my dedication, Leo.
1: Okay, first dedication call me, call some family when we lay stop where all stop making way, blow, get up local church service. We wish him all get a one safe journey, blow, blow worship today. Number two, call Blumi, go low. Those when we will stop no more house. We stop wishing all get everyone one happy Sunday, more God's blessing, long life, blow get a. Mommy, send him call here to Igolo. All family, Eddie, mo Luke, Roger, when we all stop. Blow only celebrate him 5 days, blow one beloved. We caught him, we call him low rest low last week. Number three, dedication call, we call him those way. Only Sablo Pango, he got Maris, he got Jimmy, he got Ronsley, he got Ulkata Wall, he stopped with him over there, Mr. Wuxi Mogata, one happy Sunday. Mo take care today. He one of send him dedication call here to you lo. He will have boy blow me where he's tablo. He's tablong I discuss the morning today. I'll start with him wife playing Wendy with him small beginning. Me wish him all get one happy Sunday. More by God, you bless him over there. More last one, will you announce? Blow you something, take me or some last caller. Blow dedication call today. Me stop requesting sing sing ya to Isaiah, the living water. Blow you play me gam lo. All get away, Mr. Pinbo to get a lo. Dedication call today. Thank you, Thomas. More happy Sunday, you to announce.
0: Thank you, Thomas. Kola wisa vekolinikam all the way long clubby peak lo. If I teleport fila mo same time me last fila kola blo. One of our life dedication lo day blo. The day thank you, Thomas, for participation. Bli mo you pass it one nice Sunday with some of the families. Mo take care all time. Mo stay safe all time. My Mr. Pa request them to a song blong Saya 24:15 to 16. What am I living water with Pampai Bintu Plem. Kasa one time lo 9 o'clock, premium time up 1 hour life dedication blong today. It means nice for some blong living water. Mo same time too, Mr. Patalem, thank you lo you where you've been making magata first or first for la collab me lo 1 hour life dedication but today. Mo same time too lo you where you make a texting dedication. Thank you to master participation divla. Mo same time too lo gada will stop listen all time lo broadcast for Radio Vanuatu. Thank you to lo company bli you throughout long 1 hour life dedication. 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Imi to come up lo putum end lo 1 hour life dedication what time nice flash song plong living water with them title Asaya 24:15 to 16.

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Hello everyone. Welcome to Women in Touch. All time program blue me. We must have 9 o'clock. You must have talk about all issues. You must have talk about plan. There's something to do with them parents, to do with them women, to do with them beginning. Today we want to start one series of talk by him to do with them positive parenting. And me want them encourage them both, papa, mama, or young people, where but one day you got one family, they must have a listen to all power tips for parents. All great advice for all busy families. And so you may welcome you me, Women in Touch program for today. Before you miss up story, you may close your eyes, you may pray. Father, we thank thee for all the blessings, leading, guidance, wisdom, knowledge, understanding, more resources too. We as I receive him, keep hand, lo each other, all talk, lo radio, especially lo side, lo Women in Touch. We now by me touch, lo positive parenting, me pray say, leading blow you, more voice we by me call lawyer, by no voice for me, by voice for you. In Jesus' name, me will ask him prayer. Amen. Okay, parenting, I mean 24-hour. A day job. By you me look all tips each time the all presentation we come. You me just finish him all meditation for mothers. And now by me talk to parents now. And when we by me go through, you may find him out that parenting him one full time role responsibility. And every minute, hemi cramped with things where hemi must be done for your family. But you yourself give only so much without refilling yourself with them thoughts, blow help him. You refocus your priorities as a one parent. More you have reflect, lo when him got hemi may be trying to say to you through lo talk play him. That's why me like to take him into this practical daily inspirational guide to him me power tips, to him be helpful for busy parenting, or same you on busy parents. So he takes blame me and me Proverbs 24:3-4, and me tell him same through wisdom a house is built, and by understanding it is established, by knowledge the roots are filled with all precious and pleasant riches. Wow, beautiful text. The one home for parents. Huh? Proverbs 24:3-4. Suppose you got Bible or you want to mark him, you take note of the text here. Yeah. Through wisdom, a house is built. And by understanding, it is established. By knowledge, the rooms are filled with all precious and pleasant riches. Wow. May God have me. May this be your experience as you daily apply wisdom, understanding. By you may learn each week more knowledge for God. You apply the family for you. 1 minute a day is have a change in life for you. And if it's God's inspired minute, then surely by you be blessed. You may start the first talk for you. Me question. What is a family? What does the word family mean to you? Talk your family. I have some third grade. Talk about grade 3. Some beginning, teacher asked him, what is a family? One beginning, name him Janet. He told him, a family means a free apple and you don't have to pay a few dollars for a mistake. A few hundred dollars for a mistake. One other beginning, he say, a family is a place where you can play the piano without being shy. one other beginning, I say, a family is when you have a family, you don't need anyone else but God. Well, someone in Italian has a acronym for word your family, F-A-M-I-L-Y. In Italian, A for father, A for Ann, M for mother, I love you. I for I, L for love, Y for you. So, me father and mother, I love you. Well, those are some definitions. But what does your family means to you? If
Family reunion means more to you than you've let them to know in the past. Maybe hemi time na ya blo make sure that love message blo you hemi gets through. Perhaps by you identify with them, one woman named blem Louise Fletcher. Hemi write the one famous line also hemi say, I wish that there were some wonderful place called the land of beginning again, where all our mistakes and all our heartaches and all our poor self-grief could be dropped like a shabby old coat at the door and never be put on again. Now, why not resolve today, but start living each day the dream you have for your family. Dreams always have come true. Yes. From Psalms 127, verse 3, he said, behold, children are heritage from the Lord. The fruit of the womb is a reward. And time will say, you may come to the next point where we tell them, you may need to start new week's resolution. Some only make a new year's resolution, the beginning of every year, but week can be better because it may not too long, too far. Time you make a new year's resolution, do they last about a week? And then you're back to your old habits again. You may true. Time you make a one new year's resolution, yeah, me long one to myself. You have a cut one resolution after you have a give up or you have a no faithful after you go start back again. But the reason maybe that resolution, yeah, maybe only general to us, or maybe only idealistic to us, or maybe you make them too many resolutions. For example, you decide, say, you want them to spend more time with them all beginning to you, or you want them lose weight from you overweight or you obese, or you want to be on time for all appointments from you, you start call late all time, and never discipline in anger. Sometimes you want them say time where you discipline them all beginning, not across Lokota. And there is no way anyone by Isabe keep him every resolution here. By some of them, by you make them, some of them, by you no make them, or you no make them best. The answer is to make new week's resolution. From week came only 7 days. And New Year's

success plus one week by hemisphere you it go plus encourage him you plus boost him you plus you continue lo next week. And if you not been make him good, you may want to modify him resolution plus you more make him become more realistic. So why not make some specific new week's resolution today and see if him, you know, help him change him all bad habits blow you come to better ones. Philippians 4:13, I tell him, I can do all things through Christ who strengthens me. Point number 3, make him family appointments. Suppose you work low one business firm or business appointments only keeping you from spending time with them. Family play you. Perhaps you should start making appointments with them family play you too. You have one diary book where you start write them all appointments play you. What about write them appointments for family too? Consider example for one for a woman named Connie Charles. Connie Charles semi one busy executive. Time all beginning he play only want to make one something with them him. Connie by them by Emmy would usually look by me must go open him diary blame by me looking schedule book blame or by tell me, oh, I'm sorry, kids. I already have one important appointment the time yeah. Well, every time I'll be in your ask him, mommy, shall we come at 3 o'clock after you pick him up me or you come to go shopping? By me always got one appointment schedule finished. So one day, beginning ni san boy blame me kam na itale le mo se mami you think se mimi wan important appointment, why don't you write my name down in your appointment book? Beginning ni boy blame se mami you think se mimi wan important appointment from name no write the name blame inside the appointment book. And me shock and mommy blame me say claim one time, say, be me start mistake, yeah. So, from that time on, mommy Connie Charles, and me reserve him time with them every beginning blame. And me no save miss him all important appointments, yeah. All beginning blame now, only grown up, only come adult, but times where Connie and me remember, more and me cherish him the most, where not committee meetings, not conferences, not all appointment blow work, but appointments with them all beginning to plan to go backpacking or deep sea fishing or stargazing or walk about the molo town or go kakai lo one restaurant or appointment yana and we still remember up to today. So parents and especially papa mama, and me understand that you may got so many single mothers today. So all single mom, why not try one we Connie him make him? Take him out calendar blue you, schedule him lo book blue you make him the most important appointment of all is all appointment for each beginning need for you. Ecclesiastes 3:1, it tells him, to everything there is a season, a time for every purpose under heaven. And you go to point number four point, you can look, him is an team spirit. Positive parenting or parenting him one, full-time job, full-time responsibility. I mean, 24-hour-a-day job. Huh? Every minute, you cramp with them things that must be done for your family. So, as much as possible, you take note and you follow me. Lo Tokyo, lo every time we come up, lo women in touch. You want them, ask them. You where you want busy papa and busy mama, please you tune with me and him to team up lo of positive parenting talk with my Sabeta. Give him help him you me when you meet away team up with them all families play me. Question when Miss I ask him to lo team spirit is, how is your team spirit with them family play you? Inside the home play you got papa, mama, or beginning boy, beginning girl. Okay. Team spirit. How is your team?

Kindred Spirit. Me not talk about football or basketball team, no. Me talk about family team. Papa, mama, pikinini boy, pikinini girl. How is your team spirit? You think it's a family play? You only feel like one team? Or everybody's doing his or her own thing? Me have one question where me very important. And today plan the homes only come up lo second party was everybody is doing his own thing. But to team up means everybody does things together. Din mi ka tu vla pikin ni. Din mo tu vla pikin blem only no feel like say only one team. Din also one single mom. Hemi overburden him with them work. Graduate school, family responsibilities, and many more. Training for one upcoming marathon, and me one way me keep him very, very busy, you know, with low all timing, blame him. But opinion, blame, only no like him because I jogging with him. So, only spend most of their time after school time with them old friends. Suppose it didn't. Have me not do something quickly, blow revive him team spirit blame by all beginning blame only feel like losers more become foreigners. Answer was buying rollerblades for her kids. From time him he go jogging, helping for no like to stop go with him, only go stop do their own thing. But now have me buy rollerblades, blood beginning blame. Now, Okatalisa will look forward to spend time together with the mom. While mom have me go jogging, he go make him running, blame the low one spot field. While Okatalisa roller skate, low all rollerblades, blood. So everyone only go as a team. And if family team spirit play, you have me needs. You make him become strong. You must start doing things together. You need to start living for each other, not just for yourself. You time you must think team. You must think team. Also one papa, also one mama, also one brother or sister. You must think team. You make him something. You think about other people. Start living for each other, not just for yourself. And make them home play you the most attractive and fun place on earth for all beginning play you. Team spirit and me give him energy, me give him enthusiasm, and me give him creative solution, we call family challenges, so that everyone always have be winners. And me essential in order blow you survive inside the one fast-paced world. You may need him team spirit. No man is an island, no woman is an island. You know, so when you want something you want, you need team spirit. So how is your team spirit? Honestly, more ago, time ago, you must have come, one man, you may come all individualist. Today, there's a lot of individualists in our homes today, in our communities today. One man, you can mind your own business and do your own thing and that's all. The team spirit seems to be fading away. But families, please go back and team up with your very own families. Suppose you workplace only no team up, please you go team up the home blue you. Papa, team up with the mama, mama team up with the piccinini. Suppose please me call one place, more piccinini only decide not away. Then make them want something fun for them so that they too can be part of the work about here. Pe only save cat part blow instead blow because that's down no more press the phone while you use that PC low on something. Make them want something blow all get that too and time only wait for you mama, wait for you papa. Pe all get that too, only cut one part to only say plan but together you may go, together you may come. And so by you may end them talk blow today with them team spirit here, yeah? You may be finding them out that all power tips where you may take them today. You may start off with them four power tips. First one, you may question, what is a family? And you may find them say, family, anyone. Family is everything. Me, papa, mama, all people.
and you love each other to the extent that we do things with others in mind, not just one selfish motive. You need to make a new week resolution. Every week you make them all new resolution, make them all resolution whereby you have a be able to you be specific. Huh? You want resolution whereby you able to you handle them, you able to you make them more realistic. Make them family appointments instead of that, make them all work appointments no more. Think about family too, all important. And it's true, as you involve family, family only part of your life, please. And finally, team spirit, and we want him to end with them today. Philippians chapter 2, verse 2, and we say, make me truly happy by agreeing wholeheartedly with each other, loving one another, and working together with one mind and one purpose. Wow, isn't that great? Me pray that you keep him all power text here. We read him. Philippians 2, verse 2. Psalms 127, verse 3. And Philippians 4:13. Ecclesiastes 3:1. There is a time for everything under heaven. And any time for you may team up as you may start move towards heaven. Papa God, by coming, we want them. The seven family, Papa, Mama, every beginning. May God be blessing each one where you meet today. You may pray, Father in heaven, all you through, no? Oh, Papa God, without you, we are nothing. We will like pray from our families, from Father. We will like go, we will like work as a team, live like a team, and wait for you like a team. Please, Lord, we will have some homes, we will have. You come to the stage with one in make them own way, blame one, make a thing blame, but that's not the way a family is. A family is a team. This God bless them every family. I continue to journey law for different thing walk about there and may your blessing be upon us too. In Jesus' name we pray. Amen.

Hemia emi tok save long wanem blom mekem long time blow flood. Number one, no stop long old place where water level is have come and up, hurry up, long time where flood come. Number two, no try and blow crossem river, time level blow water ipitim ni blong you. Number three, stop long safe place all time kasem where authority I give him clear notice. Number four, all animal only save swim, so no putum all geta, the place where man is have a stop safe long hem, long time block flood. Number five, look out long old road or bridge where water I cover him up, long time block flood. And number six, no let them all pikinini only pleble, with them all bivla water or water where I stop come out long old drainages. Hemia emi wanem blom mekem after long flood. Number one, stop long way long old disaster area after long time blow flood. Number two, boil em water or use um water filter before you drink. And number three, no hurry up long fixing or get a something where only damage. Number four, no let them all pikinini only play long old water blong flood where it stop yet long round. Number six, look out long old rope lo electric where it broke mo all something where it save cause fire. Number seven, check em all main part blong water supply system blong you. Also, source, storage, distribution points, more household storage. Re-enter em all buildings use um torchlight. 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Long all flammable gas inside. Number eight, make em all hygiene awareness long area more all families blue. Number nine, no kakai all fruits or vegetables where water blong flood I wash em all geta I can. And number ten, no use em all something where I use em electric kasem time where you clean him, try em, more check em, say I safe blong use.

Hemana Uchesta Folem Hemi Woman in Touch program Watem Pasta Dogolin Lalwaye. 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

Welcome to Community Hymn Sing Sing Program. I'm going to talk to you about the company bring you, blow you, listen to you, enjoy a nice flow melody, a good good flow message in songs we stop come out the program here. Today, I'm going to Chinese blow me welcome to our congregation Long Island, Longuna. Blow you to join you inside the program here. More only got five nice flow sing sing long land with Longuna, blow you to share with him you me. First blessing sing, hemi walking in the sunshine. Mo number two sing sing, hemi crown him, crown him.

Motubla last flashing single you mikam lo listen long him, hemi Jesus my Lord, to thee I cry. Mo last flashing sing, rolling downward.

Emi putim yumi kam long en long community him sing sing program long week ya. Mami talem thank you to maslo talwa congregation. We always have a join him yumi inside long program. Mi hope say you've been blessed with him olga message we hemi been come out inside lo all sing sing ya. And you have listen come back again lo next Sunday bamba you have join him hemi narfla group plong olgeta and bamba hemi feature him PWMU, we're going to join inside the community hymn Sing Sing program.

0: Hemana yu chesta folem hemi community him sing sing program with sama company blong joana plekon masam time hemi putum local time rimi tu hemi straight one time lo 10 o'clock hemi time na rimi tu jene manekis program rimi tu health awareness program kasa one time long half past 10 rimi tu jene hemi vana to life program
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2: 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Welcome to one of the health segment blow week with me radio friendly blow at Tere Masing Falao. I'm the fortunate blow host them all get a guest. Welcome over Tere lo all different health organization blue me lo country inside the studio. Me welcome him case when come over lo Vanuatu National Hospital. We stable someone dietitian Miss Hanina Daniel. And to you got inside law studio here me one representative when we come over law officer when we come over law Sheva provincial public health Terelo morning Miss Diana Boa and Miss Louisa Tokon when stable some health and nutrition program officer law UNICEF health segment blimi blow week I'm by team hemi focus planned now the world the breastfeeding week number one custom number seven blow August every year hemi world breastfeeding week one week where you may come to get up lo talk about importance blow breastfeeding akifima talk about tips ikolola all mama will start breastfeed and inside the studio mobile kata case blimi poly talk more round long world breastfeeding and week blow world breastfeeding where we stop papa me give him small time lol kata guest blimi me three fla guest will present with you inside the studio plan the man might me introduce you fla and mobile only familiar with him fla but plan the me understand himself plan the local listeners blimi will stop listen around lol kata islands might mobile no familiar with him you fla and all work blue fly give him time blue fly give him small introduction about him you when and where you make him when him health organization you come him you go look at the listeners when by for you to low health segment the week.
3: Okay, good morning everyone. Happy breastfeeding week. Name blue me Diana Poa me come low Sheva Health provincial health me work as a nutrition officer blue me me start work no lo last year. Me based mainly lo me collect them all data is no more lo community health facilities play me lo me help to lo create them all program play me address them all issue lo child nutrition.
4: Good morning, Limi everyone. Happy breastfeeding week. Lo mama Limi will start our portfolio and like overall Vanuatu. Name lo me Hanina Daniel. Me based mainly lo Phila National Hospital. And me on dietitian. One of them me fly make a lot fila National Hospital. Me fly help them all mama. Plo only save one of them make him dietitian like I'm hospital. And also me fly help them all with them all kakai plo pepe. Like all suppose all stuff face them all challenges. Lo house. Plo say come look me fly lo VNH hospital. Plo only save carmel information. Lo one of them make him and plo one of them buy a kata to di kakai. Plo save help them pepe with him.
5: Good morning, everyone. Name Blumi, me Luisa. 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So, me vala UNICEF. Me vala got full of programs underneath the program where me work with them. Me health and nutrition, and me vala work plant to support them government law, all initiatives blem where me support them all growth blem picking any more well being blem. So, thank you so much for time and happy world breastfeeding week, live everyone.
2: Listen, Explore Radio Vanuatu. One more time, you heard him, Molgada guest, where the journey into the health segment blue week. We'll give him introduction about the Molgada. Miss Hanina Daniel Lo Vanuatu National Hospital. One dietitian, Bimi Lo Vanuatu National Hospital. Miss Diana Poa, where Mr. Bolsem Sheva, Provincial Public Health Nutrition Officer. And Miss Louisa Tokon, where Mr. Bolsem Health and Nutrition Program Officer, Bimi Lo UNICEF. You establish a broadcast. You continue to listen halfway through the story and the by me fly give him time opportunity to you have a call come ask a question lotri fly guest will is joining you inside the studio today ask a question or give him one thing where you cut about them topic we by team discuss them today and now hemi world breastfeeding week but I give him time lo Miss Diana Dofo or Diana Boa where Mr. Bolson provincial public health officer blue yumi talk about them theme blue yeah mo wonem now minimum yumi lo fanwatu.
3: Okay, thank you Thomas Masing. Team Limi lo iya lo World Breastfeeding Week emi breastfeeding for a sustainable start in life, strengthen what works. Now team emi very meaningful lo fanotu for emi already cut one strong traditional mo policy we emi sabote maternal mo health lol beginini. One lol important pila now emi breastfeeding. Now all health expertly recommend them say you mean mama and make them exclusive breastfeeding up to 6 months no more. So baby amino amino baby amino team no more breast milk amino need him tea amino need water amino need him kakai from breast milk m1 no more amy karam every nutrition more hydration with baby amino team blue crawl that we start low 6 months plan after low 6 months you mean you may continue with them implementary feeding now. You may introduce them kakai kolo beginini. They not stop them mama blow me breastfeed. They must continue to breastfeed because 2 years. Breastfeeding, they no one family choice. They start lo, they recognize lo national level finish. They one part lo national nutrition policy, more national sustainable development plan. All policy only highlight them breastfeeding also one cornerstone blow maternal newborn more health service blow beginning. Tam you mister in first blow support them breastfeeding, you mean to protect them no more all beginning pe you mister strengthen them community with the nation blue me one time. More benefit blow breastfeeding, I mean very clear. Breastfeeding, lol beginning, emi reduce you sick. Emi strengthen em immune system lol beginini. Emi support em grow lo beginini mo brain development lol beginini. Tamu emi kam luan mama breastfeeding emi low em risk lo one mama emi seve kasen sick or sem cancer. Emi help em mama lo recovery plan after lo after we emi give em birth lo hospital. Mo emi strengthen em bond between baby mo mama. Tawe mama emi start breastfeed. I'm just creating one point yeah, between him and the baby. Low society, tam we you mean minim say, you may got one healthy baby, you may say, but I may got one stronger adult, I may grow up. So, tam we may one stronger adult, you may say, so you may got one good love future. So, tam we talk about team limit, strengthen what works, breastfeeding, I may one best example, we may give him. From any practicing route, inside local culture finish, more policy and support them finish. So, time you must reinforce them team ya, or you may reinforce them practice ya, you must ensure them say, all beginning, time we early born, early cut one LTS start finish, lo life blow. Thank you, Thomas.
2: Listen to Radio Vanuatu, you have Miss Diana Poa, we must have officer blow health and nutrition up. Officer Lo Sheva Provincial Public Health Nutrition Officer Hemi story and limb to about them theme blue yaya we hemi strengthening what works. Strengthening what works and then we talk about them from when I'm now I mean both and blombam by pikinini hemi breastfeed. Kasem 6 months more, 6 months period now hemi recommended time where all the doctors and nurses all stop up. Encourage them all, mama blow practicing. You want young

0: About the World Breastfeeding Day. Mabami kithem tisla question Nicolo Miss Hanina Daniel Wemstaple Sem dietitian long Vanuatu National Hospital. Ni understand ma lo introduction do you stop talk about them all programs where you've like stop help them all mama with them. Talk about them how now Vanuatu sub support through the ministry and support them all mama lo facility level where you stop him.
1: So, mi fala lo Vanuatu National Hospital. Mi fala sta follow one policy where mi fala call them BFHI. BFHI mi simply meaning Baby Friendly Hospital Initiative. Hemaya hemi implement mi blo promote them, protect them, mo support them all mama lo breastfeeding. So, main something mi fala make a BFHI mi educational information mi fala give all mama. So educational information na hemi start lo antenatal care finish. Tay sel mama lista kam lo first visit or second visit, mi last ta give you more to all educational talk lo kata lo help mo kata tay sel dikopak la house after pay katol checklist to mi last ta putol all mama's notes with tay sel diko or lista kam ba mi last ta pa tike mo lo checklist lo kata. So PFHI, hemi make sure say every mama we likat pepe or likarem straight information, lo benefits lo breastfeeding, mo all risk we pali say take em to tai say likif him bottle feed or formula feed sa. So every mama tu we only attend them antenatal care, only take em all pamphlets. All pamphlets else ta give him logata, tali call is ta goritim, is ta give him all information about say help him logata, tali come back, list ta call maternity. So we encourage him every mama, loli. Give him titi no more, lo first 6 months, so we tie na ipintalem. So after lo 6 months, yeah, by Elizabeth give him all small kakai, so emma nam block alam exclusive breastfeeding. Emma after we lo 6 months, yeah. So tie sell antenatal care, emma give him all information, tie sell liko lo maternity, tie sell pone pepe, by all nurse, all help emma gata with them first skin to skin, immediate skin to skin, emma mi block form em bond, block mama with them baby. Also, only lo side lo kata wali take ma C-section or C-saya time say only taro C-saya still probably make him skin to skin ma for the first 1 hour. Now post needle after we prepare him pon by all nurse only help him all mama ya lo side lo position him kutol pepe mo kutol attachment I say lo help him pepe him titikot or how we pay help him mama to play me hold him pepe kam kolosa play me for him. Some compassion, blow mama is a fit to pepe, milk to pass a run coat, and low critical conditions. Some mama me got sick, but you know, she's to be mama, blow him in a giving titi lo pepe, but I'm glad advice of mama, blow give titi, I see pali squeeze him out titi, or lock cup, or a syringe, or sepple, give you lo pepe, I see stall nursery, and also.
0: Thank you, Thomas. Miss Hanina. Listeners for Radio Vanuatu, dietitian law, Vanuatu National Hospital, you heard him talk about some ways where all Gatalistapa help him or support them all Mama Tambulistapa call hospital. You will just join the broadcast today in the morning. You must have halfway through the health segment blow today. My name is Open Map Line 26200 26200. My number is join me fla whatem call come to the studio share one thing with you or ask him one question lo three fla guest where only present with you mean side lo studio today long morning. Baba, you continue with them story and blow today. One of the guests or one of the guests will join you inside the studio. I'm Miss Lusa Toko and I'm Miss Double Sam representative for UNICEF today in the morning. Talk about how now UNICEF is to provide them support. 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I'm UNICEF. 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
2: Thank you. Good morning, Bagan, everyone. Nibla mi Luisa Bagan, mi work with UNICEF, and we just wanted to talk about small one M UNICEF, hemi minim actually, and hemi stand for United Nations Children Fund. So full upload programs, blom mi vala, hemi focus around all support them all picking any more, enrich more life, blom keta through all family support as well. Mivala work planted with them all different ministries, but me specifically with the Ministry of Health. You got full up program under the Ministry of Health. One old big fellow, one I think by all it looks, UNICEF, you work planted with them, and me, blood vaccines, blood.

0: Pikinini, Blolstick, Blol Pikinini, Daimolistagol, MCH clinics, and no, all outreach and campaign where you've lost that around the country. Not only vaccines, but Hemi on other programs, including maternal and child health, and Hemi included nutrition as well. So breastfeeding Hemi one also aspects blood child health with them. Nutrition from Hemi, the sustainable start. Hemi provide them every nutrient, every something we're picking and need him, and enough to sustain them life with him, sustain them life with them growth. So UNICEF Hemi work planted with them government. We will support them all programs for government, and we will try and bring him all global agreements, all global goals. It come on national level and we support them government, Ministry of Health, let's have achieve him all goals, yeah. So Hemi in line, also Ms. Diana Pintalem, Hemi in line with them NSDP, Hemi in line with the National Nutrition Policy for government, and we will start plus support them all key agenda in the country. By me talk about small, some little activities where we will start support them government with them. Hemi, two main something by me talk about. Hemi planted by me focus on two no naya, and Hemi all outreach services and trainings. So outreach was Hemi one complicated word a little bit, but outreach meaning no more, say all man will in the sabe kasem, you me try and block reach him all keta. And that's through you me outlaw health facility, you me outlaw hospitals, you me go law communities. From you got full up issues where you face them. There's a lot of expenses where you relate with them coming to the transport. Maybe only got some other priorities, only muscular garden, muscular work, and only not got time. So you me try and find them one way, but only access them all services through all outreaches. And those outreaches mainly Hemi all MCH clinic no more. So it's taking the weight. You start taking height blood picking blood check him say yes, picking in Hemi grow good or no. You start check him say yes, Hemi start eating good lo mama, is the breastfeed good or no, he got any problem. More give him all vaccines blood get to blood protect them all get all six from only very very vulnerable. But breastfeeding Hemi one lot ways where Hemi strengthen an immune system, time only sick is have protect them all get. And I'm only sick, only cast someone sick, but he help him all get up, only recover, hurry up, and only suffer come back goodbye again. So that's one something when UNICEF Hemi start support them with them, support the Ministry of Health with them. Another something, Hemi training. So we will support planted blood development with them, all rollouts blood training. So training specifically blood. You miss have a training of health workers, but only have respond well, all issues well people only face them. So suppose we only got issues with them all picking in wellness of breastfeed, only have counseling all mama, or suppose all baby only sick, time only come to hospital, but only have care enough, blow picking in here, time hemi kasem. You may have only start telling sick, sick boon boon, which hemi wasting or malnutrition. So we will support law national nutrition program with them that technical training blow health workers, believe me. I think just to touch on again, all initiatives are similar, similar advocacy, all awareness, all education, blood public with the community, me will support them, Ministry of Health plan there with them. So me very grateful, blood look to my friend, blood me look this year. Only recently start, I think just of last year and early this year, blood only come into this space and blood come, or similar advocacy. Champions as well, or nutrition, breastfeeding, and blood improve from all well-being. Upload picking any blame me. So I think small something I mean no more, and me glad lo suppose anyone who wanted to come and ask him more about when I walk me the last time again or how blue you have access some all services he could blow you ring you come ask him. Thank you, Thomas.
1: 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Miss Louisa, listeners for Radio Vanuatu, you have some ways or how UNICEF is the partner with the Ministry of Health, Loki Fan Law, all the programs where Ministry of Health is the take them out, Los Angeles Health, Blue Yumomi. And line me open one more time, listeners for Radio Vanuatu 26200. My number we have Kasem, me fly inside the studio, Lehem 26200. My number we have Kolikam, Sharon Wana, Ting Ting. Where you cut or ask him question law drifla health expert be me well stop with me inside the studio now me will stop story and go use the haram all the work where all team will stop make him behind lola or behind law each initiative or program where we start because all the challenges to where team hemi must face them. But I'm giving time to look at the case limit, reflect case limit. Talk about them all people flood challenge barriers where all challenges, all barriers where all mama blimil stop facing.
2: Okay, thank you, Thomas. Time we also you meet alone breastfeeding is one of the most effective way for giving one baby one healthy start. But also we recognize that mama too like full up challenge we start facing time no breastfeeding journey block ata. One lo almost critical period na emi first 100 days lo life blow on baby ta we mama emi pregnant kasem 2 year blem from lo period e you mi look baby emi start develop emi start grow mo emi kato learning abilities emi ano emi future we you mi say look lo period e blow on beginning ni so lo period e tu baby mama emi often the same challenge. One old challenge name is social issue. Many full up mama, it must we only must balance and work. After only balance and all responsibility la house. After only care by again lo baby. So MMI one people pareat must we full up mama lo community only face them without them one support system inside lo family. But mama emi find emi hard to maintain em exclusive breastfeeding. One lo all challenge to emi caring practices where routine lo how mama emi feeding baby man lack lo bond where mama emi give him lo baby ta we emi true love breastfeed mama emi no give him time lo baby ta we emi breastfeed emi no story na for the baby emi no maintain em high contact emi tam we baby emi stop kai emi ten plo preste phone ko tru lo social media la font emena mi wan lak plo pont we emi se develop em between hem mo baby anata challenge emi community engagement o fula mama li need em encouragement mo support lo family mo community inorat enough support group inagat all mama we li presfi kasem 2 years plo serem experience plo kata lol naram mama plo all mama we li find me hard plo presfi ti mino karam enough experience to talk how lol naram mama we li mekem kasem 2 year you miss a look to say another challenge emi knowledge mo awareness emi kat full up family li no fully understand em exclusive presfi emo traditional practice to emi save conflict with them all health recommendation that we have news with me or talk time give him. Thank you.
3: Okay, next challenge we all mama li sta facing to by me stigmatism emi simply minim time we all mama li come to hospital or li talk li come ceremonial confidential information all nurse or any caregiver lo hospital then ba caregiver li ko ba la house li sa ko talk pato kata like suppose ko talo all your family by o ko talo sa ko talk pato to all nara family and then by emma ya by mike palista spread all room all same le pa mama ya by sa vesta harem and then by feelis no pa hemi no mo come back lo hospital by can from by friday look out by come back by after ba li to pato em pa gen pa some something happen mike se by em just down mul house with them all challenges we msta face mo se suppose si mitale se one by mike at one in infected the nipple so sem titibla me go inside by emma te kam lo hospital ale pe kam doctor to and healthcare giver to one family blem and then hem by go back la house go tale say oh hem ikat one nipple blem me go inside after in se kam lo hospital ko ne se from is tale house of tenu sta vitikut pe blem pe from se emma na reason emma ta say ka back lo house be are se normal sa to pot hem olsem pe me se by fried pasta kam karmol information or how no pamphlets have helped me by me fast too me se by me sta kam. So stigmatism emi one problem too lo mi fla lo medical sector. So mi mante si mi stop emi mato.
0: Okay, so I think by me also add lo some challenges where all mama lista face him. And before that, me just want to emphasize one mama by him not got same problem. Not a mama, same by problem have been different, like each and every mama, but everyone in office has the same problem all the time, and you got one all wide variety of problems where you must think about and you must help them all get out with them. So lo side lo family support, I think Diana have me talk about planted too, so family support have me one big fella Something where you misabe making lo support them all mama. Lots of the challenges will you face them, or you misabe address them sports where everyone lo family only give hand. From hemi hard, blo you make him on some making breastfeeding you want. Anything you do you want, hemi hard. So where you serve say you serve give hand one mama, please you step in more. You support them hem law needs blame spos even hemi need blow help lo some housework, spos you need blow help lo wash sometime. It's hard to do. So me encourage them every family out there, suppose you start listen and you got one family member, one mama is start with you, you help them lo any kind small way or big way by hemi help plant them. One something when me want to talk about, especially lo you me where you me live lo town, hemi all workplace support. So full of mama li work na ya, full of mama li go school, only come work, and that support lo workplace hemi not always there. So me stop appeal all workplaces, especially lo government bring me maternity leave, bring me hemi 3 months no more, which is a bit difficult. Lo mamas, you me encourage them, you me advise them, say only exclusively breastfeed for 6 months. But suppose where 3 months no more, you go back work, hemi really hard. And suppose workplace hemi not supportive lo time, you me got breastfeeding time throughout the day. Suppose all you know support them hemi, but hemi hard. So instead lo you me help them all get, you me start create them all barriers, you me start create them all challenges. And you me start help them all get all small ways or same. Maternity leave lo you me is 3 months, suppose you me start extend them a little bit more, but hemi helpful. A breastfeeding time lo you me hemi 1 hour no more lo one day, and beginning hemi kakai more than that lo one day. So give him time ya blo. Oli sabe breastfeed or oli sabe express milk. So express minimum mostly squeeze lo cup or lo one container. And then also the lo workplace hemi could block out all breastfeeding rooms. Hemi bit difficult blo you breastfeed in public, so you me culture blo you me too hemi one culture where you me shy a little bit, and it's that change small, but you me not ka simple say yet where all mama li sabe breastfeed freely, especially lo town areas. So you could block out all spaces inside the workplace, all rooms where mama hemi sabe go inside, you sabe express and milk, you sabe squeeze him, block all the container. Or even suppose baby come, hemi got one quiet relaxing place, but hemi sabe stand, you sabe breastfeed. Yes, and me want to emphasize by again, please say, breastfeeding, hemi blow baby, but hemi blow mama too. So hemi help blow, mama is have a bond with them baby, and suppose you want them say, baby, hemi got one nutritious breast milk, mama too hemi must got good for the nutrition. So hemi not start no more, that you born them baby, that you got belviness or before, you must start a guy good. You must look at them good health, blue someone mama, blue you have a pass them on that nutrition, you go low. Baby blue, blow start them good life, blue. Thank you, Thomas.
1: Thank you, Thomas. Trifla, listeners, lo radio vano to you haramol kutu tifla talk way come out all the challenges where all you talk about them, you might just have a might maybe you got one question where you haramol kato li talk and you got one question where you need to blow maybe you kasemo answer lo hem maybe team maybe li give him out yet place we save kasem more lo get information about him breast fitting. Now mi got one question blask lo Miss Hanina alsem dietitian lo hospital talk lo mama how now diet lo get time contribute to lo breastfeeding.
3: So lo diet lo kita. Or mama will look at baby, or you need to look at nutritious kakai, or some olimas kakai plant the cabbage, and mablo help with the breast milk logata, play me run plant the, and okata plum olimas kakai cook, play me help with that to the weight lot as a palno gain away too much, or bali, or several no fat fat, I say by only cut pills up, bali gain away that I sell you cop la pone pepe by some logata, bali the. Ka fat fat no musta pe mi kut lo lino fat fat tumas pali mas lga tegot ka kai blaga ta so pali no kene mo wait pai ken lsta fat fat iko.
1: Thank you, Thomas. Miss Hanina, you missed up story and iko pat mabayan a long time you missed up and health segment blo week at discussion bimi plong at tere listeners blo radio Vanuatu press fitting week em start lo number 1 blo August kasem number 7 blo August every year. And inside the studio, Trifla guest, Holly Jenny, Yumi, Plostorian, about topic where Mr. Boy Hemi, about breast feeding. But mommy give him time, lo, all got a listen, all got a case, Plimitri. Any misconception about breast feeding where, all health, you've lost all health officials, you've lost one them, correct them, lo, all got a listeners. Any misconception where you've lost a harem about breastfeeding?
0: Yes, so you got some ideas and some misconceptions, some thinking where I mean not really true where all mama list talk about and maybe start got some confusion. So one hemi one question law last few years, Mr. Hara, Mr. Kamanta Plante, any time where you got bell. Suppose where you used up breastfeed low and beginning, you and me big one, how much money is finished, but you got bell by again. Pull up a little and say, no, me stop them from by spoiling baby inside. But true idea blend behind, honey, you must wonder, mama, suppose you could get good. You have a look at the baby with style of bell, but you have a continue blow breastfeed, by no have make money something. By no have spoiling you any something, but you know more, you must make sure you could get good. Think about the time you could get blow baby inside the bell, you could get blow give him titty low and not a baby. So by, you know, kakai se mako sem before, but you must double them, or you must increase him blow. You have a provide them a nutritional baby with style of bell, and then hemia where you start breastfeeding.
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6: 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Radio Vanuatu long today. You may talk at Finnish guest premiums at long studio. Also, me been to mention Finnish long Bambahemi journey you me long this time. Yumi to talam halalo, Mr. Ludovic Kelly long today, and thank you please have accept him, please have come lo anara fla story an baga game.
7: 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Thank you.
6: Thank you, Ludovic, and as you stop tuning in come, yumi to go ahead to them story an blimi. Today, Bamba, you may stop long one topic, and one good for a topic, plo yumi all families, we install listening come. So topic plong today, hemi, you enter a relationship plong married, but suppose you married one em now, but possibly plong time see you married. So maybe one very good for topic which you make at guest plimi we hemi start with him today, hem now, but hemi save story and good, I come lo coincide long topic plimi plong today. So, but hemi let him guest hemi give him out a small introduction and by save explain him more inside long topic plimi plong today. Thank you.
7: Thank you. Lo introduction blo topic blimi. One vla very important question emi come out lo title or topic blimi tuya. Lo this vla wall we imitu stop lem. Imitu leave lo one wall we mi fulla with them plan the information and option. We come around limit too. He come from families, he come from friends. Plan the teaching too. Plan the way of living, plan the example, plan the experience. The world him to stop them. I mean, one vla time when to stop them now. I mean, people only rush to enter the relationship and motives only mix. And sometimes, well, plan the time love, I mean, often pays to feeling. Feeling we buy me fade away. But let me meet to or some every time to start story on the family life. Let me meet to look you go back low very beginning. Every time by him to start on the family life, but you had me stop mention him book the Genesis, him to start again him to go back low Genesis. And time to story on the family, let them or some old Christian, let them stand it. Lo story and limit about them family by me must always faith based. And he must always be rooted or originated from Bible. Also, my motto blim to tell them, long got him to stand up. So let them long got him to stand up. I mean, no motto we him to put him the nation apart. Motto we him to put him in the heart blim to, the mind blim to, the home blim to, the family, the married blim to. So let them biblical truth, let them Christian principles and counsel we come out from what for God. By me stand it, the journey, the married life. So time to look back on this topic. Yes, relationship and me want something where and me face for a step before you enter law. Ting blow you settle down for marriage. From relationship and me stop law helping me too. Time you you cut one of la relationship with one of la boy, one of la girl. But you can't just have a weakness plan, but you can't just have a strength plan, but you can't just have a one of me good plan or skills plan, but you can't just have a what time by me cross, how long am I take him no cross plan. I would end by me tell him sorry. One of now, but you make him blow. You look save say, hemi cross. One of now, you but you look save lol sign. Where by me shame, you say me agree or me no agree. One of them, you make him or tell him. So relationship, me one fla could fla something. The question is, you enter relationship, blow married. Be you married, blow one of them. One of now, people split me, blow married. Well, today people only. Only married from only one they got pigneni. Only married from only one them got one wife. Only married from only one they got one family. Only married from only film logotase. Only got one we am available, but settled down for one family, one home. But let him to come to reality, but the day. One we misatalem name in reality, but the nothing. The people only just end all married or someone, something we me, one came, just flow. People will look him. Tete people will marry just blow, compete with them narrow one. Tete people will marry just blow, fulfill him one fla vow, one fla program, one fla, something with family want them. Pelete him to talk straight. One of them, people's time you stop thinking blow, enter one relationship. One of them, aim blue, one of them, you want them achieve him the relationship. And time you enter a married life, one of them, not people's blue, you married. One of them, you want to achieve him no married. Τα είμαι του σταυ story αν λο μάρετς, είμαι του λουξάβε όλες εμ τατ μάρετς itself εμι, one fla something we εμι reflect εμ God, reflect εμ, one εμ Ephesians 5 εμι τάλεμ, από τον Christ μο church, από 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Lo everything, thing, ideas, option, decision making, blim too. About relationship, more about married life. Lo you will establish, and maybe you want young fla, maybe you start one relationship now. You look at Christ and me center lo relationship or no God. You look at Christ and me one way relationship and me hang lem, me strap, and me stop, strong stop. Well, dating or relationship is no one hobby. And marriage is no one trophy, but you can name out the relationship you start building. These are sacred things, holy things, honorable life of God. God honor of marriage. God, he give him gift of marriage. And he designed by God, but reflect them love, reflect them faithfulness, and reflect them one, holiness. But question say, one aim blue, one purpose people inside you enter a relationship. Just blow people look at you friend and killer or you friend and boy. Just blow friend blue, only service you utilize the one relationship. Just blow you to walk pot, mokakai, chicken and chips and minusa. But family time to look back, go back, look creation. Lo very beginning. Man, Mimi amazed them. God and me put them marriage. Before sin, me enter him, cut and bleed him. He tried to give me one of the messages that marriage and me want something with holy and families. Want something with me God himself, reflect him, Papa God himself. That is what I read inside law. 1 Corinthians chapter 10, verse 31. Bible, me tell him, whether therefore you eat or drink or whatever ye do, families, whatever things you start making, whatever things you plan them, whatever things you stop thinking them, whatever things you stop pray from, whatever things you want them achieve him, make sure why me want him to all to the glory of God. Make sure I must give him God glory. Suppose you me to call, lo glorify him God, lo small things. How much more are we choosing our partners? Wife or husband, lo way we glorify him, Papa God. Lo way we God emi agree him. Lo way we God emi happy him. Sometimes you stop struggle or relationship with you. You ever ask him God or you ever pray ask him God, say, Papa God, is this relationship give you glory? o wanem we Mr. Ting Ding Lem tat fla poi tat fla kel we Mr. Ting Ding Lem hemi one kel o one poi we hemi love him you think se relationship le mitula pa hemi reflect them wanem you want them lo tok liu also we describe them relationship lo chet chetem Christ you saw your families kete people only know only lo look save that lo choose one partner or enter one relationship hemi no one play something hemi one something hemi very very important very very pa imtu tala mo se one word we pa imtu tala mo se hemi very very risky play imtu no seek him counsel from God play imtu no ask him help mo guidance from God tete people only think se choose one partner hemi one something we you make him randomly no mo se you make him blindly no mo se you make him without no. You don't just enter a relationship or date because you are lonely. Plan the man that the reason brought up to choose one partner or enter a relationship or enter a married life from only lonely. You don't call one married life from pressure of your family. No, this is wrong. You don't settle down because you are afraid of waiting. No. You say we want to talk to say good things take time. You need to pray for him. You need to ask him God. He open him eye blue. You need to ask him God. He reveal him to you something way. Maybe you no stop look. Lord that for a boy or that for a girl. Maybe you just a chat. Lo messenger, lo message, lo call. Be something he hide this stop. You know been save. We by any chance you time you to married. You say glam be late. Huh? You married finish or you can't begin any with him finish. That is why a God-centered relationship is very important. It no need to be perfect, but it needs to be purposeful. That for a relationship, that for a married life, for you, it got purpose for God inside them. Is it built on prayer? Is it guided by God's word? Is it strengthened by obedience, family? I mean, there's a question we should ask them. I mean, there's something we should examine a relationship with them, married life with them. You know, say by it just make him you happy. No. You don't need to happy in that one relationship. You need to make him relationship and me God centered. Relationship and me want something with God and me glorify him. So, suppose you stop the season, the waiting, dating, and marriage. Remember, love will me glorify him God. Love will give him God's glory and me love will got patience inside him. Love more relationship and marriage we you give him God's glory and me love more relationship or marriage we got discernment inside them. Relationship and love more marriage we and me give him God glory and me relationship more marriage we got obedience them. It got alignment the word of God inside them. Both husband and wife or girl and boy to fly he walk about them Papa God. And that's the assurance blow that for relationship when and me enter into the married life. By any storm me hit him, any challenge hit him, by all same that fla wise man we build the house from the rock family. You know that fla foolish we build the sandwich. You saw a God and me want them too much to look him. Young people nowadays blow walk up out to them closely, side by side. Even inside the relationship. God interest too much young people, lo life blue, more life blue me. And me interest too much to intervene. Lo ting ting blo relationship blo one relationship blo me. And me interest too much blo support more help. And giving me to guidance more principle and counsel. Time to start ting ting blo settle down no marat. Kodi, my family so istalis and kodi me interest too much. Blo choni me to lo walk about blo relationship wo emi ko end up lo marriage. From emi one em, emi me design em. Emi create em lo very beginning. You know Adam. Adam you know even cry from, you know even ask him. And he said, God, he write him story and blue, love story and blue, by me come one testimony blue others. Then God, he write him story and blue, married blue, by me one sermon, Lord, young people. Then God, he walk about with him, you, story and blue relationship, where he go into one beautiful marriage, by me one big fla testimony. Lo those will stop wait, mo those will stop date or stop the relationship. Not because how good you are, but because how loving you are, true love, Lord God, through the way blog, through the principle mo guidance blog. From one, from God, I'm good and him now, I'm lead him relationship. Families we establishing. As you to stop story and suppose you got anyone you want them, ask him question or okay, give comment. Make him time. Thank you.
6: Thank you, Ludovic. Long small introduction mo to where you explain ko mo inside long story and blimi today. So you will start listening come. Also my topic blimi today. You enter a relationship plong married. And suppose you married one em now purpose plong you time see you married. So emem your some topic blimi today. So back lo story and blimi. Suppose we one man he missed up let's say he missed the answer one relationship him with him partner blong him and how na he sabes he mi ready na blong he mi married.
7: Okay.
6: Thank you.
7: By me to kopak lo Genesis asem la Genesis he mi blueprint Genesis he mi olem tight origin to marriage Genesis chapter 2. Time you read him how God emi come blo create him Eve. But you read emi talamosem lo verse 18. Emi say, lo Genesis chapter 2 verse 18, emi say, and the Lord God said, it is not good that the man should be alone. Hemi not ala one boy. Hemi not ala one boy. Hemi not ala one student, emi dale one man. Now definition of one man, emi one mature person, emi one mature male person, emi one mature male person. The minimum shame that inside the garden blue Eden, God he give him Adam that flat responsibility. Mo Adam emi karma responsibility where God he lem lo soul problem. Suppose you think about good. But if I know the same, then God is that create them, garden blow Eden. Hemi make him Adam, hemi, time hemi create them Adam, hemi can one match woman. Hemi no create them Adam, hemi one small beginning or young vla after he grow come. But hemi tell him the same, lo chapter 1, verse 26, hemi say, and God said, let us make man in our image after our likeness. After hemi say, let them have dominion. Them Adam emi stap inside the garden blue Eden. Adam emi got responsibility emi make him. Emi got work. Emi start work him. Emi got one house, one home. Emi live them. Emi garden blue Eden. In minimum sem that preparation blue married while you start a relationship. Emi to do with them maturity blue man. Maturity blue woman. You to let's have a start a relationship for young time believe that maybe it will establish secondary or be one and purpose for relationship lo time we to lay or by the same lo teenage you to lay install a relationship for one and from time you look inside the married life if I know what or same married life you got responsibility blame you got work you make him you got part people you play more some one papa one mama be time you stop inside the relationship you look say you don't like no cut one walk yet. You don't start school yet. You lo mind you one am not purpose for relationship. But suppose you start one relationship where you don't like you don't like walk. You measure them relationship lo one am. You measure them lo walk. Suppose you make a walk. You got one steady job. You got house. Maybe you start rent. You able blo pem rent house. You able blo pem kakai pem saningo sem nara something emi relationship le motem papa god is it one man we fear him god is it one woman we fear him god emi save take him responsibility blo lead him family blem relationship le tola ikolo papa god spo semi got material things finish so one work one salary emi save make him all something or sem all basic life skills sem cooking au or nara something we must make him the house, wash him clothes, wash him plate or something or something. Him to got all different kind of standard, we him to look. Say him to prepare for marriage. Lailan him tell him or something, say, or young fly, he must got current. Oli mas ave wey blo nagamal. Oli mas kat respect lo chief. Oli mas ave how blo folem wanem we. Oli lead solitalem. 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Oli running low town. Im tu stop look look se pip man we you stop frenem one boy one kid we stop frenem. Emi mas stuck. Emi got one steady job. Emi save how blo look at em family. Planet time. Mista harem olol vral se talem olsem spose. You stop trying to find him say that flat boy or that flat girl and me man we and me ready blow you settle down with them. You look look low fashion blem and me respect them problem. Maybe you just start a relationship, you just start visiting more family spirit. You look say me love him mama blem. She was one boy and me love him all sister blem. How now me treat him all sister blem? How now me treat him parents blem? From the same way we me treat him all family blem, by the same way me treat him you more family spirit. By the time you may get deceived by beauty. Pranda, you may get deceived by material things. Maybe you may get crown, you may get track, you may get money. But you too must look low for of the aspect of life. Social life, you mean relationship with your family. Spiritual life, you mean one man where you fear God. You mean one man where you get carried away by all influence, alcohol, smoke, or minusai, whatever, or another substance where people start involved. Blem. Time to talk about them relationship emi co lead to marriage. Im to talk about them one fella environment relationship emi reflect them the owner himself. Man we emi own them most of them married life. He started marriage from the very beginning. Emi emi one we to should look them. Plim to talemos them say oh mimi prepare mi ready now blo settle down mi ready now blo entalo stage blo married.
6: Thank you, Thomas Ludovic. I think I'm just going to tell my last question for me too inside longa story and for me longa today. So, suppose one or say me tell them one point one kill to play start to get into a relationship. Let's say more than 5 years. How na to play save se pa to play married or like if to play start to get more than 5 years and to play no married yet. Is it time that Tuvla should marry now, or?
7: Thank you. Also, talented, you know, making something from pressure, you know, making something from you feel lonely, you know, enter a marriage from you tight the weight, or you know, enter a marriage from you stop getting older. Well, of course, or something only cut. Impact on life for me, but the purpose for you married, the purpose for you married, emi blow one em. Suppose you let stop for 5 years in relationship, one em na status for relationship. You let live together, or you let stop friend no more for 5 years. You still allow family blame, you still allow family blame. 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Some start a relationship and live together. Some only start a relationship and no live together, live friend. That is why I'm telling you, one em now, meaning the relationship, you one em, purpose the relationship, you. You friend for, you do live together and share all things, or you friend, you save a good money. Period plus 5 years, semi one period where you save M close up, you save go thing. But you tell me 30% or 20% blame, no more I stop yet. From Nara something, time money in the relationship, time to live together. Well, to live together, but you just look something where you know, been look time, you lay friend, but you lay stop separately. Hemi different low relationship where you to lay friend, you lay live low home, blue to la. Emi different lo relationship you to live together from something but you look something you know look time you lay stop together. So question please time you to live for 5 years stop the relationship for 5 years emi time now blo to lay married. Oh yes, on something is well relationship or marriage emi no one or semi talem tete emi no one trophy dating emi no one OP emi no one something blo. Emi want something with emi holy. Suppose you understand him. Really. Suppose you understand him. One em marriage is lo God and who God we start to create a marriage. But you come lo find a mother same say. Mind blew how you discern more how you look marriage by a different lo nara people. Nara money look how only look marriage from time you come to understand them say God and me create a marriage more and me one way and me start them more on a marriage but you find a mother same say. Hemi no one something bli mi take mo so one contract. Hemi no one something bli mi take mo so one game. Hemi one something we mi holy. One something we mi sacred. One something we im to should enter lamp lo glorify Papa God. Im to enter lamp lo look him will lo God la life bli mi to. Im to should enter lamp lo allow him God he lead him mi to inside lo maret. He guide him to inside lo maret. So maret emi never design lo sustained by feelings. Maret emi never design lo emi sustain by material things. Maret emi design to be sustained through lo obedience lo God, faithfulness lo Papa God, involvement lo God inside lo relationship, inside lo love, inside lo maret circle lo one husband to one wife. That's why me tell him every time Moshe say, you know about him you and wife or husband blue. You know about them you two person, you know about them 3%. That fla covenant emi. Emi no you with them husband or you with them wife. Emi one fla covenant where you start making with them God ya. The rightful owner blow married life. The rightful owner we emi start them or create them marriage.
6: Thank you, Thomas Ludovic, and thank you, please, of answer to question Dimi. Same time, same last question Dimi. It's a long story and Dimi long today. So same question we have been asking long guest the afternoon. Suppose we're two person or one poet, one get to last up together for more than 5 years. Any time now we to last shoot married. So same guest, I'm telling you, please, something also me hemi no one something where you should take him to say hemi for fun one hemi and you know start with a man for all materialistic something and me hemi no matter hemi one way matter hemi more like how hemi treat you ever now by also my guest in talents you start with them might you've left up local families then by you look how hemi act towards your families how hemi respect them kata by him. That's how by him respect you with the family's blue. So him important to lo partner with you choose him. So yes, with them story and blimi and question blimi today long afternoon. Yeah, him and him come long. And then one other for last story and blimi with them all time guest blimi. We miss always stop talk about all life long with the families and one of now you miss always stop make him. Long to help them one like the pikinini or parents lol one families play you me outside long all the islands we used to please in come throughout the country start long northern islands play me kasemola families play me long southern island long country you we used to tune into outside long country me hope say with them discussion dream story and dream inside long studio today have me been informative enough more plant lo you me we Mr. Plissin out there you've been karem plant a good for la talk
5: 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Voice, Blonyumi.

one and long make em long time long el nino or long fella dry time olfama only shoot you some olfasin long cut em grass long naravala place long feed him animal with them mufum all animal round long farm no leko olketa long one place no more leko some tree or bush e grow inside long farm long all animal only save hide long hem leko all animal only kakai underneath long tree or bush mufum all animal e go kolosap long all river mo place we ikat plant the water long hem long dry time long time we place it try to mass all fama Oli shoot salem some animal long ikat enough grass is tap long all lara animal ikakai example salem olvela animal mo keep him some is tap long breed use some bamboo or any naravla local material